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0: With us, you're listening to Beyond the Headlines. This is Radio Jamaica 94 FM. I'm Dionne Jacks-Miller, and one piece of celebration in the newsroom, because you have two types of people in the world today. You have the people who support Argentina, and you have everybody else. And right now, everybody else is supporting Cabo Verde. And 1-1, they have held the defending champions to a 1-1 draw so far, and force the match into extra time. So we are waiting for that while the noise level is through the roof. Anyway, what do you think, Kenneth? What do you think?
1: Straight beaten.
0: Been in Argentina.
1: Yes, man.
0: If you ever see Adrian face, she come in there just to sew up her face and make up her face because she see me at talk.
1: You know, I felt that energy, and so I emphatically say, repeat, Argentina must go home.
0: Hear that? Come, Deidre, talk.
2: You know, the thing is that you guys are just haters. You guys aren't even Cape Verde supporters. Y'all are just Argentina, specifically Messi haters. You guys are so messy.
0: I'm not a Messi hater.
1: No, I'm not either. I admire his talent. Yes. However, Argentina must go home.
0: Yes.
1: No.
0: Yes. Yes.
2: Dan, we never hear you have a side from the World Cup start.
0: So that should tell you how impressive and wonderful this Cinderella story from Cabo Verde is. From the whole Spain to a nil all draw, you know. Miss it up and say, hold on. Second place Spain, second ranked Spain, held to a nil all draw by the 67th ranked country with a 40-year-old goalkeeper where used to drive bus.
2: Surprisingly, because I even posted something on my Instagram story today, that this is the sweetheart story, the fairy tale story of the World Cup.
0: Yes.
2: The keeper and just the whole story of Cape Verde.
0: Who score? So it,
3: Argentina score.
0: Okay, let's be clear. Whoever wins this match, Cabo Verde has already won.
2: That's the thing that I posted. It says, regardless of the score,
0: what
2: Cape Verde
0: come on.
2: Won this World Cup.
0: Okay, come on. You do realize, right, that Argentina was expected to steamroll Cabo Verde. So the fact that they've had to force them into extra time is a huge victory for Cabo Verde. And that,
2: they have won the World Cup. To me, whether they take on the trophy or not, yeah, the real winners of the World Cup for me is
4: Cabo
2: Verde.
4: We are not picking it.
0: Here comes Nakinski.
5: We're on air.
0: You never know, we're on air. Yes, miss, we're on air. Okay, Nakinski, as you can hear, listeners, is also an Argentina supporter. And I'm continuing to say, I mean, this is what a whole lot of want to say, right? Argentina has had to go into extra time against the 67th ranked country in this World Cup.
2: But Dan, you know why you're stressing the 67th rank? The ranking has nothing to do with anything, because so far they've been unbeaten. So it doesn't matter if they're Argentina, yes, great, defending champions. But you just mentioned Spain being number two.
0: Yeah.
2: Nil all draw.
0: Yep.
2: All their matches so far have ended in draws. So yep, it doesn't even matter how you come in or your ranking coming in. Because at this point, look at Germany. Germany, a four-time champion.
0: Gone home. Sent home by Paraguay.
2: Right. So yep, the ranking for me is not even it right now. It's just who shows up on the day. Mm-hmm. The ball is round.
0: Mm-hmm. And if you watch the match, well, my listeners probably not. But if you, they have played great. I mean, most of the possession you can see it was with Argentina. But still, the defense, I thought, on point. You know, I wish they got some more shot. But hey, they're up against Argentina.
2: I'll say this much. They need to end it in extra time, because if we end up in penalty, we're going home.
4: Yes.
2: Not with that keeper. Yes, Argentina is going home if we win it to penalty.
4: Better strikers on Argentina's side. However, that keeper, yeah. Rafa Gibraltar.
2: Man. He needs a contract with Manchester United after
4: immediately.
2: This.
4: Start.
0: Yeah.
4: And by the way, Dion, let me just clarify. I am a Brazil fan. But I'm a Messi girl. And so Ronaldo cannot be here and Messi go home. Okay.
0: So they're going to go back to watch the match. And let us go now to our special feature for you today. This is a piece from Norway on an aging festival, how to build a more age-friendly society. Here's Myra Anubi for the BBC's People Fixing the World.
2: Okay. Hey, before we go raving,

0: Let me actually tell you why I'm here. More people are living longer today because of improved lifestyles, better healthcare, and sanitation. In fact, there's more than 1 billion people today aged 60 and older, and by 2050, the World Health Organization say this will have doubled. But getting older can present all sorts of challenges, including illness, mobility issues, and loneliness. What's worse is when people fear getting older or assume that old age means there's a lot of things you can't do. But the reality is, we're all getting older. So I'm on a mission to find the people who are changing perceptions that we have about aging. From the BBC World Service, I'm Myra Anubi, and this week on People Fixing the World, I'm on a whistle-stop tour of several events that are all part of Generation and Aldrings Festival, or Generation, an aging festival that happens over a weekend in Bergen to raise awareness about the challenges of getting old and also the opportunities that it brings. There's a series of events taking place in a lot of venues across the city that bust stereotypes about what older people can do. And it all starts with a rave in this historic 900-year-old Bergen Cathedral, where people come together to dance freely right in front of the altar. Because who says you have to be young to have fun?
1: My name is Britt. I'm 76.
0: Wow, you look amazing. So tell me, I'm seeing you wheeling yourself to this party. Yeah. And you're coming to dance?
1: Yes, I just sit down here and I dance with my hands.
2: My name's Amy, I'm from the States. I'm almost 66.
0: So you've come all the way down for this. How did it feel going in there and having a rave at like 7, 8 in the morning?
2: A little crazy, definitely, although I'm a morning person, so that part didn't bother me.
0: And do you think this helps in any way to change the stereotypes that people might have about growing old and aging and what that looks like?
2: 100%, I love that part of it.
0: I've been here for about 20 minutes now and the vibe is amazing. It's absolutely energetic. These are electronic music playing, as you can probably hear in the background. But even though this is a festival for old people, the thing that does strike me is you have people coming with their kids and younger people as well. The whole community is joining in to dance and I would imagine also celebrate growing old. Now, as much as my producer Alex and I would love to stay and dance, the official opening ceremony will be happening soon. So we weave our way through Bergen's cobblestone streets to get to a building called the Literature House. Everyone's now made their way into the auditorium. There's probably about 100 people in here, and it's just about to begin. That's Anna Halavala. She works for the National Center for Aging and Health. It's a government organization in Norway that provides training and support to healthcare professionals. Anna is also our person fixing the world today. She founded this festival 2 years ago. Anna, let me take you back to when this all started, right? What is it that sparks this idea?
3: The idea started when I started working in the municipality with the elderly, and I saw that there is such huge potential to do something together and to really connect research, health, non-profit organizations. Like, we really need to create an initiative where people feel welcome and where they can be together.
0: Norway is generally considered as one of the best places in the world for people to grow older. Almost 20% of the population is made up of residents aged 65 and over, a lot higher than the global average. And many systems are in place to support elderly care as well as social activity.
3: So there are a lot of things that have changed in Norway the last decades. So for one thing, we are more older people and fewer younger people. So that means fewer younger people to work in elderly care and in the services for older people. We have fewer younger people working for the pensions for the older people. But we also, the fact that we have a lot of older people is really a good thing because they are so resourceful. And they also carry this culture of community in a

0: But why a festival? Why not like a conference or, you know, something else? This is very different.
1: Yeah. I think conferences are really important, but doing a festival means inviting people into something vibrant, something vital, a sense of, you know, belonging and tapping into their identity and perhaps challenging them to experience something new. And I think when we experience things together, it really creates some special bonds.
0: I get talking to someone who's been attending this festival since it started.
2: My name is Tuna.
0: Yes. Yeah. And you've come for the festival?
2: Yes, I live here in Bergen, and so I know about the festival. It's the third time I am participating in this festival.
0: What are some of your favorite activities during the festival?
2: I think it's the mixture of everything, but to get new ideas and to learn new things.
0: Yeah. And you have Parkinson's,
2: right? I do. Yeah. I do. There's a group of Parkinson patients, so we were invited to a rave party, and that too was such a big experience, something so new.
0: For anyone who might not have an idea, can you tell us how it's like living with Parkinson's and what exactly it is?
2: Typical is that you have problem moving quickly and shaking of the limbs, and some cognitive and some even problems with your organs.
0: Knowing that you have Parkinson's but are able to come to a concert, a festival and enjoy with everyone else, what does that mean to you?
2: Part of me that's not the illness gets stimulated. So you feel sort of your dignity. You get more dignity to enjoy and learn about things. Because the first time when I went to a rave party, I'm 70, and we're dancing together with very, very young people, and I really enjoyed that kind of music. I didn't know I enjoyed it.
0: But what else happens at this festival? Well, over the course of 2 days, there are over 30 events that are all free. Anyone can join, and at any age, all you have to do is register. The festival has everything from live concerts, discussion panels, masterclasses, and even a community dinner by a Michelin star chef. And that's not all. Still within the city centre, I've come to see something else that's part of the festival. And one that might surprise you, but I think is quite cool. Some of the people here are going to be getting tattoos, and we've been invited to check it out. Hello there, what's your name?
3: Kay. I'm here for the tattoo.
0: Okay. How are you feeling about that?
3: I'm a bit nervous, but I'm looking forward to it. I'm taking part in the Generation Festival, and somebody told me that there was a slot open.
0: And so that makes me want to ask you, what tattoo are you getting?
3: I'm getting a fish with lady legs. With stockings. Yeah.
0: Oh, lovely. Oh my gosh. I want to see that when it's done. Surprisingly, the festival are paying for 20 of these tattoos. I mean, who would have thought that a government could pay for tattoos? I watch as three people get some ink on their skin, including Kare Mitba Christiansen. She's a CEO of the Norwegian National Center for Aging and Health, the main funders of this festival. And Kare has decided to get a green tattoo right next to her ankle that just happens to be the logo of her company. Is this your first tattoo?
4: Oh, definitely. Yeah, I've been thinking about it for some time, but never had the courage. But then I thought, this is my moment. I'll do it.
0: Why not? Think about all the people getting tattoos. It's not the kind of thing that most people would expect. What would you say about that?
4: I would say that why not? You should do what you like, whatever age you are. I think it's important to fight ageism. And this is maybe one way to show that you're never too old to do stuff like this. I'm a bit scared, but also excited. Is it looking okay? Do you like it?
0: It's looking great. How are you feeling?
4: I feel perfect. This was really nice. Yeah.
0: You're seeing it now. Has it come out exactly how you thought?
4: Even better, I think.
0: Oh,
4: yeah.
0: Nice. Mm.
4: I like the color and I like the size, and it was perfect, just matching our real logo. So very satisfied.
0: Are you going to be coming back for another one anytime soon?
4: Maybe. I don't know.

0: From the BBC World Service, this is People Fixing the World with me, Myra Anubi, today in Bergen in Norway. We're at a community festival that's all about aging, the challenges, but also the opportunities that come with getting old. We've been at a rave and at a tattoo shop in the center of the city, but you might be able to hear water splashing about as it hits the rocks. That's because Bergen's right by the coast, and we are now standing on a floating sauna on the edge of the water. And already just at the entrance, I can feel the heat in here. How hot is it?
1: 80 degrees Celsius.
0: Wow, okay, here we go. Mind you, I have to say, I am fully dressed, so this should be interesting. Now, it's a typical thing in Norway and other Scandinavian countries to spend time at the sauna. Only I'm all covered up and everyone else is in their swimsuit. But it does make sense that one of the festival's activities is happening here. It's a discussion about aging and hope. Before I get a moment's rest, though, I have to leave the discussion as I'm whisked away to the next activity that's happening back at the Literature House. Now, this festival, it's not just about raves and parties or tattoos. There's a lot more that's happening here, including the fact that they have masterclasses for people to understand more about aging and really rethink what it means. Tomorrow, for example, there's one about discussions on end of life and what that looks like. But in the room right next to me, they're talking about anxiety and depression and also how they can try and prevent it. After it's finished, I speak to two friends, Vivi and Björk. What did you think about the session?
2: Very good, because she was talking about how we can deal with it, exercise and do things ourselves, because everything is up to ourselves to have techniques, how to prepare for doing that yourself better.
3: Yeah, yeah. I agree with her, but we're growing older and older.
0: Do you feel like, as you grow old, you're almost isolated and dealing with some of these issues on your own?
2: Yes, absolutely, because when you grow older, every family, friends, younger people are more busy, they have their own life, so you have to, as good as you can, take care of yourself.
0: Although Norway is among the highest spenders on health in the world, some cities are under financial and staffing pressure, only being able to help the most vulnerable. It's one of the things Anna, the founder, is trying to address with this festival.
4: How do we expect to grow old in Norway when the health services can no longer give us, the welfare system can no longer give us what we have come to expect from the state? And the municipality, how do we deal with that? We are talking about anxiety and depression, how to handle that as an older person.
0: Anna has partnered with almost 50 organizations to make all this possible. And although the sessions are tailored to older people, Anna is keen that carers also attend, as they spend a lot of time with them. She also wants the festival to be a place where people can talk about things that are often taboo in society.
4: Last year it was even more, I think, shocking for people that we had a workshop on how to die at home. I think that's rare to have at a festival. But this year it's really baked into all the different conversations. It's about how do we take care of each other? Why are you valuable even though you're not working? Like, we're really trying to challenge this notion that you're responsible for your own life completely, because you're not. We're responsible for each other.
0: Stepping away from the festival for a moment, there are a lot of other people trying to make the world a better place for older people, including the World Health Organization. Recently, they established a global network for age-friendly cities. These are places that have made a commitment to ensuring that older residents have a good quality of life. Tiago Herrick de Sá leads this work for the organization.
5: So Myra, age-friendly cities are really the ones that help foster healthy aging throughout the life course. Oh, the benefits are immense, because we need people to live not just longer, but healthier lives. And the way to do that is by creating the opportunities for people to congregate, to get together, and then to decide on what to do with the environments they live in.

0: Bergen is currently not an age-friendly city, but the global network does cover almost 2,000 communities and places around the world. It's about showing a commitment to a set of values that the WHO think are important, such as outdoor spaces, appropriate transport, housing, and also social participation. And that includes putting on festivals like this one in Bergen. Now, Tiago, I don't know if you're a festival goer yourself.
1: I am, Myra, a festival goer. For example, Geneva, the city where I live, which is part of our global network, they organize an amazing neighbors party, La Fête des Voisins, where we all get together with our neighbors to celebrate the community that we share.
0: And specifically with what we've seen in Norway, how does it stand out among some of the other festivals that you've seen?
1: Norway has established a national program for age-friendly cities and communities. They have dozens of cities now from the Arctic all the way down to Oslo, for instance, that are committed to become more age-friendly. And initiatives like this festival you're attending to are quite common in the country as well. They have a very interesting national example called Generation Games, where they bring younger and older people closer together to celebrate these elements of togetherness and really strengthen the social fabric that we need to create age-friendly communities and ensure that everybody grows older and healthily as they age.
0: Back at the Generations Festival, I was starting to understand what Tiago meant, that a big part of the solution is when all the members of the community come together. I'm now standing right at the city square. It's an open space that's sandwiched between a lot of buildings, many of them department stores. And right at the center is this massive stage. And on stage, it's quite special. It's a generational choir. You've got people there who are 70 years old plus coming together with children as young as maybe 8, possibly younger. And right in the middle is hundreds of people gathered to watch and listen. There are a lot of choirs and bands that are at this festival, including Sanglede, Norwegian for the joy of singing. They are a choir with over 60 members, with the oldest being 93. This choir has taken a four-hour bus trip from a rural part of the country to come and sing at this festival. And boy, are they a joy to listen to. Jorun is a music therapist who runs the choir.
2: People start maybe in the choir when they are 16, and they get older, and then some of them get cancer, some of them also get dementia. But we see that they also in their sickness come to the choir and join us, even when it's bad days. So we experience every week that we have people, they have been at the hospital in the morning and then they come to us because it's so important for them to get some moments that they feel like, okay, now I'm alive. Yeah, now I can forget all the things around. I am alive now, I can laugh, I can sing that some words that it means something, and we can feel the music.
0: The network of older people choirs in Norway is thriving. Associations in the country, such as the Norwegian Academy of Music, have done research that shows how attendance has major psychological and social benefits for older people.
3: My name is Gunnar and I'm 81. I've been a choir singer since I was 7 years old, and music is my day. I do a lot of work to go to this choir rehearsal every Wednesday. My wife is sick, I take care of her, and therefore there is someone who has to support me to stay home when I go out singing. So singing makes my heart good.
4: Okay, I have to leave it there for today, folks, and indeed for this week. Thank you so much for being with us. Come back to us on Monday, 5 o'clock news, and 5:20 is discussion. And of course, I have to bring you up to date because it's now 2-2 because Cabo Verde went back and equalized, and you know, we're in the second half of extra time now, and the excitement

0: in this newsroom, and I don't know where else people are watching. I suspect it is through the roof everywhere. Kenneth, you hear that?
1: I'm listening.
0: Can you imagine? When them scored the second goal, and it was a, wait till you see it, what a goal. And a boy goal that, man.
1: Oh, yeah.
0: Serious goal.
1: We may have to get medical attention for some people.
0: maybe for real. Anyway, you have yourself a great weekend.
1: Yeah, thanks. I will. You too.
0: All right.
1: All right.

0: saucy wings tossed in savory mango habanero or buffalo sauce. KFC, it's finger licking good. The time by KFC is
1: 7:32, and it's now time for the JIS Jamaica Magazine, which is presented in time allotted for government broadcast.
2: I'm Andre Palmer with JIS Evening News for Friday, July 3. Coming up, National Irrigation Commission fully prepared for hurricane season. Agriculture Ministry working to establish new fuel locations for fishers, and Sports Minister announces new facilities for National Stadium redevelopment. The news in detail after the break.
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2: Now the news. Minister with responsibility for efficiency, innovation and digital transformation, Ambassador Audrey Marks, is moving to clarify her role in the Third Country Nationals TCN agreement with the United States government. In a ministerial update interview earlier today, Ambassador Marks reiterated that a proposal she submitted to the U.S. government in March 2025 is being erroneously conflated with the TCN agreement.
4: I came up with my team at the embassy, we came up with a proposal where we could cooperate. And the first area would be on expanding the amount of Jamaican seasonal workers. It also looked at how we could set up Jamaica as a location for large companies like Google, Amazon.
2: Ambassador Marks maintains that she was not involved in the negotiations surrounding the TCN, adding that they involved representatives from the U.S. Embassy and several ministries, including Justice, Foreign Affairs, and National Security. She also noted that further steps will be taken to publicize the correct details surrounding the agreement and dispel misinformation being fed into the public domain. The National Irrigation Commission, NIC, has implemented several measures to ensure its systems is fully prepared for the 2026 Atlantic hurricane season. Director of Engineering and Technical Services, Rowan Stewart, says the Commission's strategy includes regular assessments and proactive system upgrades. He adds that the NIC has applied the lessons learned from Hurricanes Beryl and Melissa to bolster its preparedness and enhance response capacity.
5: The government has invested in the NIC to the tune of $108 million to procure generator and variable frequency drives to be able to supply water, provide power, so we were able to supply water in Hurricane Melissa. And since then, we have also procured additional generators to be able to bolster our system.
2: The NIC is also undertaking approximately 700 meters of canal rehabilitation and 1,400 meters of pipeline replacement to support faster recovery following weather events. Minister of Agriculture, Fisheries and Mining, Floyd Green, says work is now underway to improve access to fuel for fishers across the island. Minister Green says plans are being finalized to introduce new fuel locations this year, as well as adding a mobile fuel system. He adds that the move will reduce costs for fishers, as well as encourage them to go further out to sea to take advantage of new opportunities.
6: Because we know, as we tell you to go further out, as we tell you to do more long line, one of the challenges you have is with the cost of fuel.
2: Minister Green was speaking at the International Fishermen's Day celebration in St. Thomas recently. And Sports Minister Olivia Grange says the planned redevelopment of the National Stadium is now transitioning into the detailed design stage. Speaking in the House of Representatives recently, Minister Grange indicated that the feasibility study and concept design phase of the project has been completed. She adds that the new facility will boast increased seating capacity of 37,500 with roof coverage for every seat, 30 corporate boxes, including two VIP boxes, two hospitality lounges, a fan boulevard, two fan zones, meeting accommodations, and dedicated media suites.
7: I'm pleased today to announce that we will also construct two well-needed facilities during this redevelopment. The first is a new sports hall, which will be a flexible multi-sport, multi-use, naturally ventilated facility for training and also competition.
2: Minister Grange adds that the new sports hall and throws area will be adjacent to Stadium East, which will also benefit from upgrades under the project. That was GIS News. I'm Andre Palmer.
8: Have you been in tune with your current affairs this week?
9: Well, Jamaica, we got big news. We learned that Jamaica is co-hosting the 2031 FIFA Women's World Cup. Yes, you better believe it. This Licker Island now joins the United States of America, Costa Rica, and Mexico to host a world-famous competition. And now it's even more important to get your game on as a cultural ambassador. Thankfully, you have help. While we anticipate the big event, we explore aspects of our culture that you can learn about inside another edition of the Arts Page. It's World Cup season, and although we can't help you with your ball juggling skills, the Arts Page has put out a concerted effort to help you become a better cultural ambassador. As the matches play out on the pitch, we've been playing like a game of our own, one that helps you to become more curious and hopefully more informed about your own culture. We've been giving you 1 point for each museum you've ever visited, and we've gone quite a few thus far. Museums, that is. Jolene Gale, Public Relations Manager at the Institute of Jamaica, IOJ, has been our expert at giving us this cultural tour. She's been giving us a peek at the unique entertainment that the IOJ has to offer.
10: This summer, we have so much planned for you. Jamaica is a cultural mecca, and you need to be a cultural ambassador as an individual. It is your responsibility to have that knowledge to enhance what you know and how you sell Jamaica as well as yourself. So we're going into our attractions. We have the National Museum Jamaica, which has the narrative of migration, which is a comprehensive look at how Jamaicans have impacted colonies and how we have moved from being Jamaicans to being British, to being American. How our world moves and how we move within it is what is displayed. We also have the Taino exhibition, which shows artifacts about how the first people who lived in Jamaica lived. And it is very interesting and impressive to see a culture outside of our own that informed ours so importantly. You need to know about history. You can't be Jamaican and don't know that Jamaica itself is a corruption of a Taino word, Jamaica. And you can't be Jamaican and don't know that Ligani is a Taino word. And that when you experience a hurricane, that is a Taino phenomenon. So you need to know about your friend group. You need to know these things and to be able to educate those who come around you.
8: Speaking of which, do you know what I learned just last week? That the Spaniards did not quite erase the Tainos in the way that early history books claim. Did you know that it is estimated that about 5% of the Jamaican population today have Taino DNA?
10: Some of you are Taino descendants and you don't even know it. And you need to come and learn about your history. And it is so affordable to do so at our E Street Complex. It's $100 for students with IDs, $200

0: $500 for teachers and $600 for adults. And if you're coming as an international visitor, it is USD $10 for adults and USD $5 for children. And our groups, if you're coming with a group, it is 50 persons max for each visit. The World Cup, everybody falling in love with Scotland, everybody falling in love with Netherlands. But next time we go on the world stage as Jamaica, what do you have to say to your international friends about what happens in your own island? How knowledgeable are you about what it means to be Jamaica? Jamaica is sand and sea and Bob Marley, but it is so much more. You need to know what we have on offer outside of our sports, outside of our athletes. We have such a rich history that you can delve into, and it is all on display at our museums. So this summer, I'm inviting you to have the kind of fun that stays with you. When you drink off the money after the party and the liquor done, what then? But if you come to the Institute of Jamaica's museums, you will leave enriched as a cultural ambassador with education and entertainment and so much fun.
1: Public Relations Manager for the Institute of Jamaica, Jolene Gale. So here's the thing, my score is pitiful. And like my side, I deserve to go home. But it was my absolute pleasure to delve into the offerings at our local museums. Jamaica never made it to this one, but we will be co-hosting the next Women's World Cup. Will you be ready then to showcase our culture? I'm Joy Kelly. Thanks for listening. See you at the next museum.
2: Forty-eight different stories of glory. One pitch, one dream. Just one game away from football's biggest prize. But I just mew. That's not Jamaica's story at the 2026 FIFA World Cup. Or is it? Because while the Reggae Boys didn't make the final 48 nations, Jamaica still did. As countries assembled their best 11s, Brand Jamaica assembled its best ambassadors, making an impact on football's biggest stage, both on and off the pitch. From Jamaicans making the prestigious World Cup soundtrack that echoes through stadiums, to a Jamaican official keeping order on the sidelines in some of the world's biggest matches, to volunteers proudly sharing the black, green, and gold behind the scenes, Jamaica's flag is flying high. This isn't the story of the Reggae Boys. It's the story of Brand Jamaica shining at the FIFA World Cup.
3: My name is Samoya Cochran, and I'm a volunteer at the 2026 FIFA World Cup. I'm from Kingston and St. Thomas. I went to Holy Child High School. I also did my undergrad in Jamaica, went to UWE, and I moved abroad to do my master's.
2: Owning the true spirit of an explorer and an adventurer, with no prior interest or experience in football or sports, and a professional background in finance, Samoya has never placed the limitations on her experiences. Having already took on the world, traveling to places like Italy, Puerto Rico, the Bahamas, Dominican Republic, Canada, as well as some other states in the United States, Samoya found herself in unfamiliar territory a little under a year ago.
3: I was living in Cincinnati and I actually met a football player that played for the FC Cincinnati. He had got me tickets to one of those games, and so I went to that game, and I guess somehow my name was in their system. And last year when they had the FIFA Club World Cup, saw that email about opportunity to volunteer. At that time, I thought it was the World Cup, but it wasn't. So I actually signed up for that one, and last year I volunteered in Cincinnati at the FIFA Club World Cup. So I know that this year was the World Cup, so when they had the applications open again, I decided to apply.
2: Currently based in Miami, Florida for the 2026 FIFA World Cup, Samoya is serving as a hospitality volunteer, helping fans and VIP guests in the stadium premium suites and club sections, enhancing experience whether welcoming or providing friendly assistance, kind of like a true Jamaican.
3: So I'd get to the stadium, they have an area where volunteers would check in, and like the market presence, you can grab water, snacks from that area, and sometimes based on how many shifts you've done before, they'd give you like a little souvenir. And then pretty much I'll go to my area as well. I'm there, if any of the guests have questions, I'll answer it, and then you can get to see the games if you

0: You're in the stadium and they provide lunch. You go grab lunch, you come back, and then at the end, you just message in the group chat that I've left for the day. Easy peasy, 1, 2, 3.
1: Once in a lifetime is how Samoye described not only volunteering at the World Cup, but basking in the live experience. At the time of this interview, she worked at the Netherlands versus Sweden group match and the Portugal versus DR Congo matchup.
0: You know, I was hoping Jamaica would have been at that one, but it's fine. It's fine. Honestly, watching the games on the TV and being in person is a completely different experience. Just seeing the fans and how they're supporting their teams and like the energy in the room. It's really a cool experience looking at the guests, some of outfits and just supporting their country. And even people who are not really supporting, but some people are just there for the experience because this is a once in a lifetime opportunity.
1: Join us next time to hear more from Samoye, Jamaican FIFA World Cup volunteer. And by the way, speaking of brand Jamaica, check out this song from the FIFA World Cup album. It's called Echo by Daddy Yankee featuring Shensia. That's it for this week's feature. Thanks so much for tuning in. Check us out on social media at JIS News on X, at JIS Voice on Instagram, at JIS Voice _1 on TikTok, and check out our Facebook page at Jamaica Information Service. I'm Jada Francis. Take care.
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6: This week's international headlines highlighted heat domes over parts of Europe, traffic lights and tarmac both melting like ice cream on a hot summer day. Scenes of chaos in stores as people fought over the last fans and AC units in stock. I think we can agree that when it comes to the weather, we are living in unprecedented times. And those who called climate change a hoax are now eating their words along with quantities of ice chips. Here in JA, we haven't been immune either. And we've been exploring the Super El Nino event impacting the planet. Stay tuned for the details on today's Get the Facts. As we've been examining the Super El Nino weather event with its projections for above normal temperatures, we've brought in the experts to find out what to expect and how best to prepare, especially as we are also locked in for yet another Atlantic hurricane season. Principal Director of the Meteorological Services Branch in the Ministry of Water, Environment and Climate Change, Evan Thompson, has been frank about what to expect. Limited rainfall, extended drought, but haven't you wondered about how increased sea surface temperatures might impact hurricanes?
7: The hurricane season tends to depend on warm sea surface temperatures in our region. So for the Caribbean and the Atlantic, we consider the warm waters to also be generators for hurricane activity. That's what we saw with Hurricane Melissa last year. The temperatures in the Caribbean were very warm, and that caused that blow up of the system moving from a tropical storm to a Category 5 hurricane.
6: Wait, before you panic.
7: When we make a projection for the hurricane season, we have to balance the various factors. One of them is the sea surface temperature in the Caribbean, and we do expect them to be a bit warmer than normal, so we could see that encouraging the development of storms. But at the same time, with a strong El Nino, that has a different impact, where it is reducing the likelihood of hurricane activity because it is tearing up those storms as they develop in the upper atmosphere. So as the systems have a chance of developing, they could develop, but they might not surpass a certain level because of that unfavorable condition of the winds in the upper atmosphere. And you have to have winds that support the development of the storms in order for them to really turn into anything of significance.
6: So Jamaica is safe?
7: I think that's what we are hoping Jamaica is safe. But the truth is, we last year had a season that was lower than normal. It's at

0: activity. A normal year would have 14 named storms on average. Last year we had 13, which means it was a little bit below. And this year the projection is that we could get up to 13 again. So less than normal doesn't mean no impact. Melissa was one of the most severe hurricanes that have ever impacted the Caribbean area. So we're talking about a season that could be less active than norm, but we only need one system to break through and be in an area that is sustaining the development of a tropical storm. That could be the one that impacts us.
1: You heard the bald facts from Principal Director of the Meteorological Services Branch in the Ministry of Water, Environment and Climate Change, Evan Thompson. We've been looking at the El Nino weather phenomenon, how it's likely to affect us in Jamaica, and how we should prepare. And now we know that we absolutely must. This has been another edition of Get the Facts. I'm Joy Kelly. Thanks for listening.
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3: Tourism Minister developing new Tourism 3.0 framework to increase retention levels on the island. We tell you all about it on this week's Tourism Roundup. The Ministry of Tourism has announced a new framework dubbed Tourism 3.0. aimed at reshaping Jamaica's tourism sector to make it more efficient, inclusive, and accessible. Tourism Minister Edmund Bartlett says the shift will modernize how the industry operates and create opportunities for small operators and creative entrepreneurs.
4: We have bounced forward with a new purpose, with a new determination to reimagine ourselves and to reposition this great industry to be a huge driver not of economic transformation only, but of economic security for the people of Jamaica. And we are going to do it under the rubric of local first, meaning to say that tourism must be first for the people of Jamaica and then for our guests that we bring internationally to our shores.
3: Under the Tourism 3.0 framework, the ministry will strategically develop different regions of the island to deliver distinct experiences.
5: As we perambulate through that space that we're going to create, looking like the South Beach of Jamaica. And I'm excited about that because it's low density tourism that endures to sustainability, and it gives space for the ordinary Jamaican to have access. So the South Coast tourism is going to be structured around accessible tourism, but a new experience. And the North Coast tourism will have another experience. And then the pivot to wealth and luxury tourism will be interspersed between the South Coast and the northeastern side of the country.
3: The framework will also ensure a seamless experience across the country, with each region interconnected.
5: That's what we do in tourism. We connect. We connect people, we connect places, we connect things, we connect ideas, we connect processes even, to create in the end a confluence of seamlessness that brings an experience that people pay for all over the world. And so if the roads are not properly structured and built and creates the connectivity that enables seamless movement, we have a problem.
3: Legislative changes will also be a critical aspect of the Tourism 3.0 framework. Work is now underway to repeal the Tourist Board Act and replace it with the Tourism Authority Act. Stakeholder consultations will begin after the final version is completed.
4: So that one you will hear much more about as we work through the legal and technical arrangements around it and the consultations that we will do with you, our partners, to ensure that we have a robust and relevant and appropriate act for the managing of this great industry into the future.
3: The last part of the framework is the integration of local entrepreneurs. aimed at increasing local ownership, strengthening supply chains, and ensuring more Jamaicans benefit directly from the sector's earnings.
4: The second critical area around this is going to be, how do we ensure that we insert irrevocably the local talent component capacity in tourism to make it truly inclusive, to make it responsive to the communities that are around, which constitutes the essence of the product? And how do we enable a retention level of the wealth that tourism brings to a point where every Jamaican can feel that tourism belongs to me and I belong to tourism?
3: Tourism Minister Edmund Barlett. In our No Jamaica segment, Dolphin Cove. Dolphin Cove is one of Jamaica's top marine attractions, where visitors can swim with dolphins and interact with other sea creatures in their natural environment. The park offers thrilling activities like glass-bottom kayaking, snorkeling with stingrays, mini-boat rides, and even swimming with and feeding sharks, with options ranging from gentle dolphin touch encounters to the immersive dolphin trek. It's a must visit for anyone wanting to explore the island's vibrant marine life. That's it for this week's Tourism Roundup. I'm Andre Palmer with studio engineer Joel Samuels. One love.

0: 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Roundabout JA.
1: Jamaica gets ready to co-host the World Cup. Yes, you heard right. Stay tuned. I'm Joy Kelly. Let's go. Roundabout JA.
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1: Whether you wanted to or not, by now we've all been swept up in the emotional highs and lows of World Cup football. In fact, just this morning, a fellow motorist let me through a busy intersection. Peak morning traffic ground to a halt to let me through, and just in case I thought that he was being chivalrous, the other motorist pointed to the tricolor flag attached to his car and tooted his horn. I was sporting the same flag on mine. And although our team was recently dispatched back to where them come from, my fellow motorists and I were for a moment united as fans. Now imagine the levels of togetherness we'd see if Jamaica was in the World Cup. Imagine if Jamaica was a host country. Actually, we don't have to use our imagination for that because we'll find out in 2031. Little Jamaica has been selected as one of four official hosts of the 2031 FIFA Women's World Cup. Sports Minister Olivia Grange is the one who made the announcement during her 2026-27 sectoral debate presentation in the House of Representatives on Tuesday. You'd better believe that Little Jamaica is hosting right alongside giants like the United States of America, like Costa Rica and Mexico. Minister Grange described the country's selection as a major milestone in local women's football.
3: Jamaica has achieved a major milestone in women's football, having been selected to co-host the 2031 FIFA Women's World Cup alongside the United States of America, Costa Rica, and Mexico.
1: In October 2025, Jamaica indicated its intention to bid alongside the United States, Mexico, and Costa Rica. Football governing body FIFA visited Jamaica in February to conduct on-site inspection of facilities, just in time.
3: This comes at the right time to allow us to host a tournament in our redeveloped national stadium. A world-class facility, duly retrofitted and ready to accommodate the world's best women football players.
1: Sports Minister Olivia Grange. With this announcement, Jamaica will become the first Caribbean country to

0: host a senior FIFA World Cup tournament, as well as the smallest nation in terms of population to host a FIFA Women's World Cup. There's also another benefit. It also means Jamaica would skip CONCACAF qualifiers for the 2030 Women's World Cup cycle, having automatically qualified as host for the 2031 tournament. So Jamaicans, get in gear. We're gonna rep the black, green, and gold right where we belong on the world stage. And while our female footballers get ready to do their thing, we as the public, as professional spectators and hosts, have to get ready to do our part to showcase our culture, our warmth, our hospitality.
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0: That's it for today's program. Join us next time when we'll highlight happenings round about JA. Until then, I'm Joy Kelly with studio engineer Joel Samuels. Walk good.
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9: This is so moving. The love, the closeness,

0: everybody just hang in the air. Hey, hey, hey, welcome, welcome, welcome to the E Factor Show. We're here to have a nice time all the way until midnight, and I need your company. So make sure you represent to the fullest. As we party until midnight right here on the 94 with the E Factor Show, Mr. G from New York City in the house, Red Rose in Aberdeen, announcing her presence with the fire emojis. Christopher Anglin checking in from the Grand Cayman Islands, always rocking the 94. Angie also loving the vibe on the 94. Angie say, yeah man, the party start nice, the party hot. Angie says,
1: double M, double M. Watch this. Hey.
0: Birthday shout out to Judith Thomas, aka Sis Blossom in Benbow, getting a heavy six love from Carly and Auntie Jean. Also, big up to Auntie Enid and Auntie Marcia, courtesy of Angie. Jennifer in Connecticut. Charmaine in Black River, alongside the Argentines in her house.

time up before. Charmin says the Argentinian supporters in her house having a heart attack, almost had a heart attack. Maxine in Toronto keeping her fingers crossed because

and other fungal diseases. 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
4: 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Have some cocoa tea.

0: She said, let me get that to you. I said, get that to me. She said, just relax and let me get you the tea.
1: 28 and a half on the 94. A little soca music to get us started on our journey, the E Factor journey, which you get on a Friday night from 8 until midnight. Non-stop action on the 94. Angela Williams in St. Vess in the house and loving the action. So too is Lady Grace. You know, Lady Grace, did you realize that one of the songs that I played had your name in it? I'm not going to tell you. But if you were listening keenly, you'd have heard your name a couple of times in one of the songs. Yeah. Red Rose. Hi, Red Rose. How you doing? Marie, who is in Westmoreland, says she's in the house and it's the first time she's connecting via the WhatsApp line. Welcome, welcome, Marie. Big up yourself and keep on doing it, right? Don't let it be your first and your last, yeah? Dawn, the soca baby, say yes, Kenneth, I'm enjoying the soca music and you know I'll be partying until midnight. Our friends in Aruba, Mama Banner, who's in Portmore, big up yourself, Mama Banner, bless up yourself. Pat in Kingston 19, how you doing, Pat? Hope all is well. Jennifer in Connecticut, also in the house. Gonna go for a break and we'll come back. We got a little bit of info on what's happening in the world of entertainment. Then we got reggae music lined up for you. Stay tuned.
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0: station talking about those issues of importance to you. So if I were you, I would book my ticket now to the front row of Radio Jamaica 94 FM and join us for our next Teacher's Time program Sunday, July 5, 2026, when we'll highlight all those issues on the President's agenda for you. 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
5: Hey, welcome back. We continue with the E-Factor show with a little bit of what's happening in the world of entertainment. And right now we start off with this bit of news that Sean Paul now has two new platinum certifications in the United Kingdom for two crossover collaborations. Now, according to the British phonographic industry BPI, on July 3rd, 2026, Got to Love You featuring Alexis Jordan, originally released in 2011, and Do You Remember by Jay Sean featuring Sean Paul and Lil Jon, released in 2009, has each sold 600,000 units in streams and sales as measured by the official charts company. Also, dancehall superstar Vybz Kartel has earned his first gold certification in the UK with his 2016 hit Fever. According to the British phonographic industry, the dancehall floor anthem has sold 400,000 units in streams and sales equivalent in the UK as measured by the official charts company. And according to Billboard magazine, Nigerian Banko pioneer Mr. Easy, along with dancehall super producer Driscoll, collaborated on a new dancehall-inspired mixed tape titled Yard and Younger. Now, this project also features dancehall superstar Vybz Kartel, who appears on Lambo, the project's lead single, also out today, which finds the pair reuniting after 2021's Sekle and Bop and 2025's Dance Pon Me. Meanwhile, reggae and R&B legend Max Priest has scored another career milestone as his classic hit Close to You has officially been certified silver in the United Kingdom by the British phonographic industry, recognizing more than 200,000 certified units in the market. Originally released in 1990, Close to You became Maxi Priest's biggest international crossover hit. And according to reports, dancehall star Massacre will be dropping an album and headlining Barclays Center in back-to-back days. The album Forever Rain will be released on August 14, and then the Jamaican dancehall artist takes the stage at Brooklyn's Barclays Center for Reggae Fest on August 15, his first time headlining that venue. Actor and activist Danny Glover, best known for starring as an easygoing police officer in the Lethal Weapon franchise, has revealed he has Alzheimer's disease. The four-time Emmy Award nominee, who turns 80 on July 22, told Today and People magazine that he was diagnosed with the progressive memory-destroying disease 3 years ago. Now, more than 6 million people in the United States and millions around the world have Alzheimer's, the most common form of dementia. And South African superstar Tyler has officially signed a global deal with Jay-Z's label, Roc Nation, following the end of

0: her run with Epic Records. The signing lands just weeks before her sophomore album, A-Pop, which drops on July 24, making it clear that this is just a business move. That this isn't just a business move, it's a full relaunch. So much more to know.
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J Boog and Business Signal. Reggae music sweet. Nice reggae music. The juggling sweet. Rasta Tasha in Augustown. She's an Argentinian supporter. She said one Argentina, one Rasta Tasha. Escape by the skin of your teeth, Rasta Tasha. Red Rose in the house. Joy from Confidence Avenue, also rocking the 94. Understand it's raining in Lucky Valley District in Bogwalk, St. Catherine. So Robert Green said. But Robert Green also says happy birthday to Mr. Bird Cup, aka BC. That's Bird Cup. Bird Cup's birthday today. Yeah, big up yourself, Bird

0: Cup, happy birthday. Hope you're having a good one. Man from Plowden and all the folks in Plowden rocking to the 94. Elaine from out west in Westmoreland also enjoying the music. Elaine say, yes, man, the music's sweet on the 94. Doreen in Top Mountain in the mountains rocking to Radio Jamaica 94 FM. Lisa in Southfield St. Bass also rocking. Carmen in Gregory Park. Carmen say our team Argentina get to it. Them lucky, extremely lucky. Earl and the Guardsman crew for Metaverse, the Metaverse crew in Maypen. Ian Virtue in the house. Big up yourself, Ian. Also, happy birthday to Gerzelle Colson from her daughter, Marlene, and her other children and grandchildren and great-grand. Happy birthday, Gerzelle Colson. Charmaine in Black River say, heal up Mr. BC there. Tell him happy birthday. You know, if he doesn't hear his birthday greetings, you know, he'll be very upset on a Sunday morning, right, Charmaine? So it's a shout out, Mr. Bird Cup, Mr. BC on his Earth Strong. Go for a break and we'll come back with more on the E Factor show. Stay tuned. Sweet, sweet,
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0: 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It's 4 minutes past 9. We're inside a segment where we talk to the folks who make the music that you listen to. So our first guest in this segment is veteran dancehall artist Zebra. He's he gained prominence back in the early 1990s, and he has hit songs like Redder Than Red and Picture for Freedom, and he's back on the scene and he has a couple of new songs that he wants to let us know that he's ready to go at it again. So let's welcome Zebra to the E-Factor show. Zebra.
5: 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Further on.
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5: Redder Than Red. It's already said.
0: All right. What's in the picture frame? Because we understand that you have new music.
5: Yeah, we have some new track, you know, to keep the place open, because too much place lock, you know. So we have some tune to keep the place open. Some are too much broken.
0: All right. Well said. Now, you've been out of the business for a while and stuff, and you have returned, and you know, Do you believe that the same kind of energy and vibe that

0: you were able to deliver in the 1990s with Redder Than Red and Picture Frame, you will be able to capture the same audience and drop more hits again as you did back in the 1990s.
1: Yeah, man. As I roll year after year up, man, certain things at least I'm clear up. All of my pants I'm sure them tear up. You see, me tune them enough, man. Me have a real thing with the people I always want and always love, which is good tune, real music, we're clean, you see what I mean?
0: All right, let's play one of the two tracks we have. This one is called What a Dem. So let's hear a little bit about it, little of it, and then we hear your, you know, how you, what gave you the inspiration to put together this song.
2: Hey, yo! Yeah, man. Send a telegram or a stamp. Original 5-star camp. Little joking thing, little mother ramp. Hey, yo! Mighty Zebra, tell them.

0: Zebra with his one of his new tunes. It's called What a Dem. So Zebra, I mean, I hear a lot of stuff in this song, but tell us the inspiration behind this one. You know, what gave it the inspiration to spit the lyrics like when you spit it on this track?
1: Well, definitely, I and I, sister, the youth, them now drying up right now. You have some rhythm of 5 or 6 artists with a jump on the DJ, them real players, this jack and the sound man, them real select. Would have a good look of vibes to juggle 3, 4, 5, 6 artists on the same rhythm. My find out time and I say, I'm not going to find a rhythm, the kind of man that's on the rhythm there. And a man that's not going to find a show, the kind of man that's on the show there. And that thing that split the unity.
0: And that's so not the kind of vibe.
1: That unity at.
0: Yeah, and that's not the kind of vibe.

0: All right, so I have two songs for you, but as you say, you have a lot of material to put out. Is there any particular reason why, you're just releasing two, or is it that we're going to get an album or an EP from you since you have been out of the system for so long?
1: Definitely. We have a whole thing of mix and all some video for the youth that were born in the 2000. We really want to know if they had the full chosen. So I don't know get fit to me in time. I know them I get to hear me and ready for hear me. So we have to give them all two video let them get to know the real zebra that I talk me talk and the fire get ready hot
0: All right. And this one that it's called Rise Up Now, I mean, talk to us about this one.
1: All right from now, make them rate you for. You have to shine from now, because I'm going to hate you for. Because hear what happened now. A man without an enemy don't feel like him have no vibes to carry. If you don't know enemy, you know nobody. You have to just know that he is a strong, bold person, and you decide to not give up. The thing is to live up. So you have to rise from now, make them rate you for. Shine from now, no matter how them are going to hate you for. Just have a thing to go on. Be a tree or some bush or a tree. Just be somebody, no man. Not just step on the corner, nobody. And that's the thing, Who are the youth them to see themselves first and where them value, And stop just lose up so and not have nothing to do and I say them not have no head and the thing does stay away and we can't left that as the future. We want to see a future where we can say, yeah, we're proud so we as the elder to tell them thing that as them I do them thing. But we don't want to tell them some things we that them fear here and I say. We want to tell them some things that that them fear here and I say. And listen to thing them we are playing now. If I that, hey, watch your man. Yeah, man. Lime, rhyme, and lemon.
0: All right, man. We'll play this one called Rise Up.
2: Yeah, man. After all this time, Zebra is still the master for rhyme. Punchline, punchline.

0: in the free cent. Zebra, one call, rise up. All right, Zebra, as we put a wrap on it, tell us about, you know, you say videos are going to be released for these songs.
1: Yeah, definitely. I'm hard working, I know. Right now, me hard, I get the rest up. I just be a music, me there up on the street, I press up. Cause right now, we have a thing called flashback, you know. Yeah, man, the real blast from the past, you know. Yeah, me I talk about that show that we're going to go on a summit this Saturday, July the 4th. Yeah, man, I want the whole Jamaica for support, cause never know if we run it, you know. We have tuned more time, we not even want done it, you know. You see what I'm saying?
0: All right, Zebra.
1: Yeah, that's a 60, and you know that a 16 Chelsea Avenue, and that a Kingston 10. See, come again.
0: All
1: and
0: right.
1: You have to remember, you know, the full support of what? GP Records, alongside the Exodus Studio. And all you know, DJ Squeeze did enough things that are going on there till tomorrow.
0: All right.
1: This it. So, watch on the man. Lime, rhyme, and lemon.
0: All right, Zebra. Cool. Are you on social media where you know, folks interested in your music can go and check you out and follow you on social media? Are you active on social media like that?
1: Yeah, fully in time. Right, you know, you have to just make sure the Zebra spell with that H, but it's Z-E-B-R-A.

0: me Zebra Official. You know, one zebra. There's no other.
1: All you right.
0: Animal. So if you just put in zebra, you're going to see some animal that will run up and dog. You have to put in the zebra with an H.
1: So it's, it. So it's Z-E-B-R-A-H.
0: Official. I ended up on our platform. You can see what I want.
1: All right, Zebra. Big up yourself, all right? I wish you all the best, all right?
0: Yeah, man. So watch your big up for all the whole of Glen Rock Hotel, you know, Mandeville. You know anything going on. Spanish Town, you know anything going on. Central Village. All of Linsit Bagwalk. Which family is not even Hogwalk. Yeah, man.
1: All right, Zebra. Cool, though. All right, Zebra, that's Zebra. All right, we continue with more in this segment. And we, next, we're going to be talking to a gentleman whose name is Shanti Ruben. So let's welcome Shanti Ruben to the E-Factor Show. Shanti.
2: Blessed love, King. Blessed love to all the listeners.
1: All right. Welcome. Mr. Anthony Stanford Green.
2: Yes, sir.
1: Otherwise, a.k.a. Shanti Ruben. All right. You're known as an entertainer who, you know, you spread the music, spread the message of love and unity through your music. But tell us a little bit how you got started and what took you on this particular part.
2: Started by, well, I lived in an era at the time as a youth, 9, 10 year old at the time. We live around a lot of artists, a lot of musicians, which is Kingston 11, Coburn Garden, a.k.a. Cockburn, Bernard, everyone, yeah? So we used to have a lot of sound system and things, so we get it from that side, you know, we love to beat the one like a drum and thing, and people used to gather, you know what I mean? Say, yes, good thing I go on. So we just continue from there.
1: This song that you have, your debut single, Come On, Ja Children, how well did that do for you, and did it take you into introduce it to audiences and took you to places where you'd want people to say, to listen to your music and say, yes, we like the kind of vibe and, you know, the kind of message that you're spreading in your music?
2: Well, yes, I must say yes, it took me far, you know, lots of places. Yes, never really get the 100% what I would like, but it do a thing, you know.
1: Mm-hmm.
2: Put up on the platform. Yeah, so we get a lot of show from them time. Yeah, you record more producers and things. So. And that song is the only song that I've done that I never wrote. That song was written by...

0: We'll put a single out, a new single from 19th of September 2025. And it's going on well, doing well, all over, you know what I mean? Called World of Love. And this album, we're doing it from Jaffa Town in Netherlands, over there in Europe, Netherlands, alongside Lion Chang International Records in Canada. Yeah? So, soon and very soon, you can look out for that album on all the platforms, you know, Spotify, everything.
1: All right, so let's play for the listeners this single, which is taken from the album, World of Love.

0: World of Love, Shanti Ruben. It's from his upcoming album, a 13-track album. Shanti, is can you tell us the name of the album, or you have not yet finalized that as yet?
1: Yeah, that is it. That is it. We don't come up with a name as yet, but my name is, the name is World of Love still, but we don't really finalize the name yet, you know what I mean?
0: And the makeup, the compilation in terms of the songs, is it social commentary? I mean, positive reggae songs, or do you have a mixture of lovers rock along with the social commentary? Is it that kind of album, or just street roots and culture?
1: Yeah, it's that kind of album, a mix, you know. I'm going to have a few lovers rock here, make. I don't know, we can't leave out the ladies, you know?
0: Most definitely.
1: The Empress and all this, you know?
0: Every time. The party can't nice without the Empress, then.
1: Yeah, well, definitely.
0: All right.
1: You will find probably all like two herb shoots, same thing about marijuana, same, you know, the thing.
0: Yeah. All right. Where can we find you on social media? Because you say, you know, the new album, the 13-track album, is coming soon. I mean, we are in summer now, and by Yellow Crown, you know, September and all of that. So where can we find you to get regular updates as to what's happening with you and the album?
1: Social media, all social media platforms is Shanti Ruben, you know what I mean? Differently from Instagram, where you find Anthony Green 155. Yeah, but every other social media, like Shanti Ruben, I'm trying to tune in with the thing pop up, you know?
0: All right, Shanti Ruben, big up yourself, and we wish you a lot of success with this album. And we'll be listening and waiting patiently for the release, all right?
1: Yeah, enough love and respect. Mighty blessing.
0: Every time. Yeah. Shanti Ruben, World of Love. It's 21 minutes past 9 on the 94. It's the E Factor Show. We go for a short break, and we come back. We got more music lined up for you.
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0: up on the Facebook and me Gen Z on the Snapchat. You know why I see the TikTok. You feel know that I don't
1: want no love. 930 under 94. Just want some conscience. You can do what a dancehall doctor. Life too short, let's not. Samplings of a 90s dancehall classic on this one. It's called Like We.

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1: Yeah, too, yeah, too, yeah, too, yeah, too, yeah, too, yeah, too, yeah, too, yeah, too, yeah, too, yeah, too, yeah, too, yeah, too, yeah, too, yeah, too, yeah, too, yeah, too, yeah, too, yeah, too, yeah, too, yeah, too, yeah, too, yeah, too, yeah, too, yeah, too, yeah, too, yeah, too, yeah, too, yeah, too, yeah, too, yeah, too, yeah, too, yeah, too, yeah, too, yeah, too, yeah, too, yeah, too, yeah, too, yeah, too, yeah, too, yeah, too, yeah, too, yeah, too, yeah, too, yeah, too, yeah, too, yeah, too, yeah, too, yeah, too, yeah, too, yeah, too, yeah, too, yeah, too, yeah, too, yeah, too, yeah, too, yeah, too, yeah, too, yeah, too, yeah, too, yeah, too, yeah, too, yeah, too, yeah, too

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Afrobeats, taking us up to 10 o'clock. At 10, we got news for you. In the meantime, Maxine in Toronto, Dale in Tennessee, Myla in Cayman, Robert Green sending shout outs, birthday shout outs to the birthday boy, Mr. BC. Jacqueline Bryan from Jacqueline from Bryan Peace, rocking to the 94. Carmen, Carmen says, those Argentinians are very lucky. They're scared by the skin of them teeth. Mind you, Carmen is a Brazilian fan, like myself. But Carmen says the Argentinians, they escaped by the skin of their feet. Fearless slip through. Well, and it's time to take care of winners, I win still. Maxine in Abu Dhabi. Hey, Maxine.

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3: Good evening, I'm Deidrean Gordon with the latest Radio Jamaica news. More than 50 Cuban nurses are set to return to Jamaica's public health system months after the decades-old medical cooperation program between Kingston and Havana come to an end. In March, the foreign ministry announced the discontinuation after Cuba and Jamaica failed to agree on the terms and conditions of a new technical cooperation arrangement following the expiration of the previous agreement in February 2023. Only 40 nurses remained in Jamaica. Speaking with our reporter Kirk Wright this morning, Dr. Tufton gave an update on the government's international recruitment drive to address a critical nursing shortage.
4: I was in Ghana and my team went back after and they have interviewed and they have some recommendations for a number of Ghanaian nurses to come. They're now talking to the medical council to deal with the approvals. We had interviewed some diaspora persons and that is now going through the final process. We do have some Cubans who are coming back. 40 had remained, another set which had gone

0: Baca have applied for permits and have been granted, so we expect some easing there too.
1: How much are you talking about?
0: I'm not sure how many, but I believe it's over 50. And then we concluded MOUs with Nigeria and India. And there's a technical delegation that's coming from the Philippines over the next month.
2: Meanwhile, former president of the Jamaica Medical Doctors Association, Dr. Winston Dawes, said there are growing concerns that Jamaica's public health system is coming under increased pressure following the departure of a Cuban medical personnel. He was speaking yesterday on Beyond the Headlines. Dr. Tufton sought to address the claim.
0: I'll have to check on that because they didn't have a lot of Cuban nurses. What they have is a lower than expected number of interns, largely because of the graduating class of interns. The last batch of interns that were released into the system were just over 100. In years past, we've had 200. So they had 29 interns, and more to come on in July. So we have a couple hundred that's coming on in July, which should ease the burden. The fact is, UWE is a referral hospital. And anybody thinking that they have a serious issue, or even if they don't, but they think so, they end up at the university. Just as children end up at Bustamante Hospital. And so because it's a specialist institution, you do get a heavier than normal burden.
2: However, Dr. Tufton said there is the issue of managing the process.
0: When the interns withdrew because of persons to be triaged onto wards, when management actually checked the wards, there were 50 beds that could be triaged while they were being told that there was none. And this is why I think that the accountability framework is important. So I'm not disputing the fact that you will not have stress. Hospitals are not designed for an easy process. What it requires is efficiency of management and preparation for when you have spikes in demand, which can happen for any reason. It could happen from an unfortunate motor vehicle accident. It can happen from the flu season. It can happen from any of these things. So I will find out, but you know, frankly speaking, it almost comes with the territory.
2: Health Minister Dr. Christopher Tufton. A 38-year-old contractor is now being questioned by the police in connection with the fatal shooting of his girlfriend at his home in Top Hill District, prior to St. Elizabeth this morning. The deceased has been identified as Anishka Thompson, a 20-year-old student of Top Hill. The police say about 8:30, Thompson was at home with her boyfriend when the incident happened. He told detectives that he was getting ready for work when he removed his licensed firearm from a safe and put it on a table. Police say he told detectives that he was in the process of loading the weapon when Ms. Thompson playfully took up the firearm, and in an attempt to retrieve it from her, the firearm discharged. It was discovered that Ms. Thompson was shot. She was rushed to hospital, where she was pronounced dead. Detectives are now awaiting a ballistics report and post-mortem to assist with their investigation. Consumers are being encouraged to check for the National Compliance and Regulatory Authority verification stickers on fuel pumps and measuring devices to ensure they receive accurate quantities of the products they purchase. Kemen White has more.
3: Speaking during a World Accreditation Day 2026 webinar hosted by Janaka Global Accreditation and the Bureau of Standards Jamaica, Interim Chief Executive Officer for the NRC, Tracy Ann Elliott, explained that the authority's accredited inspection program assures the accuracy and fairness of fuel dispensers, supermarket scales,

and other measuring instruments used in trade. As part of its core operations, the NRC verifies fuel dispensers, weighing instruments, and other trade measuring devices to ensure consumers can trust that they receive the quantities they pay for. Ms. Elliott noted that the authority issues an orange verification sticker, indicating that an inspection has been completed and specifying the period for which the verification remains valid. She further explained that the NRCA's accredited inspections promote fair competition by ensuring businesses use accurate measuring equipment and comply with internationally accepted inspection standards. Beyond fuel stations and supermarkets, Ms. Elliott noted that the NRCA's inspection program extends to a wide range of products, including imported goods, food items, petroleum products, and propane cylinders. She added that while inspectors continue to identify issues such as labeling deficiencies, products failing to meet compulsory standards, and inadequate traceability information, businesses

0: have become increasingly compliant as awareness of regulatory requirements grows. The interim CEO underscored the role of accreditation in driving Jamaica's export growth, noting that internationally accredited inspection systems give overseas buyers and regulators confidence that Jamaican products are assessed against internationally recognized standards. Kemon White, Radio Jamaica News.
1: 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I'm Deidreann Gordon. Good evening.
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9: I'm Ninja Ford up the microphone now. Representing for the E-Factor show with the great Kenneth Reed. Big tune from the 80s and the 90s. Like the song yonder, song yonder, song yonder, song yonder, song there. Right there, so Kenneth Reed and Ninja Ford attack. Yeah, man.

It is 10:31 under 94, and we're certainly turning on the heat for the big songs from back in the day. We're inside a segment of the E Factor show that you, the listeners, have dubbed Big People Segment, because these are the songs that you say can never ever get stale, can never ever not be hot. So hot that they turn on the heat each and every time they're played, yeah? All right. Pick up all the domino players who are hanging out at Fenton Shop in Canaan Heights. Short Man, Full Black Rocket, the original Gas Man representing in Canaan Heights. Likewise, the folks hanging out at Sophia's Yard. I don't know if Sophia has a big pot on the fire cooking, but a whole heap of people there. Sophia Yard, no, like Gerald, Shelly Ann, Dalton, Davian, Abigail, Ali, and Alex. I wait upon the pot for cook. Dawn in the house. Dawn said, look here, Kenneth, don't forget to send a birthday shout out to Mr. BC and Mr. Mullings. All right. Look who's in the house. John, the boss from Sandy Bay in Hanover. John said, yes, Kenneth, remind them that it's a Big People segment. John said, my segment. No, you know, the Big People segment. These are the songs that we relive. The glory days when reggae music was sweet, sweet, sweet. John said, the music can't steal. Big up all the people them with them time, and enjoy them great music, yeah? Big up all the taxi drivers rocking to the 94. Taxi driver like Garrett, who plans the route roadside to Kellett's, he's locked in and rocking. Charmaine.

0: And then Black River said, all right, now I see our time now. Big People Something, Big People segment. Devon in Queens locked in. Lady Gray says, yeah, Big People Something, Big People time. Narissa says, yes, she's on board and she's loving it. She's enjoying the Big People segment. Maxine in Port Antonio. Make up yourself, Maxine. Mr. G. Mr. G says, right about now, it's all about time for the top shelf. Mr. G say, yes, run up on them with a big tune because me, I run up to the top shelf and Mr. G has showed me what's on the top shelf tonight. Boy, if I tell you, you're going to feel jealous, but it doesn't matter what's in your cup. Just satisfied with what's in your cup. Mr. G is going for the top shelf tonight. Him said, no bag juice, no suck suck, no bag juice, top shelf. Angie in the house. Angie said, look here, man, I'm still here, I'm still here. Robert Green and the crew say, yes. Tell them again, Kenneth, say, I'm Big People time, I'm Big People something. Bridget also in the house. Bridget saying hi to her children and grandchildren in Jamaica. Yvonne in Curacao in the house. Angela Hibbert from Williams Field in St. Elizabeth. Taxi driver like Cass, who runs from, he runs the route. It's Cass and Toad. Yeah, they plant a route Maypen to Mineral Heights. They're locked into the 94. The original gas man, Ponda come on in Canaan Heights. So yes, Kenneth, they're rocking. They're locked in, so big them up, big them up. All right, we're going to go for the break. We just gave you the 80s. Coming right back at you with the 90s reggae on the 94.
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much danger.

0: It's a minute past 11. If you're missing someone right now, hope we got the music to comfort you until that someone comes back to you, right? It's the E-Factor Show. We just dropped some 90s reggae music on you. The kind of music that back in the day, when you heard these songs in the parties, in the dance halls, you would hold your spot with your favorite person and you would not let go. Shout out to Miss Melva, who is in Collington. She is locked in. Also Audrey, Bridget, Miss Dessa, they're in McDonald, Clarendon. They're also locked in. Narissa in Runaway Bay, St. Anne. Narissa says, big tunes, Kenneth, big tunes. I hear in my favorites. Sister Henrietta Brown in Maypen. Charmaine in Black River. Charmaine just burning down the WhatsApp line with the fire emojis because she's enjoying the songs. Marlene in Braes River. Marlene says, I'm present. I'm present. Garth in Ocho Rios, who's locked into the 94. Big up yourself, Garth. Reginald in the house. Reginald is in the Washington state. Reginald is away. He's on the farm working program and he's keeping touch with Jamaica because he misses Jamaica, but you know, he has to do what he has to do. He's in the Washington state on the farm work program, but he's rocking to the 94. Big up yourself, Reginald. Be safe while you do what you have to do. Back home, Lady Jean in Retrieve, Hanover, also rocking to the 94. Tamita. Says bad songs the nice night, you know. Tamita says bad songs the night noise, you know. That's what she says. That's how she wrote it. She also says big up my mother Miss G and Sister Lisa in Round Hill, Saint Elizabeth, brother Damien, sister-in-law Chantel, nieces Jamira and Akila in Nova Scotia, and Sister Judith and niece Rallyanne in Crossroads. Lady Grace says, I'm in the house. Just the same, I'm in the house. Maxine in Toronto. Maxine says, look here, she's waving her Canada flag high. Maxine says, Canada or Morocco? Where's your money, Kenneth? My money's on Brazil for tomorrow. You can't stay to cheer for Canada here. I'm saving all my energy to cheer for Brazil for tomorrow. Miss Sadie and Mas Broderick, they're locked in. They're in at the shop in Round Hill in Clarendon. So big up everybody in Round Hill with at the shop with Miss Sadie and Mas Broderick. All right, we're going to hit the brakes and we'll come right back after. We've got some 90s dancehall lined up for you. Stay tuned.
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1130, Rodney Price, a.k.a. Bound to Killer. Close off a little segment of 90s music there. Inspired by God. That's the best inspiration you could get, right? Little taste of the 90s. Dancehall style. Lorraine in the UK. How you doing, Lorraine? Nice to have your company. Carmen and Joe and Giovanni and Tash in Broadleaf, Clarendon, also locked and rocking. Miss Sadie, Mas Broderick, they're also rocking to the 94. They are in Clarendon, Round Hill to be precise. Here's a 75th birthday greetings going out to cousin Yuli Letts of Spring Village, St. Catherine, who will be celebrating her birthday in just a few. Her birthday's coming is going to be on the 4th of July. But Tony in the Bronx says, Kenneth, make sure you send a shout out to her right now. So shout out to cousin Yuli Letts of Spring Village in St. Catherine. Her 75th is coming up in just a few. Christopher Anglin in the Cayman Islands still rocking the 94. Christopher says, big people settings, big people music. Brooks Daly in Queens, New York, also rocking the 94. Brooks says, I want to pick up my Tyler Barbie. He's one of the best Tyler ever. In the meantime, Brooks Daly said the music is on fire. Loving the music. Big up yourself, Brooks. Bless up the massive in Litchfield, Manchester. Johnny the Big Taylor, O'Neill, Tyson, Denise, and Cher, and Ran and Ranny. That's a crew in Litchfield, Manchester. Johnny the Big Taylor, I beg your pardon, O'Neill, Tyson, Denise, and Cher, and also Ronnie.

Kermit in Gruger Park says, where's the Kermit? I'm going to talk to you about football, but them don't know nothing about the football. Them just going to run off them mouths. Tell them the Kermit. Marcia Ram of Sanguinetti in Clarendon. All right, got to hit the brakes and remind you about some stuff that's going to be happening on the 94. When we come back, it's going to be the final segment.

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6: Hey, welcome back. It's 11:35. Some pop and hip hop music from the 90s to close out the E Factor show for this Friday. Here's Will Smith reminding you, if you don't know, if it somehow slipped by you, that it's summertime. Well, the heat should remind you. In the meantime, happy birthday greetings going out to 75th birthday greetings to cousin Yuli Letts, right? Tony in the Bronx. Kenneth Yuli is a male, don't mind. You think it's a female? It's well, I'm reading the message as you sent it. So it's Yuli. Let's big up yourself when you heard strong comments from Tony in the Bronx. All right.

6 minutes to go before I have to take up my little bungalow, my little something them, pack them up and get out of here. Hey, thanks for your company. 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Maxine in Toronto, wishing me good luck when Brazil takes the field tomorrow. I really wonder if she's sincere in wishing me good luck. Just teasing Maxine. Angela Hewitt in Williamsfield, thanks much for your kind words, Angela. You have a wonderful weekend too. Certainly hope a great one. Narissa, always rocking the 94. Narissa in Runaway Bay. Dawn said, Kenneth, look how the time fly. Nearly midnight. Yeah, Dawn, it's time for me to go. Rasta Tashai, one Rasta Tashai in August Town, over river. Ashisa, Argentina. Charmaine in Black River said, yes, Kenneth, please take up your little things, your little bongo, and be on your way. Until we catch up again, you have a wonderful weekend. And keep it locked. Stay tuned to Radio Jamaica 94 FM. Kenneth Reed checking out.

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1: 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My baby said to me, Lord, oh, in every hour.

Okay, okay. As you know, we're inside the Night Stalker program. This is Radio Jamaica 94 FM. I am Kemar Genius. For those of you who are listening for the first time, we're going to be on till 5 a.m.

Okay, so it's now 25 minutes now before 1 o'clock here on Radio Jamaica 94 FM. Let me see, who is this right now? Let me see. Rowan over there in Connecticut saying another Friday night checking in. Man says loving the show. All right, want to say bless up to Lynn Val and our family and friends down there in Plowden. Bless up yourselves. All right, also want to say bless up to Jimmy in Mandeville. Bless up yourself, Jimmy. Bless up Mile over there in Grand Cayman. Bless up yourself. Also to Bob's around here in Anato Bay. St. Mary family, what a go on, St. Mary. Lisa of St. Bess, Southfield St. Bess, bless up yourself. Also to Jennifer over there in Connecticut.

Derek over there in London. Peck up, London. Bless up yourself. Also to Nerissa of Runaway Bay. Bless up yourself, St. Anne. Maxine of Abu Dhabi. She's here in Port Antonio. Blessings to you, blessings to you, blessings to you. Robert Green and our friends and family around there in Omele District, bless up yourselves. Marcy Ram, San Guenetti, Clarinda, and bless up, bless up, bless up. Tamita in Georgia. Blessings to you. What is the loads of blessings?

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1: Girl, you deserve it.
0: Of course, this is the Night Stalker program. We're gonna be here on till 5 a.m. I am Kemar Genius. 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

0: Yeah. I wanna say good morning now to Lorraine over there in the UK.
1: I know your friend don't like my beat,
0: but good morning to you. Also wanna say bless up now to Sexy Millie over there in Cater Town.

So of course, I want to say a blessing to the man, 3 Cent of Marchtown, giving a special mention to Gabriella and Isabella, wishing them all the best and sending blessings. Angela of Williamsfield sent best. Bless you, yourself. Also to Sang over there in the UK. Please bear in mind at 2 o'clock until 3 o'clock, it's an hour of your request where you tell me the song you like to hear next. Also, the name of the artist. So that's at 2 o'clock until 3 o'clock, alright?

Okay, so it's now 2 o'clock. You're on Radio Jamaica 94 FM. I want to say a blessing to those of you who are just joining in. As you know, the request hour is now open until 3 o'clock. It will be an hour of your request.

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So there we have it, another song of choice. Here we go with just one more for now. Here we go with this one. Here we go.

Saw Land of My Birth was requested by Rowan over there in Connecticut. Man say it's one of his top 10 Jamaican songs. Bless up yourself, Rowan. Of course, this one's requested by Angela of Williamsfield. Send best.

0: my God, oh my God, oh my God, oh my God. 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I'm sorry about
1: Walk
0: that.
1: Walk with me.
0: I want to say good morning now to Audrey over there in the UK. Good morning to you.

21 minutes now after 2 o'clock here on Radio Jamaica 94 FM. I want to say bless up to those of you who are just joining in. As you know, we're going through your requests at this time. Okay, so here we go with this one. Let's go. Here we go. Here we go. Jimmy and Mandeva, here's your song of choice.

gonna say bless up now to every Richard in Greensboro, North Carolina. Here's your song of choice. Let it be found. Man says he's on his way to work right now.

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1: Chicago.
0: Want to say happy birthday to those of you who are celebrating your birthdays today, tomorrow, sometime this week, sometime this month. Happy birthday to you.
2: Said I know that it's somebody's birthday.
0: And if your birthday has passed, then a happy belated birthday to you, all right?

want to say bless up to all our U.S. citizens, near and far, far and near. Happy 250th anniversary, you guys. Independence anniversary, that is. So today is the fourth day of the month, July. And today is the U.S. of A, 250th. Independence. Ooh, your love's more real. 19 minutes now after 3 o'clock. Gonna groove you like this.

0: want to say good morning to Jennifer over there in Connecticut once more. Good morning to you, Jennifer. What is here? Enjoying the selection. Okay.
1: What I've got to say, sealed with a kiss and the wedding ring.
0: I want to say good morning once more to Judith and Tony of Palmetto Gardens. Saying, Kemar, we are enjoying your show. We like the music you're playing. Song over there in the north of UK saying, step on the gas. Serenity in New York. Got it locked in at this time. Enjoying the music. Also want to say bless up to the man Dale over there in the US. Got it locked in.

0: want to say bless up to my friends and family over there in New Jersey. At this time, I want to say good morning to Christine in Bloomfield, New Jersey. Got it locked in. But they say getting ready for your walk. Okay. Bless up yourself. Also want to say bless up to Tone Man from Tone Man that used to work at the Mandeville Hospital. It's been some time right now since we spoke. Bless up yourself, Tone Man. But every now and 27 minutes after 4 o'clock here on Radio Jamaica 94 FM. And that just goes to prove. Here we go.
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want to say good morning once more to Nerissa in Runaway Bay. Enjoying the music as she says. Please bear in mind later on, 9 p.m. until midnight, I'll be on The Ignition. Want to say good morning now to Sister Enrita Brown down there in Maypen. Good morning to you. Also to Diana in New Jersey. Says she's enjoying the music. As you know, we're inside the gospel segment.

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That's Mr. Bird with the cup. Of Lingston. 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

So this is all I leave you on till later on. Thank you for making it Radio Jamaica 94 FM. 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

0: And they called it puppy love. 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What we know, right? Man, them teenage years. Wow.
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0: 15 minutes after 5 o'clock. Here's your official welcome. Good morning, and thanks for being here. My name is Derek, with you for 4 hours of memories as we meander through the musical minefield of music. And I share some wonderful memories of yesteryears. Hopefully, pleasant memories all around for each and every one of us. Right? Here's another. Courtesy of Garnet Mims. All right, you can sing along. That's all right.

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0: love me, baby, until I get enough. 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
1: Yeah, that's what you call singing from the bottom of your belly. Bowls of soul rolling in here, courtesy of Otis Redding. 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Salt Jamaica, S-R-L? No? Yes? Okay, let me tell you. Salt Jamaica, S-R-L. They're operators of Texaco Service Station, Star of the Jamaican Road. The time by Saul is now 5:30. Yeah. All right. Where are we? Business? Okay. I should share a secret with you, by the way. I forgot my glasses, so everything's a blur, including your messages on the WhatsApp line. Man, I'm squinting. I'm scrunching up my eyes, but ain't working. I'd have to get those glasses somehow. But we've got the music. Ain't that enough?
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1: All right, let's take it back home now. We're going into the Jamaican songbook for some songs you can really move to.

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Taught by the Consumer Affairs Commission. It's 15 minutes now before we get to 6 o'clock. Come the top of the hour, we take a peek at what the weather for the weekend into the new week is going to be. It's cooling down just a bit. Wasn't so warm last night. Man, I was quite welcoming of the breeze that welcomed me home. And it was not a bad night, in fact. So perhaps things are turning around for us. What's it like in your neck of the woods over there in Birmingham, England? Brother Maurice, you say it's a cloudy, warm morning. Been keeping our eyes on what's happening on the continent. We see the heat wave turning people into crazies. We saw the rush on air conditioner in France. We saw the fans and water coming out as people try to stay cool. Keep a cool head. That's the injunction, courtesy of this Jamaican classic. Good morning to you once again, Brother Maurice. Saying good morning as well, Sister Madge in Boca Raton. Good morning. And we shout out Miss Val, Masti, Santa, Lawden, and La Princia. Good morning to all the folks who passed through Novlitz, First Joyce in Springfield, St. Elizabeth. Good morning as well, Brother Bonnie, Sister Bridget, off Chovy Avenue, Washington Gardens, Lorna and the family at Sharps Road. Good morning, Mrs. Barbara Forbes, Huenden, Brother German from Rum Lane, Heart of Kingston. Good morning, Brother D, my namesake out of Peckham, London, England. Maxine from out of Abu Dhabi. Good morning to you. Welcome back, Sister Babs in Natabe. Is that what you call it, right? Natabe. So I'm told. And Natabe, St. Mary. Good morning, Natabe. Good morning to you, Yvonne from Curacao. Lorraine in the UK. Welcome back. Dwayne Newland from Lower Christiana. We send you condolences. I know you're going to miss your mom. Man. And sister. Wow. Lennox, Andy from Container Bar. Members of the Kindred Club. Justice Thompson, Uncle Mike, CC and Shoot. All sharing in your grief and sending you loads of love. Stay strong, all right? Good morning to you. Sister Jenny of the Bahamas, Jacqueline from Bryan Peace, Clarendon, Angie White, how you doing in the dark, or is it daylight? Good morning, Narissa. Blessings on you and yours. How are things in Runaway Bay right now? Maisie, West Palm Beach. Man, I'd love to be on the beach right now. Sister Henrietta Brown from Maypen, good morning to you. And your one seed, Len Roy, Lenny Bashford, always at hand, making sure you're taken care of. Morning, Lenford. Good morning, Perlene. Sherlock Crescent, Kingston 20, by way of Duhaney Park. Locked in. Glad to have you back here. Doreen, out of Top Mountain. Good morning. Sharon, out of Red Hills. Red Rose from Aberdeen is here. Good morning. Where are you, Dorothy? I haven't seen you yet. I know you're up. Good morning, Sister D from Siloa. Mr. Gladdy, Fisher, Henry, and the crew. Sea View, we see you, Phase 2. Blessings, one and all. Oh, there are a lot. Welcome, guys. Good to have you all. Good morning, Valerie Morgan from Belfield. And Norman out of Davington, giving you the shout-out. Hope you're both doing well. Angie from Williamsfield. Blessings, Angela Hibbert. Sister Doreen from out of Portmore, sending out very special birthday greetings to you, Dr. Everett Solomon. Laurie, hey, full joy your day, Doc. Blessings from Tiny and Nez and Doreen and Val and the Cunninghams, all chipping in to extend good wishes. Good morning, Broken Hearse, Sister Pam, Brother Derek, and we hope you're all doing well. I see you, Jennifer, in Connecticut. Welcome. Good to have you back.
and all the folks in Cornerbush, Southfield, the Bents, and those at the Barbara Green Road, Yvonne Wellington and the crew, good morning to each and every one of you. Evan Sonia Clark, good morning to you too. Jenny and Lorraine, don't feel blue. We got you covered. Tell you truthfully, got some more songs for you.

0: parish that's adequately represented here every Saturday morning, the parish of Clarendon, as we share the music of the Clarendonians right now. You won't see me. Well, you won't hear them much more, because we got to wrap it up. Thank you, Clarendonians, for being here and for the music.
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0: 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Let's do the weather. Weather report. Here's your weather forecast as provided by the National Meteorological Center of Jamaica. There is a trough across the island. It is expected to linger through to early next week. Additionally, a tropical wave is projected to move across the island this Sunday. Now, this morning we're expecting partly cloudy skies over eastern parishes. Otherwise, look for mainly sunny conditions. This afternoon, some widely scattered showers and thunderstorms are expected across western and central parishes. Elsewhere should be mostly cloudy. And tonight, we'll have some lingering isolated showers and thunderstorms, possibly across eastern parishes, while elsewhere should be partly cloudy. The maximum temperature expected for Kingston today is 34 degrees, similarly for Montego Bay. Here's what's predicted for the next 3 days, beginning tomorrow, Sunday. Isolated morning showers and thunderstorms across eastern and south central parishes. Scattered afternoon and evening showers and thunderstorms, mainly across central and western parishes. Windy conditions, mainly across the southern belt. Monday and Tuesday, look for partly cloudy conditions in the morning across eastern parishes. Elsewhere, look for mainly sunny skies. Expect some isolated afternoon showers and thunderstorms across western parishes, as well as some hilly areas, and elsewhere should be partly cloudy in the afternoon with windy conditions across most parishes. There is a tropical wave approaching the central Caribbean, as well as a low-level jet stream across the south central Caribbean. And that's the local weather. And we wade in the waters now for the marine forecast. Inshore along the north coast, you could expect moderate easterly winds this morning and afternoon with wave heights up to 1.5 meters. Mixed in isolated thunderstorms forecast for the afternoon. For inshore areas along the south coast, you can expect moderate easterlies this morning. Waves up to 1.5 meter height, becoming strong easterlies by afternoon and waves increasing to 2 meters. Isolated thunderstorms are forecast

0: 4 this afternoon. Those along or heading to the Pedro Banks expect strong easterlies this morning and afternoon, waves of up to 2.5 meters with partly cloudy conditions in the afternoon. And along the Morant Bank, you can expect strong easterlies this morning and afternoon, waves up to 2.5 meters. Look for some isolated thunderstorms later this afternoon. There is an amber warning forecast for strong winds and large waves across the offshore southern zone. Reminding you, a trough is also across Jamaica. The outlook for 6 a.m. Sunday through to 6 o'clock Monday morning, a tropical wave is forecast to move across the island, and with it, scattered afternoon and evening showers and thunderstorms across most zones on Sunday. Warning messages for the banks, Pedro and Morant Banks expect strong winds and large waves in the period. That is your weather.
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10: One thing perfectly clear. We're here to pump the nation.

Time to pump it. Get the adrenaline going now with our groove of the day. Yes, you know her. Bubbly little one called

called a champagne. Evelyn King was not supposed to be in the building the night she got discovered. She was only 14 years old, filling in for her sick sister on her mother's office cleaning job, singing Sam Cooke to herself in a men's room that she'd been sent to mop up. A producer heard her voice through the wall and told her, "Hey, I'm gonna make you a star." "You're right," she said. Evelyn King's mother cleaned offices at Philadelphia International Records, the label Kenny Gamble and Leon Hoff built. Her sister worked the shift with her mom, but the sister was ill one night and Evelyn came in to fill in. Her mother's instruction was simple: get in and get out. She was cleaning the men's room when she started singing. She had a habit of it, humming to herself while she worked. So while her hands were busy, subconsciously she started humming, then singing, "Sam Cooke's A Change Is Gonna Come." Nobody else was supposed to be in the building, but a producer named T-Life was standing just out in the hallway, and the voice captivated him. He went looking for it. He found her mother first, around the other side of the hall, and then he came back around to the girl. "I knew it was you," he told her. "One day I'm gonna make you a star." Well, she didn't believe a word of it. Why would she? One of eight kids, steady work in the family was cleaning other people's offices. She figured that'd be her lot too. However, her father had sung backup for the acts that came through the Apollo. Her uncle had played on Broadway in Porgy and Bess, working alongside Lena Horne at the Cotton Club. So the voice came from somewhere. Genetics? Maybe. Well, it came from a 14-year-old with a mop. Then, a few months after those first studio sessions that were promised, she was alone at home in West Philadelphia. Born and raised on the playground, spent the most of her day. Oh, no, that's Fresh Prince. She had the radio on and shame came out of it. Her own record, her own voice coming back at her through the radio. Shame was on her debut album, Smooth Talk, released back in 1977 when she was 17. Built for the disco floor, it caught fire since the club DJs requested and got hold of a long extended remix. This very same one. By the spring of 1978, it had peaked the top 10 on both the pop and R&B charts. The girl who'd been cleaning men's room a couple of years earlier now had a hit record. Disco. A lot of stories end there. It collapsed overnight at the start of the 1980s. Took plenty of careers down with it too. But Evelyn's career didn't end. We'll tell you how it went on. This is her shame. No shame in this game.

Nissan, innovation that excites. Time of Fidelity Motors, home of Nissan, is 6:15. As we said, disco ended just about the start of the 80s. Evelyn Champagne King's career didn't end. Found herself a young producer by the name of Kashif. He'd been working out how to build an R&B record using synthesizers and drum machines instead of the horn segment that was popular during the disco phase. And in 1981 came I'm in Love, followed by 1982's Love Come Down. Her first smash, Evelyn Champagne King. Tell you how she got that name in a bit.

Devlin Champagne King. Her nickname as a child was Bubbles. We all know Bubbles, right? When RCA Records signed her, they kept that name, but they added the word champagne, trying to make a teenager sound a little bit more grown up for a grown up audience. The albums that made her really big, I'm in Love and the Get Loose, went out under simply Evelyn King, however. And of course, our lead song, Shame, became one of the first records inducted into the Dance Music Hall of Fame. Evelyn Champagne King turned 63 a few days ago, born on the 1st of July. Yeah, she's still with us. She hasn't put out a new record album since 20-odd years ago. But she continues to tour and perform. Never left the stage.

0: Spending a little extended time with Evelyn Champagne King in our groove of the day. As we said, one of the few to survive the disco era, having encountered Kashif and producing these 80s hit songs. I'm in love, love come down, betcha she don't love you. Kashif helped to anchor her to the charts in the 80s. Keyboards and drum machine, teaming up with a black pop vocalist, became the sound of the decade of the 80s. Evelyn King was one of the voices that carried it there.
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6: 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Lay low for now. 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Try to make a silver lining out of the situation. 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Have a backup option ready just in case. Aquarius, avoid impulse shopping or spending your money on frivolous items. You might have regrets later. Pisces, if you're feeling moody or overwhelmed, be as gentle with yourself as possible. Moving your body could bring relief. And if today is your birthday, you don't wait for life to happen to you because you're too busy living it. You follow your internal compass to get where you want to be. If there's a goal that you want to pursue or a dream you want to bring to fruition, you don't stop until you reach the finish line. In relationships, you're extremely loyal and loving. However, only a selected few may get to know the real you. Though, with you being as tender-hearted as you are, self-protection is a must. This year, horizons and experiences await. Don't be afraid to step outside of your shell.
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0: 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Get 4 months for cash, 9 months no interest, and up to 24 months to pay. The time brought to you by Singer is
1: 15 minutes now before 7 o'clock. Good morning, ladies. More than a woman you are. Bee Gees from 1977, this dance floor classic. As we say good morning and welcome to Brother George out of Melbourne, Australia, and to all his extended family in the U.S. celebrating this Independence Day. Yes, it is 4th of July, ain't it? Happy Independence to the Jamaicans in the diaspora and to the Americans here on the Rock. We salute you on this, your anniversary of independence. Great nation, keep it that way. Saying good morning to Alma, back home in Mandeville. Good morning to you. Maisie Clark, how you doing this morning? Miss Binney, members of the Greaves family in Moreland and surrounding district. Brother Derek in New York making the link. Good morning, Thelma Brown from out of Thornton. Good morning, Pinky Puff. How you doing, love? And good morning as well to Ashley Jones of Little Greendale in Spain. That's Spanish Town for you. Happy birthday. May the 4th be with you. Morning, Al Shane. No? Okay. Yes.

Standing birthday wishes to Avis Green Johnson from New District in Portland. Enjoy your birthday. Cloudy in London. Well, the forecast says 29 to 30. Not so bad, Annie. All right, things are cooling down. Saying good morning to all the folks in Gale, St. Mary. Uncle D. A toy, a.k.a. Schooler, sends regards. Good morning, Teacher Laverne out of Longville Park. And your mom, Miss Cherry, your brother, Morris, and your sisters, Georgia, Janet, and Shireen. How is Shav, Lance, Isan, Taj, and David doing? Hug them, all right? Morning, Christine, out of Marchpen Road. Got brother John in Sandy Bay locked in. Morning, John. Blessings in abundance. Bloomfield, Connecticut. 3 days. Wicked hot weather. Come back, Ayani. We've got some rain predicted for this weekend into the new week. More than just shady. Saying good morning to Michelle in Longville Park now. Morning, Carlene in Lambert, Manchester. Good morning, Serenity from New York. Thanks for the good wishes. Karen in Colville and the clan, good morning. Folks in Seaview, phase two, always here, we see you. Blessings to each and every one of you. Saying good morning to Arlene and Dulcie in the Bronx. Folks in Acampong. Alfonso in Connecticut, touching down with the Lynx. Clarky bless. Hunts down. St. Mary, how you doing? Hey, Sybil. Thanks for being here, lady. Lady Laney, Guys Hill. Decoy. The Real McCoy. Good morning, Goldburn. And to Chef Nee in Glaze, Old Harbor. Happy birthday, Chef. More than a woman, indeed. Let's keep it going. Keep on trucking on.

0: was 13 years old, living on Herrick Avenue in Duhane Park, near the foot of the hills, when I discovered Eddie Kendricks. A voice that would follow me for the rest of my life. Man, what a voice. Temptation stuff. Eddie Kendricks. Keep on trucking. Say good morning to Joy and Kayla out of Confidence Avenue. Brother Linville and the folks in Plowden. Good morning, one and all. Plowden, Manchester, we see you. Judith and Tony. Good morning, Marcia. At Plum Lane off Whitehall Avenue. Good morning as well to Herbert and Cynthia, the Tuckers out of Orange Bay, Portland. Beverly Henry Ellis. Oh, she's a regular. Morning, Sanguinetti. Rosalie in Clarendon, how you doing? Dahlia in Guys Hill is back with us. So too is Joyce in the UK. Rasta Shoy and the Over River Crew. August Town is here. Good morning to you, August Town. Sandy P. Heart of Love, my friend. Teacher Arlene. How you doing, girl? Brother Sang from North London. Blessings, my friend. Keep on trucking.
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0: Is that 26 I'm looking at? Not bad. 26 degrees. I hear music on the street. 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Little black boy, keep doing what you're doing in class. 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

0: Little black boy, when you're black, you can't turn back. You have to focus. Little black boy, music from Gypsy. That reminder for all our men of color. Music in the Caribbean beat this morning.
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10: Between 2015 and 2020, there were 74,455 reports of child abuse in Jamaica. January to June 2021, 1,203 reports of sexual abuse.

0: 1,465 reports of physical abuse, 2,528 reports of neglect. 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Call 211.
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was a big rhythm when it came out, wasn't it? 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Here comes the tin car. 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

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Happy birthday.

Saying good morning as well to Jackie James. Thanks for being here, girl. Morning, Marcia. Morning as well to KC. Calling out my friends at NWC right now. Check out Pit 4 Granville, St. James, can you please? 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No water. 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Uniforms to wash. Food to cook. Skin to beard. Big and serious, NWC. 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No water, we're told. Happy birthday, Gerzel Colson. Hope you're enjoying a beautiful Saturday morning so far. Happy birthday from your daughter Marlene and the other children and grandchildren and the great-grand as well. Happy birthday, Italia Cook out of James, St. James. Hope you have a great birthday tomorrow when it comes around. Blessings always. Loads of love from Auntie Crystal Clark Walters from Spring Ground. Saying good morning as well. And a happy birthday to Marshallette Joseph. Coming from your mom, Doreen. Your two sons, your sisters. Special birthday, once again, Dr. Solomon. Dr. Everett Solomon, happy birthday from Tiny, Nez, Doreen, Val, all the Cunninghams. Saying good morning to Christine out of Bloomfield, New Jersey. Morning, New Jersey. Good morning, Joint Finn. It's your birthday, ain't it? Happy birthday, Joint Finn, from the family. Special one from Beverly. Morning, Bev.

Morning, Margaret. What's up, girl? Stony Hill. Lady Margaret's with us.

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1: 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Songs from the Jamaican Songbook up till 8 when we break for the BBC World News. Jimmy James, Come to Me Softly.

Dolly and Bonnie working out with Baba Brooks Band on this one, Dearest, as we head closer to the BBC World News. Dolly and Bonnie again on the Treasure Isle. Your kisses.

0: Time for us to close up the Jamaican songbook. I know you enjoyed it, Cousin Nelsa. And Sister Claudette in Spanish Town. Good morning to you, ladies.
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0: BBC World News time, courtesy of Lasco Gold Visa prepaid card. 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

0: Coming up after the news, Pakistan has announced they will be cutting the 18% tax on menstrual products. We use that as an excuse to do a deep dive into the science of periods. How your cycle might be affecting how you respond to medication, and we take a look at one of the comparatively few species that menstruate, spiny mice. Plus, do you think your periods are difficult and inconvenient? Well, imagine bleeding in space. We're joined by biologist, writer, and podcaster Kelly Wiener-Smith to chat about how astronauts deal with their cycles. And we have a look at another cycle, the sleep-wake cycle. Why do some of us struggle to drift off? Plus, we find the answer to a question from one of our listeners. Why are some delicious foods so difficult to stop eating? All that and more coming up on Unexpected Elements.
1: BBC News with Danielle Yawovietska. Ukraine has carried out a long-range overnight drone attack on Russia's second city of St. Petersburg, striking oil infrastructure and military targets, including the nearby Kronstadt naval base. The city's governor said there'd been no casualties. With more, here's Vitaly Shevchenko.
2: Footage posted online by President Volodymyr Zelensky shows a huge fire and smoke billowing after the overnight strikes. He called them long-range sanctions aimed at stopping Russian oil money from funding the war against Ukraine. The oil terminal in St. Petersburg is one of Russia's largest fuel storage and export facilities. Separately, the Ukrainian military denied claims by Russia that its forces had captured the strategic town of Kostyantynivka in eastern Donbass region. Elsewhere in Ukraine, at least five people were killed in the Russian bombing of the northeastern city of Sumy.
1: The Iranian authorities say they expect up to 20 million people to take part in ceremonies paying respect to Iran's former supreme leader Ayatollah Ali Khamenei, who was killed more than 4 months ago in US and Israeli strikes. Joe Inwood has this report.
3: Cursing the killers of Ali Khamenei, a man dressed all in black beats his chest as he cries. This is the image Iran is keen to present for what they are calling the funeral of the century. Amongst those happy to speak on camera, like Arash Rahimi, there was a single message. Everyone is upset, he says. We are all grieving over the loss of our supreme leader, and with all our strength, we are trying to take revenge. But there are millions of Iranians who do not mourn his death, and who hold Ali Khamenei responsible for years of repression and violence.
1: Pope Leo has urged Europe's leaders to do more to protect and integrate migrants. He was speaking at a mass during a visit to the Italian island of Lampedusa, a major staging post for migrants crossing to Europe. Paddy Maguire reports.
4: Support for migrants is a central theme of Pope Leo's papacy. His visit to Lampedusa focuses on those who make the dangerous Mediterranean crossing from Africa to Europe. Visiting a cemetery, the pontiff prayed at graves of shipwrecked migrants and stood at a monument called the Door of Europe, dedicated to those who'd risked everything in search of a better life. As European countries harden their stance on undocumented migration, the Pope again called for Europe to rise to what he called a momentous challenge, to do more for both new arrivals and for the countries they're fleeing.
1: Thousands of protesters have blocked roads around the East German city of Erfurt, where the far-right AfD party is holding its annual conference. Despite attempts by left-wing activists to disrupt the event, most delegates were able to enter the venue. World News from the BBC. Mali's army says it's repelled attacks by Islamist militants and their separatist Tuareg allies in several areas across the country. At least five towns in eastern and southern Mali and a prison were targeted. There are reports of civilian casualties. The fighting comes more than 2 months after the same groups staged attacks against Mali's military rulers, in which the defence minister was killed. Taiwan says it's deployed two Coast Guard vessels to track Chinese ships off the island's east coast. The move is in response to China sending new ships to patrol the waters, which it claims as its own, as it regards Taiwan as its territory. Venezuela's interim president, Delcy Rodriguez, has defended the government's response to the deadly twin earthquakes 10 days ago. Speaking to reporters, she said orders and deployments were made immediately. Many Venezuelans say they felt abandoned by the state and had to dig through the rubble themselves to try and find loved ones. As events get underway in the

0: United States to celebrate the 250th anniversary of its independence, a dangerous heat wave is crippling the capital, Washington, and most of the East Coast. The city is currently among the top 1% of the hottest places on Earth, leading to possible disruption of the festivities, as the BBC's Simon King explains.
1: We'll see those temperatures from Maryland up into Washington, D.C., New York, get up to 39 to perhaps 42 degrees. Now, add in the humidity, it will feel more like 45, 46 degrees Celsius. So that is dangerous heat, and that is why the authorities have told people to stay indoors as much as possible.
0: President Trump used a speech on the eve of the anniversary to claim that American identity is under threat from domestic radicals and extremists. His comments reflect a growing line of attack ahead of the November midterm elections, with Republicans seeking to brand Democrats as communists. BBC World News.
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4: It's 7 minutes now past 8 o'clock. We'd like to extend our condolences to the family of Bertrand Rochester. Bertrand Barnett Rochester of Plumwood, Manchester, died on May 28, leaving sisters and other relatives. Funeral service for Bertrand Barnett Rochester will be at the Church of the Living God, the Pillar and Ground of the Truth, Mount Pelier, St. Elizabeth, this Sunday, July 5 at 11 o'clock. Interment will be in the family plot at Plumwood in Manchester.

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1: 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John Benitez. They called him Jelly Bean. Responsible for breaking Madonna. This one called Sidewalk Talk.

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White horse. Laid back. Saying good morning to a young master, Kenor Champagne, on his way to Ocho Rios High School. Says he got the marks for York Castle, and they're super proud of him. Auntie Angie is. So too the rest of the family, young Kenor. Keep doing it. On your way to big school now. Big man. Make them proud.

Good morning, Auntie Glenna. Is it your birthday today? Big up yourself. Good morning, Verona. Out of Ocho Rios. Still with us. Miss Iselin from Marchpen Road. Good morning, Grace. Happy anniversary, John and Claudette Blake in Garvermead. 45? What you saying to me? Hey, good going. Keep at it. Lots of love from son Julianne, your daughter Jodianne, and the grandkids Khalil and Joshua. And of course, Grace. Amen. Who is this who wants to find the playlist? It's on my laptop. Good morning to you. Mama P out of Yalas. Thanks for being here. Sister Jacqueline. Brian Peace. Hey, Narissa.

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5: 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This is Wyclef from the refugee camp, official Fuji. That's what it's all about, 94 FM, you know what I'm saying? Derek Wicks.
6: Yo, what's up, y'all? This is Doug E. Fresh, and you're checking out my man Derek Brooks, all right? As we get it on.

Believe it or not, all songs from Simply Red, the voice of Mick Hocknon. Production of Sly and Robbie, this one. And those preceding it. Paragon covers. This one, an original. Hillside Avenue. Jamaica Avenue. Saying good morning to the diaspora. 145th. Nostrand Avenue. Good morning to the tri-state area. Those back on the rock. Don't forget to jump aboard the Institute of Jamaica's commemorative days. Today being one of them, as we celebrate the birth of the right excellent Norman Washington Manley, Jamaica's national hero. Come Monday, they'll be getting on with the Summer Arts Workshop until July 31. Are your kids enrolled? Are you enrolled? Check out the Portmore Junior Center. 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Looking forward to the Campion College Dance Ensemble. And seeing the young Kenya Harvey in full flight, surging their 16th season of dance. I understand that's coming up next Friday, July 10th through to Sunday, the 12th. Should be awesome. Morning, CD. Look at your girls now, man. You should be proud. Say good morning as well to Dominique. On behalf of Gabriella, Isabella, Vivine, and Danny and Santoy. Hope you had a great birthday, Dominique. Good morning, 3 Cent. March down, folks. Sister Maisie out of West Palm Beach. You're still here? Oh, I love it. Thanks for hanging on. Is Otis giving me tiki? Brother Jimmy, heart of love, my friend. Bless up yourself. Good morning as well to Debo from Newport, Manchester. All the folks who've jumped aboard since. NWC understand Jacksontown Trelawney has no water running on 2 months. Not even a truck full. What can you do for Jacksontown Trelawney? Please. Dispatch a word, better yet, dispatch a truck. Mrs. Pat Small, picking you up again in Innswood Village. Happy birthday, Mrs. Patricia Small. On behalf of your sons, Damien and Wade, the grandchildren and extended family and friends. Mommy Pat, big up yourself. Lady Lorraine in the UK is here still. What's up, girl? Morning, Janice in Eltham View. Big up yourself. Mama Claudette, haven't heard from you. You're good? Hope you're doing well.

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gotta go, gotta go. 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

0: Beautiful Saturday morning. Certainly looking good right here in Jamaica. Hope it's good where you are.
1: I look around the world today, oh God, and you will see.
0: I had to start with some blessings this morning. Take a break, we'll be right back with this one. Courtesy of Luciano.
1: And from you I'll bless.
0: Good morning to all the good people on the WhatsApp line. Gonna say good morning when I come right back.
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3: 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Great to be here with you this morning on the front line. Thank you so much to my brother Derek Wilkes. Sir Wilkes.
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3: Sister Jennifer in Connecticut saying good morning. Thank you.

0: Big one from my brother Luciano. Keeping us blessed up and prayed up. You know, when you're on the front line, you gotta stay blessed up and prayed up, my people.
1: It's me again, as I
0: cannot face all the ills and the troubles of the world without some kind of protection. This is how we're doing it on the Big 94. Say good morning to George in Orlando, Florida. And saying also, he's saying good morning to Josette James and little Jashawn. He says, a mild end coming from Orlando, Florida. And Marlene is in the building. She says, yes, good morning to you. Going to be reading some of these messages for sure. Hey, Dahlia, how you doing? 3 Cent, good morning to you one more time. Here we go.
2: I'll never fail.
0: This is Rondell Positive.

What a powerful song this is. One more time from the top. You need a shot of positivity, a shot of inspiration. 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Hey, Cam Cam.

0: Don't take what you have for granted. 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

0: FM. 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Plants respond to the intensity, wavelength, duration, and direction of light affecting seed germination, seedling establishment, transition to flowering, and plant size. Manage the amount of quality of light your plants get into the garden and greenhouses. The preceding growing tip was brought to you by Evergo Garden Center. 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

Good morning to my brother. Big ups to Blacker Ellis. Spent some good time with Bra Blacker yesterday in Montego Bay. Courtesy of the NHT family. Homit Expo. Big ups to the folks in St. James that came out and had a great time on the beach. And of course, Blacker Ellis is right here with Aging.

as we continue the vibe on the front line right here on the Big 94. Saying good morning to Christine from Bow Hill in Montego Bay. Hey, Christine. My pretty baby. Jacqueline from Clarendon, how you doing?

Hey, gonna big up Rosie, Tony, and Aunt Jennifer and the family in Connecticut. They're sending a big, big wedding anniversary to Chantel and Jaquille Cunningham. Wishing them many, many more years of happiness together.

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Big one from the Blood and Fire album. In a life when it get dark. Grammy winning album courtesy of Kes Namde. On my knees and pray to God, it could have been worse. Featuring Massacre. In on the earth, in on the bar, not chat to no nurse, and living a walk. We're flipping the gas, securing the park with a bird. Happy 4th of July to all the folks in the US of A celebrating 250th

0: Yes, I'm giving thanks for the top of the show this morning. Good morning to Pauline from Galloway, Westmoreland. Such a beautiful parish of Westmoreland. Hey, Pauline, you know we're giving thanks right through right now from the top. It says Bugle, Damien, Marnie, Budja Banta.
1: Where more than one is gathered.
0: Yeah, man.
1: The most eyes in the mist.
0: More than one gathered this morning. Now we're lifting up the name and giving thanks and praise.

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While I give him praises, make sure you watch your friends, right? The one and them, and all me and him in the fear. Good morning to Yvonne in Curacao. Lorraine from UK. Sometimes it's those closest to you. And all me and him in the fear. Careful of the circle, you know. Grand Rising to Max in Toronto.

This is Louis Culture. Binding you to take care of the road grime, you know. Watch how they're driving on the streets.

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Yes, the journey continues on this Saturday morning. Good morning to all the folks locked in. Should be up by now, family. All kinds of activities happening. Some folks telling me they're chilling and sipping their tea and coffee. How do you guys spend your Saturday mornings? Some folks are real traditional, you know. They spend it at the market. They make sure they do their home chores on a Saturday. How do you do it? Come on, family, let me know. This is Kez Namdi one more time. Gotta come off your pumps and pride. Love the way he refixed this one.

Boy, I'm telling you, so impressed with Cape Verde yesterday. So many lessons being learned watching this World Cup 2026. Doesn't matter how small you are, you can still make a big impact. I am sure Jamaicans, we know that. We know this, right?

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1: No need to prove it. No man they won't go like them bigger than Goliath. But when David sling the shot, that's when the mumble and the quiet. Yes, that's it. We love is something that...
0: If only we weren't so divided, yeah?
1: Give it love before I hear them.
0: My people.
1: See when you hype and I go help you through disaster. See show a little love, brother.
0: Put on the pumps and the pride. One Jamaica. Hey, Grace in the place.

0: Gotta make things work. My brother John says he's making the porridge work. Having some cornmeal porridge right now with biscuits. Hey, John. Sounds like you're getting ready for a busy day, my brother. Yeah, man, got to put some sustenance in the body, right?
1: Destiny, I know what my life is worth. Man, hustle for the paper, for the bread, I am the best.
0: Hey, Marcia from Plum Lane. Are you making things work?

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All the top ranking officers out there working hard. Good morning to you. Why may I tell you, a young police pulled me over yesterday. I'm telling him, man, looks

0: Hey, I'm telling your family. 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Yeah, man. Sometimes when them stop you, a pleasant smile is important, you know.
1: What is the deal, Mr. Officer?
0: They're doing their work.
1: Good evening. On your face, it reveals size and make your wheel.
0: Good morning. Who is this making oatmeal with eggs this morning? There you go. Egg and bread, you go.

Wow, my sister here saying that. Now this person saying that Saturday morning start very early, you know, from 5:30 a.m. going to the market. And of course they put the soup on the stove, you know. I'm a soup traditional person on a Saturday too, you know. I don't mind my soup on a Saturday. Person said that they do the soup on the stove while they clean and wash the fruits and vegetables. Why, I tell you. Then you put all those in the refrigerator. Blend up the coconut. No, sir. See, it's not meat for Sunday dinner. Full day on a Saturday. Thank you so much for responding. Definitely the same kind of picture I'd see my mom doing on a Saturday morning. Lots of

0: We and you. All right, gonna take a break and come right back. This is the Two Line Crew and the Big 94.
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3: So there you go. Never miss another show. Can't do it live? 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
5: 31 minutes after 10 o'clock in the a.m. Thank you so much, Ian. Did I say too live? I meant front line for sure.
6: Like a beacon on the mountain, shining through like the rising sun. 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
5: Good morning to Debbie, sharing this lovely picture of her meal.
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0: What a massive song this one is. 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
0: 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It's called karma.

Jennifer says, Johnny and Ma on the job with the work crew. I beg you. Big up to Alex, Conroy, Sheldon, Rupert. One female, Tamika in Medina. She says, Radio Jamaica locked right now.

price no way. Big up to the folks on the construction site right now. Make sure you're staying hydrated, cover your head. Sun is really boiling out there. Congratulations to Alan Smith, you know. Did well on his PEP exam. That's coming from Jennifer in Manchester, Medina. Blessed up to Yvonne and Kenneth locked in. Let me tell you. Lorraine says, big tune from the UK. Yeah, man, big up yourself, Lorraine, every time.

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3: 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Gonna try for some soca when we come back.
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0: Happy Saturday to Opo. Sending out a shout out to all the basic school teachers, especially those from, is it Grovemount Basic in Hearties? She says these teachers are so underrated. From Miss Murray. Thank you so much, Miss Murray, for highlighting the teachers at Grovemount Basic. To all the basic school teachers out there, big up yourself. So important to have the children well and ready from early. Yeah, man. Get them sharp real quick. Take a break. We'll be right back.
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1: This is

Hey, good morning to you, Beverly Henry Ellis of Sanguinetti. Also, good morning to Rosalie. Thank you, Rosalie. How many more African teams do you think will make it to the next round? How many more African teams will be able to wave their flags

Blessing up Thelma Brown in Thornton. Thornton, St. Elizabeth. Locked in right now. Big 94 business. 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

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Coming from a grandma Dion. Speak English, why not? She's in Brownstown, St. Anne.

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0: again, man. Big ups to all the gasman co-workers, Jam Gas co-workers in Mandeville, Castell and Palmer's Cross. Coming from the original gasman in Ocama Pen, Canaanites. We'll be right back.
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5: 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Oh, look at you, fellas. 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

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Gotta send birthday greetings to Marie Browning. Marie Browning Osborne in Linston, St. Catherine, from Cousin

Big celebrations taking place across the globe today. I want to say a happy birthday today to Miss Aretha Green. Darling, miss, world ain't far. Old Harbor Muse celebrating right now.

0: 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Never burn rubbish or leave fires unattended. Protect Jamaica's forests. Prevent forest fires. 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

saying good morning to Janal and her two daughters, Kayla and Nana from Wakefield. Have a great day, you guys. Thank you so much, Rosalind from Bushy Park.

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4: Good afternoon, I'm Deidre Ann Gordon with the Midday News. The National Health Fund says it is now aware of the unauthorized posting of client data on a third-party site following confirmation last month that its systems had been hacked. The update from the NHF was provided in a statement issued yesterday. Prince Moore reports.
5: The government agency says it continues to work closely with independent forensic experts and the major organized crime and anti-corruption agency to determine the full nature of the cybersecurity incident and the scope of information that was accessed and posted. The incident was also reported to the Office of the Information Commissioner, and the NHF has committed to meeting all its obligations under Jamaica's Data Protection Act 2020. The agency says its systems remain fully operational and continue to deliver essential services to the people of Jamaica. Meanwhile, the NHF's Director of Information and Communications Technology, Wilbert Lynn, says the agency is reinforcing its security measures to minimize the risk of future incidents. Individuals with specific concerns about their personal information may contact 876-906-1106 or 876-618-3617 or send an email to dataprotection@nhf.org.jm. At a post-cabinet media briefing on June 10, Health Minister Dr. Christopher Tufton confirmed the cybersecurity breach at the NHF and said the agency had been contacted by hackers claiming to be in possession of medical information belonging to some clients. But the NHF CEO Everton Anderson said the breach was not extensive. Prince Moore, Radio Jamaica News.
4: The Police Emergency Communication Center is facing criticism from a relative of fire victims in Lionelton, Clarendon, who says she had a less than desirable experience when she reached out for assistance this morning on the 119 emergency number. Shadena Barnes claims that the dispatcher abruptly ended the call as she tried to relay the information on the fire. The early morning blaze caused extensive damage to a multifamily dwelling in McQuinney Street. According to Ms. Barnes, about 4 o'clock, she was getting ready to start her day as a vendor when she was alerted by her daughter to fire coming from her relative's house.
6: So me run out about me and me run out about you, me slide and jump. And me get up back, run out naked as the day me born. And grab feet jump, see jump twist up there so there. Grab feet jump right there so start bail out the water. And send go knock up for me son, next door. Me knock him up. He say, you throw water, call 119. Me call 119, see there. 119 hang up for me. 119, we're supposed to. Where them a collect taxpayer money for that, more I know. When they hang up on me, I saw me call Lionel Town Police and get them and beg them call a fire truck for assist.
4: Ms. Barnes is appealing for help for her relatives, whom she says lost most of their personal belongings.
6: All right, three brothers live right here. My brother, which India, I know of our work, and my cousin on the next side. They don't see him nothing. Yeah, they need help to get back on their foot. Then do little work at this still, you see, this still across there, so. Not even work clothes, they have one suit upon them back right now. They need little assistance. So we are begging minister them, if you can grant them little assistance. Pernell, cousins, a cousin side over here, so, anyway.
4: Shadena Barnes, a resident of McQuinney Street in Lionelton, Clarendon. When contacted, the Constabulary Communications Network said weak signal could have led to what Ms. Barnes experienced rather than a deliberate act on the part of the 119 dispatcher. The St. Catherine North Police Division is keeping a close watch on Spanish Town and its environs to reduce incidents of violence. Head of the division, Senior Superintendent Hopton Nicholson, says the police are committed to ridding communities of violence producers.
7: Spanish Town and its environs, Linseed and its environs, and there are some areas that we have round-the-clock patrol and so forth, but more so we are targeting the persons who are committing the violent activities, and we hope to disarm them. In the meantime, we want to dissuade the youngsters from becoming...

0: part of these groupings, and we want us to remind individuals, especially those who are from other areas. St. Catherine North is not an attractive place for criminals. You will be caught and you will be taken into custody and you will be prosecuted to the full extent of the law.
1: Head of the St. Catherine North Division, Senior Superintendent Hopton Nicholson. The division has seen a 33% reduction in major crimes for the first 6 months of this year when compared with the corresponding period last year. Justice Minister Delroy Chalk has called for child diversion disciplinary committees to be established in schools across the island. A recommendation was sent to the Parliamentary Committee examining the Child Diversion Act for the inclusion of disciplinary committees in the Act. Minister Chuck says the disciplinary committees would be better suited within schools to intervene more quickly in response to deviant behavior.
2: Most of the activity of deviant behavior that occurs in the school is not something that Child Diversion Office should take up. But I think CPFSA is the right body, or the Ministry of Education, and I will discuss it, they should have a committee that can readily identify children with behavior problems. And you know, have an opportunity to, I mean, I'm not denying you have a guidance counselor, but one or three guidance counselors might not be able to succeed in a school of 1,000 more children. But it is something I'm begging CPFSA to look at.
1: Justice Minister Delroy Chuck. He was speaking during Thursday's sitting of the Joint Select Committee of Parliament examining the Child Diversion Act. The Housing Agency of Jamaica says it will not be incorporating more informal settlements in the Operation Pride program. Managing Director of the HAJ, Doreen Prendergast, says the agency is already stretched in managing those that are already on the books.
3: Our priority is, where feasible, to address those 81 in the agency's portfolio, and we also support the government's response to informal settlements through land regularization, technical support, policy implementation, and interagency collaboration. So we are seeking to have those 9,201 land titles currently in our custody distributed, and we are seeking to advance security of tenure through the transfer of these titles.
1: Mrs. Prendergast says a holistic approach is needed to deal with the problem of informal settlements.
3: Squatting requires a comprehensive approach to addressing it. It needs a sustainable national framework and dedicated financing, and of course coordinated action through the various institutions for us to really make a significant difference.
1: Managing Director of the Housing Agency of Jamaica, Doreen Prendergast. She was speaking during this week's sitting of Parliament's Public Administration and Appropriations Committee. A motorcyclist died in a road mishap on Thursday after he crashed into a fallen tree in Brednett Hill, St. Anne. He's been identified as 48-year-old Cecil Lewis of Colgate District in Outerias. The Outerias police reported that about 7:35, Lewis was driving his motorcycle in a northerly direction along the Brednett Hill main road when he negotiated a left curve and came upon a tree that had been cut down and left on the road. His motorcycle crashed into the tree and he was pierced in the chest by one of the branches, causing serious injury. He was taken to the St. Anne's Bay Regional Hospital, escorted by a police team, where he was pronounced dead. The St. Anne Traffic Department is continuing its investigations to identify the person or persons who cut down the tree. The University of the West Indies Seismic Research Center, SRC, has confirmed that a coastal uplift that tore through the Gulf coastline in Port of Spain, Trinidad, last week was a result of the deadly twin earthquakes that rocked Venezuela's northern coast. The UWI-SRC yesterday released its preliminary assessment of the location and drew a comparison to a similar fracturing that occurred in the aftermath of a large earthquake near Trinidad in 2018. The 7.2 and 7.5 earthquakes that ravaged Venezuela has led to more than 2,500 deaths, leaving thousands homeless and thousands more missing as rescue efforts continue. The hardest hit La Guerra State in Venezuela sits roughly 3

0: 300 miles from Trinidad's southwestern coastline shortly after the quakes. Cedros residents found their coastline had been dramatically shifted. It was reported that hundreds of sea creatures were stranded, some trapped by boulders along the shoreline, rippling pools emitting a natural oil seep were also reserved. The SRC explains that the geology in the area is characterized by the presence of mud volcanoes as a result of the southern anticline, a major rock folding system that runs across the southern Trinidad. To end the newscast, the main points. National Health Fund reporting unauthorized posting of client data on third-party site following last month's cyber security breach. St. Catherine North Police Division keeping close watch on Spanish Town and its environs to reduce violence. Justice Minister Delroy Chuck suggests establishing child diversion disciplinary committees in schools. And UWI Seismic Research Center confirms coastline shift in Trinidad during Venezuela twin earthquakes. That's the Midday News on Radio Jamaica. I'm Deidre Ann Gordon. Good afternoon.
1: 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Stay in the know.

We have been requested to announce the deaths of Gwendolyn Dawkins, Miss Gwen, Nico Powell, Lincoln Washington Sterling, George Anderson, Doris Cameron. Gwendolyn Dawkins, Miss Gwen, late of Boyce Content, Old Harbor, St. Catherine, died on May 17, leaving 8 children, 2 sisters, brother, 15 grandchildren, and other relatives. The body of Gwendolyn Dawkins leaves expressions with love, a funeral home, to Refuge Temple, Boyce Content, in Old Harbor, on Monday, July 6, for funeral service at 11 a.m. Interment in the family plot, Boyce Content, Old Harbor. Lincoln Washington Sterling, late of the Clarendon Gardens and Yorktown Primary School, Clarendon, died on June 21, leaving children Katie Ann, Hugh Moore, and Theodore, brother, 3 sisters, and other relatives. The body of Lincoln Washington Sterling leaves Delapenna's funeral service, Brownstown, St. Anne, to Osborne Store Seventh-day Adventist Church, Clarendon, on Wednesday, July 8, for funeral service at 11:30 a.m. Interment in the Hillview Memorial Gardens, Montego Bay, St. James, on Thursday, July 9. Nico Powell, late of Nain, St. Elizabeth, died on May 17, leaving mother, 2 daughters, their friend, sisters, brothers, and other relatives. The body of Nico Powell leaves D&R Funeral Service and supplies to Littitt's Seventh-day Adventist Church, Downs, Manchester, on Sunday, July 5, for funeral service at 1 p.m. Interment in the family plot, Nain. George Anderson, late of Fraserwood, Highgate, St. Mary, died, leaving 4 children, 8 sisters, 2 brothers, 7 grandchildren, and other relatives. The body of George Anderson leaves Mispa Funeral Home, Port Maria, to Dean Penn Seventh-day Adventist Church,

on Sunday, July 5, for funeral service at 11 a.m. Interment in the Chemulpsworth Cemetery. Doris Cameron, late of Yalas St. Thomas, died on June 11, leaving 10 children, 42 grandchildren and other relatives. The body of Doris Cameron leaves Whiteley and Sons Funeral Home to Mount Carmel Spiritual House of God, Yalas, St. Thomas. On Sunday, July 5, for funeral service at 2 p.m., interment in the family plot. May their souls rest in eternal peace.

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1: They say a new season of life and growth has just begun. But how do you truly make the most of it? Join me, Owen Blacker Ellis, for honest conversations and practical insights on living fully at every stage. Aging Well, the new weekly 60-minute program right here on Radio Jamaica 94 FM. 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

0: Like the caterpillar that becomes a butterfly, you too were born to fly.
1: 20 minutes after 12 o'clock. Yes, we've got the children in the building. Gonna turn things over to Akeef Nugent and the Children's Own Clubhouse.

You guys for staying with me on the front line. Now we're going to hand things over to the future. Akif, good morning to you and the team. All right, looking forward to today, my brother. Absolutely. Yes.

program airs each and every Saturday from 12:15 to 1 p.m. We have the Clubhouse Fresh and Fun Time. We have Food Smart Tip. We have the Spotlight segment. We have the Financial Tip of the Week. And the Kids Know Your Rights segment. There's a lot of fun activities right here on Radio Dominica 94 FM. But before we go any further, I want you to ensure that you're locking in. I want to know where you're locking in from. So I want you to WhatsApp me at 876-553-5903. I want to know where you're listening from. I see Floyd. I see Chef Floyd from California. I see Yvonne from Curacao. I see, Lord God, I love my listeners. Now, them know, say, a register marking time because we're in the children's own clubhouse and we're marking the register. Thank you for joining us. We're going to play some.

0: the game, I'm going to ask my guests, my bright, intelligent, me I tell you, they come from Brighton Town. So there's a part of Jamaica, guys, where most people don't know about, but it's a new parish, it's called Brighton Town. It's where the bright people, they come from. And so TV, Radio Jamaica 94 FM, lucky to have them each and every week. We know how to find them. And so I'm going to start to my extreme right. I want you to introduce yourself, tell me a name, tell me which school you attend, and your age.
1: Good morning, everyone. My name is Matthew Miller. I attend Manintil Primary School, and I am 12 years old.
0: Okay.
2: Blessings, blessings, blessings. My name is Jay Dunkley. I am from what school?
0: Yeah, what school?
2: Oh, Yorktown Primary.
0: Yes.
2: Big up Yorktown Primary.
0: Big up Yorktown Primary. And how old are you?
2: I am 10 years old. Double digit. Yeah.
0: Double digit. So she's not that single number anymore.
3: Good morning, everyone. I am Nashe McKenzie. I am from Laverne Stubborn Primary School, and I will be attending Immaculate Conception High School.
0: Wait, listeners, Lord God. Anyways, listeners, we soon come to that part. Because I tell you, it's brightening town, them children here come from. And I tell you, the part they are Jamaica need to go up on the map. Anyways, so we're going to play a game, guys. You know, ready?
1: Okay.
0: Alright,
1: yeah.
0: So for this game, it's a true and false game where I'm going to read a statement, and the first person to raise their hand to tell me if the statement is true or false. Ready?
1: Yeah.
0: Alright, first one. Jamaica has 15 parishes. Put on the hand in back for me. Jamaica has 15 parishes. I think that is. Put on the anthem again. Jamaica has 15 parishes. Go ahead.
2: False.
0: So how many parishes does Jamaica has then?
2: 14.
0: 14 parishes. Correct. Jamaica is the third largest island in the Caribbean. That is Jade.
2: True.
0: So yes, Jamaica is the third largest island in the Caribbean. Jamaica actually sits on top of a large underwater mountain. That's Jade again.
2: True.
0: Jade and I give them a try. Hey, tell them to say, them come from Brightening Town, you know, listeners. All right. Jamaica actually sits on the top of a vast underwater mountain. Oh, we answered that one there already. Yeah. Mm-hmm. Yes. The Jamaican flag colors are red, gold, and green. I think that is Matthew.
1: That's false.
0: False. So what are the colors, Matthew?
1: Black, green, and gold.
0: Correct. Is he correct, Jade and Nashe?
2: Yes.
0: Correct. Very so. Jamaica's national dish is jerk chicken. That's Jade.
2: False.
0: What is our national dish?
3: Akian saltfish.
0: That is it. Me tell you, no? Jamaica was the first Caribbean country to launch a website. That's Jade. Go ahead.
2: I suppose it's false.
0: Yeah, that's your final answer, right?
2: Yes.
0: All right, so that's actually true. So in 1994, www.jamaicatravel.com was created as a space for people to learn more about the island. So we were the first country to launch a website. That's a big accomplishment.
2: Yes.
0: Yes. Jamaica gained independence from the

0: Christ in 1 year. That is Matthew.
1: False.
0: False. How many days do we have?
1: 365 days in a year.
0: 365 days. Good job. The moon shapes like a lemon, Jade.
2: False.
0: That's your final answer?
2: Yes.
0: Okay, so it's actually true. The only number which, with its letter in alphabetical order is? Is that Lashay? Go ahead.
3: I think it's...
0: Okay, we're giving Lashay a little time to think, listeners. As we know, she'll forget. You want me to help you? All right, so it is the number 40. So it's F-O-R-T-Y.
3: So it's true.
0: True, yes, so it's true, right. Ketchup was once sold as medicine. Yeah, that's Jade.
2: True.
0: True, that's so true. Children share the same tongue print as their mothers. Jade.
2: False.
0: Why false? You're correct, but why false?
2: Because not all just how not all people share the same fingerprint.
0: Right.
2: I suppose that they don't share the same tongue print too.
0: Right. So everybody's
2: is different.
0: Right. It is unique. Right. Good job. Good job. Good job. All right. Octopuses have three hearts. All right. Let me see that again. Octopuses have three hearts. I think that's Matthew.
1: False.
2: It's true.
0: That's your final answer, Matthew?
1: That's my final answer.
0: That's your final answer. Well, Jade is correct. So, two pumps blood to the gills, while the third pump is to rest the body. Cool? So, Jade, you are correct. After 1 year, jar of honey is considered spoiled. Jade, go ahead.
2: False.
0: False. Why false?
2: Because honey has been scientifically proven that it is, it cannot spoil.
0: Good job, good job, good job, good job, good job. Okay, strawberries are the only fruit with seed on the outside. Jay, go ahead.
2: True.
0: True, that is so true. Guys, tap yourself on the shoulder. Good job, good job, good job, good job. Excellent performance. Excellent. Bright in the listeners. We'll be taking a break. We're soon forward.
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food smart tip. Abandon the clean plate rule. Stop children when they are eating and have had enough. Parents, the clean the plate rule doesn't help children listen to their own bodies when they feel full. When children notice and respond to the feelings of fullness, they are less likely to overeat and are learning the healthy eating habits. And that was today's food smart tip.

0: Welcome, welcome, welcome back to the Children's Own Clubhouse. And if you don't know which station you listen to, it's the only station, Radio Jamaica 94 FM. And I'm your host, Keith Nugent. And you know, my guest them. I'm so proud, I am so interested in having a conversation with them. Listeners, them bright, bad. I mean, I'm telling you, they come from a certain parish in Jamaica. I don't really know which road we're going to take to find a parish there, but them come from one parish named Brightening Town. So we're going to find it afterwards. But I want to give a special big up to Caro from Golden Spring. Thank you for listening. Jennifer, again, big up yourself from Connecticut. Audrey from Garvey Mead, Portmore, big up yourself and thanks for joining us. So it's time for the Spotlight segment. We're going to have a conversation. Guys, take out your burger, take out your fries. We have lunch now. We're going to reason. Are you ready?
1: Yeah, we're ready.
0: Okay, so I'm going to start with my left. I'm going to start with Nashe. I want you to give me three words to describe yourself.
2: I would consider myself funny, skilled, and also incredible.
0: Oh, my. You hear those words, listeners? Funny, skilled, and incredible. You don't have to tell her that because she know that. Jade, what about you?
3: Intelligent.
0: Yes.
3: Kind, and a very joyful person. That'll just go with the vibe.
0: All right, I hear you. Matthew, what about you?
4: I am funny, playful, and talented.
0: Okay, great. So, I was having a conversation with my guest just now before we coming back from the break, and Jade told me that she studied animal biology. Jade, why do you have interest in that field? What sparked that interest?
3: Because from I was little, I really loved animals, especially dogs.
0: Right.
3: They're smart. They will protect their owners, and they're just really nice. So I decided that I will dedicate my life to studying animal biology. But the thing is, I do not want to be a vet.
0: Okay, so you just want to know about animals.
3: Yes.
0: Okay, I get you. Much.

0: understand that you sometimes preach and teach at church. Tell me, what is that? What is that like when you preach at church and you teach? How do you feel? How do they reply? Tell me about it.
1: All right, so let me first start with the teaching part. Actually, at church, I teach Sunday school before. Did you know that at church I taught Sunday school? When the teacher wasn't there, like, teacher wasn't there and they were just upstairs and we were just there, I started to look for a scripture so that I could teach them. Right. Now, preaching, no, that is like one of the funnest things for me, because you get to go up to the stage and like minister what God has told you.
0: Okay, so you are a vessel for God.
1: Yes.
0: Amen. Nashe, what you are a peer counselor at school. What does a peer counselor do, or what do you do as a peer counselor at school?
2: As a peer counselor, I help students by listening to their problems. Support positive behavior, and also I help solve conflicts.
0: Okay, so you represent students. Wow, this is very good. And what school are you from again, Nashe?
2: I'm from Laverne Southern Primary School, but I'll be attending Immaculate Conception High School.
0: All right. Before we pause here, so you know long why you come back to that. So I know that you did the grade 6 prep. How was it? How was grade 6 prep for you?
2: I wouldn't consider it easy or hard. For me, it was kind of enjoyable. Some of the questions were kind of funny for me.
0: And so you deserve a round of applause. Guys, clap on her. She did well. I am proud of you, Nashe. And I know you're going to do well at Immaculate Conception High School. I say your name, right?
2: Yes.
0: Right, Nashe? Great. Jade, I know that you're a monitor at your school. What are some of the responsibilities that you have to bring out at your school? And does the children obey you?
3: So the responsibilities I do at my school, when the teacher leaves, there are three other monitors, AKA the teacher's assistants. We would usually split up into the groups, and their voices aren't really loud, so I have to project my voice so that they can obey me and listen to me.
0: Right.
3: And usually, when one of them will have a paper and write down the names of the children who aren't listening, and usually I will give them a book to read.
0: Okay.
3: Keep them occupied.
0: Okay. Listen. You see, Jade, what do you want to become in the future?
3: A lawyer.
0: All right, listeners. So Jade wants to become a lawyer.
3: Or a doctor.
0: And so, you see what Jade do? She know, inform upon them, you know. She keep them occupied so they don't have the time for doing no wrongs. I'm so proud of you. Good job, Jade. Good job. Matthew, don't think, I know you did PEP too, you know. How was PEP for you?
1: For me, in PEP now, it was quite nerve-wracking, nearly like impossible. It was just hard for me. But I just got through it, and I know that I'll get the school.
0: Okay, great. Good job. Jade, I understand that you normally meet the honor roll at your school, which is very good.
3: And principal and chairman.
0: Principal and chairman. You see, she even make me know specifically which one of these awards you normally get. Jade, oh my God. Well done. And I also know that you did your first leg of grade 4 PEP exam. How was it for you?
3: It was surprisingly easy.
0: Easy, right?
3: I never knew that it would be this easy, and I was busy fretting and thinking I would be hard, but it was easy. I did the past papers,
0: right.
3: I did some practice papers, and it was easy.
0: Good job. So you put in the work, and know when you went in there, it was easy for you.
3: Yes.
0: My teacher would say, I can remember when I was in grade 4 at St. Patrick's, and my teacher, Miss Moore, would say,

0: job. If you fail to prepare, you must prepare to fail. And I agree. See, once you put in work and once you practice, it's going to be easier for you on the day because you know the concept.
1: And the numeracy test, it was a little more challenging, but but it wasn't hard at all. It was just a little more challenging. Like, you have to use critical thinking.
0: Okay, excellent. Matthew, you play tennis. What about tennis do you like?
2: Well, what about tennis I like? It's just that you get to at least go outside instead of just being in the classroom all day just doing work. And so you at least get to like get exercise in your hands because you're swinging the racket. So yeah, you just get exercise, and that's all I love, exercising and getting six pack. That's all.
0: Exercising and getting six pack. All right, I think I need to start doing tennis too, so I can get. I see you get a six pack.
2: I don't know if I saw. Okay. I just.
0: Okay, Nashe, what's your dream job and why?
3: I think three dream jobs.
0: Oh, so Nashe is going to be rich then.
3: And I think one skill. So I'll just name the dream jobs and the skill.
0: Okay.
3: So I'd like to be a teacher. Then the second dream job is an art teacher, and then the third is a doctor. And the skill, I like to know how to do hair.
0: Okay, so all right, so that she is going to be rich. She's saying write down everything. So the teacher, the doctor, and the hair, the cosmetology. So Naji is going to be rich. So one of these days in the future, I'm going to say, Naji, I think I need 100,000 to take a vacation. And I know she's going to share with me, you know, because she looks very kind. Yes, listeners.
4: Well, that's not true.
0: Mighty.
5: I need to see you.
0: Jane, I heard you say you want to become a lawyer. Why you want to become a lawyer?
1: So that, specifically, so that I can help people get justice.
0: Okay, you like representing people you want.
1: Yes.
0: Okay, great.
1: And custody too.
0: All right. Matthew, what is your dream job and why?
2: My dream job is a teacher, you know.
0: A teacher, of course.
2: A maths teacher, actually.
0: And this is, listen to me, it's been 5 weeks now? Five weeks in every week. Listeners, something up wrong with me when it comes to math, because you find math easy, Matthew?
2: No, find math that easy.
0: That we can agree on. See, we can agree on something. Matthew wants to become a math teacher, but we can agree on that math is not easy. We'll be taking a break. This is a Children's Own Clubhouse, and this is Radio Jamaica 94 FM.

0: So much to do, so little time. Missed your Palav hangout on Radio Jamaica 94 last Sunday? 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
1: Yes, sir. 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
0: So there you go. 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

the financial tip of the week. Teach children the deeper responsibilities of money management, such as what is debt, the dangers of debt, and how to handle debt, and how credit and debit cards work. That was the financial tip of

to you, Akif, and good afternoon to all the little ones on the Children's Own Clubhouse.

0: Great. Thank you again, Akib. So Article 17 of the United Nations Convention on the Rights of the Child speaks about access to information. And as you said, Tuesday, June 30, was observed as Social Media Day. So we really want to talk about the rights that children have to access information and how you can stay safe in the digital world. So earlier I heard you, Akib, talking about how you're not so good at mathematics, right? So I know that many of us, when we want to learn new things, we'll go to social media, we go to YouTube, correct?
1: Right.
0: But then when you go there, different things can pop up on your screen and they can be inappropriate for you as children and for all of us. So we also have to be very careful about the information and that we are absorbing, that we are accepting. So say, for example, you are on YouTube and you're trying to work out some math problem or you're trying to understand mathematics a little bit better. And while you're searching, you come across information that's not true. Either things about the climate or the world or just untrue information. And then there's a message that pops up also from a stranger and they're asking you personal questions. Now, these are red flags. These are times that you really need to be alert as children, as young people, and remember what you have been taught by your parents, your teachers, your caregivers, just everybody who means you well and have your best interest at heart. So be careful never to respond to a stranger and give them your personal information, and then ensure that you tell a trusted adult about what happened while you were on social media or on your device. So Article 17 of the Convention on the Rights of the Child says that children have the right to get information from different sources. So, you know, we go to the library, we read books, there's the TV, and of course your device is the internet. And not to leave out radio, right? Radio Jamaica, we're on the Children's Clubhouse right now. So information and access to information, being able to find information wherever you need it, helps children to learn, grow, stay healthy, and understand the world around you. So Article 17 reminds adults, governments, schools, and media organizations that children need information that is safe, trustworthy, and appropriate for your age. That's why it's important for all of us to teach children how to enjoy the internet safely and make smart choices online. So, that's Article 17 for you, Akib.

Yes, sir. Yes, sir. And before I go, just want to reinforce, not everything online is true or safe. The children should learn how to think carefully about what they see and read. If something online makes you feel uncomfortable, confused, or scared, make sure you tell a trusted adult right away, right away. Don't delay and say, boy, you know, I don't know if I should tell anybody. Make sure you tell somebody right away. The internet can be a wonderful place to learn and explore, but you need to stay safe online, and this means thinking carefully. Protect your personal information. Don't tell anybody your age, when you're born, where you live, if you're at home now, or you're going into, you know, into town later on at 5 o'clock and so on. Don't share that information online. And always ask a trusted adult for help when you need it. And as it pertains to bullying, Aki, don't reply to mean or hurtful messages. Right? Block or report the person who is bullying you. And if you can,

0: the message and take a screenshot and share it again with an adult. And if someone is unkind to you online, don't handle it alone. Get help from a trusted adult. So children and young people, be smart, be kind, and be safe online.
1: Thank you so much, Ms. Overdrive. Thank you so much. Thank
0: you're
1: you.
0: Welcome. It was my pleasure to be with you.
1: Yes, I continue to have a blessed and productive beginning of the day.
0: Thank you. And you too. Bye, everyone.
2: Bye.
3: Bye, guys.
2: Bye. Bye.

0: you and it can also break you. And so we must know how we use this platform. So this show was a good show today, right guys?
1: Yes, it was. Yes.
0: Enjoy the show today?
1: Yes. Yes.
0: Well, you know, say all things, all good things come to an end, and we need to be free for the next program that is coming up. We want to thank each and everybody that made Children's Own Clubhouse this week possible. Thank you to Nashay, thank you to Jade, thank you to Matthew, and with no listeners that they are going to continue to do well. Do you have any big up to make?
2: Yes! 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
0: Yes.
2: My grandma and my auntie, big up to my auntie and my grandmother.
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0: Yes, Matthew, what about you?
3: Big up to my mom. Hey,
0: yes.
3: Mom. And my dad, who is not there in the seat yet.
0: Okay.
3: Big up to my teacher, Miss Johnson, and also my auntie.
0: Okay. Nashay, who you want to big up?
4: I would like to big up my mom, my school, Lawrence Tavern Primary School. Big up to them for leading me through this year. I have to big up my church, United Brethren, Carpenters United Brethren.
0: Okay.
4: And I'd like to big up my grade 6 teacher, Miss Seymour.
0: Miss Seymour, big up yourself from the desk of Nashay. All right, guys, thank you, listeners, thank you to Robert, thank you to Jennifer, thank you to Audrey, thank you to all my wonder. You see me all member of the name? Thank you all for making it Children's Own Clubhouse. Until next week, I'm Akeith Nugent.

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1: Hi.
0: And Akila.
2: Hello.
0: And our beautiful, wonderful, amazing listeners.
1: How are you happy to talk to us all?
0: I'm just happy to be here with you. It's been a minute.
1: The emphasis on a minute.
0: Yesterday, you ditched me. And honestly, me no feel good about that way, though. You tricked me yesterday, and that's not a good thing, Dadrian.
1: I actually did trick you. I'm not even going
0: to
1: lie.
0: No, and what that show me is that you have potential to be a liar. There's a great potential to lie, because what you did yesterday was very convincing. So that shows me that showed me actually that you are an expert at what you do. And I don't know, it have me questioning everything before, you know, because what you did yesterday was extremely convincing, not just for me, but for others that was sharing the same space.
1: And Daniel, yeah, that?
0: I'm just saying, okay. It was very convincing. So I don't know. I just don't know anymore. Earlier I asked you, I saw you, you know, modeling this ring on that finger. There's this finger that is, it should be left naked until, you know, it's not your finger. That finger is your partner.
1: Right.
0: But I realize that you're sporting something on that finger that, you know, it signifies something.
1: Mm-hmm.
0: Yeah, it signifies, you know, a promise. Let's start at a promise. But it also shares other significant meanings.
1: Mm-hmm.
0: So I am leaving the floor open for you to come now and explain to me and our listeners what that ring signifies.
1: Good afternoon, everybody. Thank you so much for your friendship, your camaraderie, for always showing up for us here on a Saturday afternoon. Nice to see you, Delhi, after all this time.
0: Good stuff.
1: It's really nice to see you.
0: Yeah.
1: I never thought I'd get to see you before.
0: Yeah.
1: Right?
0: Yeah.
1: But you've made an appearance. Thank you so much for your cameo.
0: Yeah, man,
1: I
0: definitely
1: really appreciate it. There's this song. I've been singing it since I was in primary school. Akeli, you might know it. We're older than you, but we don't know how this song them gonna know.
0: Yeah.
1: You know the song say, I am a

0: anything God wants me to be. I went through all that to say, you say this ring signifies a promise,
1: mm-hmm.
0: because I am a promise. I am a possibility. I'm a promise with a capital P. Deli, I yeah. have a great big bundle of
1: mm-hmm.
0: potentiality.
1: uh-huh.
0: All right?
1: Uh-huh.
0: So this right here is my, is me being a promise.
1: Okay.
0: Right. As for what happened yesterday.
1: No, we're not moving on it. Hold on. The ring is a promise.
0: Mm-hmm.
1: From who?
0: God.
1: No. God never just present the ring. You get me, I say? God would instill it in someone, you know, we see you as somebody with great possibilities. Right. You see me? And say, okay, I'ma see what the future holds for me and this person. So I'd love to know. I'd really like to know who is the lucky person,
0: mm-hmm.
1: you know, that is in charge of that finger.

0: I am in charge of this.
1: No, finger. You're not. That yeah. finger, let me tell you. You see that finger there?
0: Yeah.
1: It's supposed to be reserved for that day and that person.
0: That's tradition. Look how far gone from tradition we are.
1: Deidre, you're not going to buy a ring supposed for yourself. A nice ring that you have on. Nice ring that you have on.
0: Really?
1: With diamond and everything in it. You see me? The middle stone is a colored emerald or something. But nevertheless, it's a nice stone. It's a nice ring. And ring like them, that you know, you normally stand for engagement. You get me? Promise ring, wear upon your right hand, you know.
0: I didn't know that.
1: Well, your right hand take up already.
0: No, you're enlightening my darkness, because now that I know that a promise
1: mm-hmm.
0: goes on the right hand,
1: mm-hmm.
0: and because I am a promise, mm-hmm. I am a possibility.
1: Mm-hmm.
0: Maybe I need to remove it from here and put it on another finger that's representing me being a promise and a great big bundle of potentiality.
1: So you really ever sit on and make it look like say I never somebody get a ring there.
0: Hmm?
1: I never somebody get a ring there.
0: Are you a said that to
1: them? May I ask this? A question may I ask? I never somebody get a ring.
0: The ring never just get up and walk out like and all right. walk on my
1: so
0: finger.
1: So now me realize that there are other problems.
0: Mm-hmm.
1: You don't know how to just, you know, talk up. You get me? I say. The ring in mention.
0: Hold on. I was told Delhi
1: uh-huh.
0: hang up. It's too early.
1: Uh-huh.
0: Circle back later.
1: For what? But the ring?
0: Yeah, yeah.
1: So the person get a ring that?
0: No.
1: Mm. Okay.
0: Mm-hmm.
1: On to other things.
0: As for what happened yesterday, sweetie.
1: Mm-hmm.
0: So remember that when I came in and I did news, and mm-hmm. then I had daytime live right after that.
1: Yeah.
0: And then I came in to
1: mm-hmm.
0: you know.
1: Yeah.
0: Do some stuff on 2 Live Crew.
1: Mm-hmm.
0: I had news at 5:00, so when I left here, it was 4:00.
1: Mm-hmm.
0: I had not eaten
1: mm-hmm.
0: from morning.
1: Okay.
0: So when you see me come back with a cup of mint tea,
1: yeah,
0: that was my first meal. That was not even a meal, it's a cup of tea. Okay. And so when I said I soon come, I know I tell you that I soon come knowing that I wouldn't come back. But you know that I wouldn't come back too.
1: No, I didn't.
0: Yes, you did.
1: No, I didn't.
0: You did.
1: Well, you showed me yesterday says that you're...
0: You know that I wouldn't come back because I said I needed to get something to eat and then...
1: No, you showed me say you have potential too.
0: To be a liar?
1: To be an expert. In the
0: scamming,
1: I did not say that. What have you been up to lately? Come on, you know, we're gonna go into this show. You know, what have you been up to lately?
0: Boy, go in that Louis V bag.
1: Yeah,
0: mm-hmm.
1: What have you been up to?
0: What have I been up to?
1: Yeah,
0: no, man. Yesterday, I told me no say, I never want to leave, so mm-hmm. I just give one pill for one. If I tell you the truth, that's the truth with God, love.
1: Okay.
0: I mean, no say, you know, say a pill too. You didn't know say a pill?
1: No, honestly, I didn't. Mm. Honestly, I didn't.
0: So I don't know why you're coming here hurt today when you know you were being pilled. Stop it.
1: No, because I make your listeners them know, so listen, me figure you out. Me figure you out.
0: You know what I want the listeners to know?
1: Uh-huh.
0: That I have a water tank now, and it's not Delhi. No, leave it there. Don't say anything.
1: Remember, say, me to come here, come tell the listeners them, so I'm organized with somebody to make sure they get the tank. Remember that.
0: Right. So what happened?
1: The person, you get the tank now. Leave it there, sir. This week.
0: No, and it's not Delhi, guys.
1: This just week, so we know. Celebrated International Reggae Day. Deidre, what's your favorite reggae song? And you see, for you,
0: mm-hmm.
1: I have 2 songs you have to give me.
0: I do have 2 off the top.
1: Old. And current.
0: And current? Oh, yeah. Wow. My songs weren't necessarily old and current.
1: Yeah. So give me something from back in the day that you say, oh, this, anytime I hear it, bring me to a place.
0: All right. So, but mm-hmm. then they're for different reasons. So I feel like I am. Mm-hmm.
1: All right. So give me 2 old songs.
0: And 2 new ones. All right. So my 2 old songs.
1: Yeah.
0: Berris.
1: Yeah.
0: Putting up a resistance, right?
1: Okay.
0: Because that is self-explanatory. Because
1: yeah.
0: you know sometimes when the pressure is getting worse.
1: Yeah.
0: And you have to know how to
1: uh-huh.
0: Wallet Del Rey.
1: At you.
0: You understand? Uh-huh. So that is my go-to song when I'm like, fight the fight.
1: Yeah.
0: And then on the other side, because I'm a lover girl at heart,
1: mm-hmm.
0: I love me Buju Banton's Wanna Be Loved.
1: Wanna Be Loved.
0: Oh, God. That's
1: I
0: song.
1: Wanna be loved.
0: Not for who you think I am, not what you want me to be. Listen, see, I'm a karaoke song that.
1: Yeah.
0: Sing that
1: nice,
0: I carry.
1: Nice. The words of that
0: mm-hmm.
1: have a lot of meaning.
0: Yeah, that's
1: so,
0: something
1: that you go deep.
0: Me. Yeah, man, it will me.
1: Yeah. And then for the newer stuff.
0: New songs?
1: Yeah, me know say one Leela or somebody in that thing.
0: Really?
1: Maybe here.
0: Wow. I've never really pinpointed.

0: anyone.
1: I don't miss a quarantine. I mean this year, no. I mean like within the era.
0: Within the era of right. I'm thinking, boy, what song like gets me?
1: Yeah.
0: Like gets me.
1: Yeah.
0: And reggae song, like a current reggae song that gets.
1: Yeah.
0: Jaja. This is not even a new song, yeah, but I don't know if it's just his voice on the rendition.
1: Yeah.
0: That Romain Virgo's rendition of Soul Survivor.
1: Yeah.
0: I love song. I'm a lover of love. Naturally, I have my own Soul Sunday sometimes,
1: mm-hmm,
0: and I will post it.
1: Yeah.
0: And people will be like, oh, you're in love, are you? Somebody break your heart. No, I just love songs. So. But his rendition of Soul Survivor, I love. But I'm trying to figure out Richie Spice. Mm-hmm. I love Richie Spice.
1: Yeah.
0: So to pick a one song that's like a newer song or a current song, I don't know, you know?
1: You don't know.
0: I don't know.
1: All right, I'll leave it with that until, you know, closer to five. We're going to revisit it.
0: Leela. For me,
1: ready for my one?
0: All right, I'll give you one.
1: Yeah.
0: Because naturally, I'm in another season here.
1: Mm-hmm.
0: Savannah has a song called Keep Going.
1: Mm-hmm.
0: Yeah.
1: Yeah.
0: It's along the same thread of the putting up a resistance.
1: Okay.
0: In him, Keep Going, Chosen, mm-hmm, that has been my anthem.
1: Okay. For me, so the soft side of me, you know, is the Beres Harmon.
0: Mm-hmm.
1: Is the Beres Harmon No Disturb sign.
0: Uh-huh.
1: Yeah, definitely. I'm a song that.
0: You don't want to bother you.
1: No.
0: Okay, D.
1: Yeah, hope we never get tired. Come here, that type of person. Me don't want to leave my yard.
0: Especially, and I never have to go to work. I know that part hits different for you. When you hear that part, you're like, right here.
1: Is it you? Is it you?
0: I know that's your favorite line in the song. And I never have to go to work.
1: And then now, my second song, you know, is a kind of a twist. It's a kind of a nowadays song on an older rhythm,
0: mm-hmm,
1: you know. Is the Sasko. Trying to mix up the original.
0: With carbon copy.
1: I'm on a roast them like a pit bull.
0: But I'm not reggae, that.
1: Awa.
0: I'm not reggae, man.
1: A what?
0: I'm not reggae.
1: Mwe, tell me, awa.
0: I'm not
1: reggae.
0: No.
1: So what is it?
0: I don't know what that crossover genre is, but that's not reggae. That's not even like hardcore dancehall, but it's not reggae.
1: I just see him rhythm. Dennis Brown, that one. Nope. Oh, love, it's got reggae. A hold on me.
0: You putting the song on a rhythm doesn't automatically.
1: It is reggae. Oh, okay. It is reggae. It is reggae.
0: Okay, but it's a good song. Regardless.
1: Yeah, and for now, Romy and Virgo are my boss. So, you know, and the listeners, them can attest to this.
0: Mm-hmm.
1: You see the song I say, she where you go? She kissed me early in the morning and said, baby, have a good day.
0: Good woman.
1: I always have that song there. I love that song there. And then also, I told Romy, you know. The song I say, save your love for save your love for me. Best of me.
0: I'm giving you the best of me.
1: Yeah.
0: Oh, that's the one with Massacre?
1: No.
0: No, no Massacre.
1: Virgo Straight? Yeah.
0: Oh. Best of me? No. Oh, Best of Me. The one in Massacre, a different thing. Yeah. But so at least we're kind of on similar.
1: Yeah.
0: The type of music. Because Romain is like, mm-hmm, as a younger reggae artist, mm-hmm, y'all know that's my boo-boo. That's my babe. I love me some Romain. Like, I love Romain.
1: Okay.
0: But. On the other side.
1: Me think you're not gonna say our proto. Proto? You're very proto.
0: Yeah, but me read proto too, you
1: know. No, me I tell you.
0: Yeah, no.
1: Me alright, me see you go some show a proto perform, but nobody else don't know a proto perform. Me I tell you, so me just know say
0: from the beginning before Litfest.
1: Yeah.
0: And all of them something.
1: No, me I tell you, you're one person who I support proto J before him proto J.
0: Before him, alright, me I support proto J before 7 year each drop.
1: See
0: that's the first album.
1: See there.
0: Yeah.
1: Yeah. So we all in the arguments.
0: Okay, all right. Nobody's gonna love you, J.A., like I love you,
1: J.A.A.A. Yeah, man, you know how I
0: And by the way, one of my favorite albums altogether is 7 Year Itch.
1: Yeah, man.
0: Out of all the Prodigy album, them, mm-hmm, no matter the evolution and everything, 7 Year Itch for me still stands out as my album.
1: Yeah, man.
0: Before Rasta Love touch the streets and all these things.
1: Yeah.
0: So them all have an argument. This girl is crying.

0: to know.
1: Yeah, you know, my like your taste in music, you know. Yeah, we like similar things, you know. And me realize that from a longer time, so even with that, even dancehall songs, we actually appreciate the same era, you know.
0: True.
1: Yeah. So, I mean, it speaks a lot to when we were going to high school and all, you know. But yeah, we like similar things.
0: There's something else that stands out when you say liking similar things, because I think you had asked me once what was my favorite Massacre song, and it's the same song you had mentioned.
1: Which one?
0: Image.
1: Image, man. I have to sing that, man. That song they can't steal.
0: Never.
1: No time. Yeah, man. Yeah. No time. I'm just say you like something too. I like a few tracks on him. You know, good artist.
0: Who's that?
1: Detta.
0: Oh, Detta. Yeah, man. Detta. No.
1: Yeah.
0: My song then with Detta. No. I win me. First of all, my song that I like with Detta don't even depend on love or the this or the that. My song then with Detta does depend on different meds.
1: Yeah.
0: Like Cree.
1: Yeah.
0: Like.
1: Cree rough. Yeah.
0: I'm in love.
1: But realize you follow me up still. You follow me up because Argentina, you carry my side. Tony. You follow me up too much. But anyhow, listeners, that's some soca music until 2 o'clock. Yeah, more to come.

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0: Yeah, all right.
1: Go so.
0: Yeah.
1: What, no DJ no?
0: Yeah.
1: Go back for the man.
0: Me?
1: Yeah, man.
0: Ting that. That.
1: You're giving me the R-wa.
0: Yeah. Yeah.
1: Ting that.
0: Ting that.
1: Ting that. It's a radio edit, I know, right? Y'all
0: are saying. Gotta say a special good afternoon to Deidre and Gordon. You know, gotta big her up. You know, she made it official. I joke, man, can I come? We'll get you tea.
1: Please do.
0: What's right. going on in the tea?
1: So what's happening now? Dream Weekend is heading to Montego Bay. When was the last time you've been to Dream Weekend?
0: Huh?
1: What was the last time you've been dreaming?
0: Dream Weekend?
1: Yeah.
0: Deidre, I'm not making set me up. It's been a minute.
1: After 16 years in the grill, Dream Weekend is relocating to Montego Bay.
0: Montego Bay!
1: Yeah, but a lot of persons were like, some people say, you know what, too much traffic, too much this, that, and all of that in the grill, so.
0: I don't think the traffic was a big problem.
1: The traffic was a problem.
0: Because the commute that side is not really, once you reach and you check in and a bike, you can't turn it up.
1: Exactly.
0: So I don't think, the experience of that, people actually enjoyed it. For me, personally, it was the distance.
1: Mm.
0: New girl around the corner, you
1: know? No, that's about Dream Weekend and a one-day event, so when you go down, you stay down.
0: Hmm? I said, New girl around the corner, you see me?

0: then it's not dream day.
1: Yeah, yeah. But me just say, all right, after you've been dreaming and you wake up, you think a regular drive go back to your yard?
0: So hold on. So you're going to want to come up after the last party, just like that?
1: Whether after the last or sleep till the next morning, it doesn't matter.
0: You book an extra day or something.
1: Listen to me. You see, after you get back to reality, you want to know, say, all right, two turn around the corner, I'm going to reach home. Now, several turn and three highway. What? You get me, I say? Yeah, so.
0: So the distance is a thing for you?
1: For me, I talk about myself, so yeah.
0: Well, I haven't been to Dream Weekend since I left West. Yeah? I left West 13 years ago.
1: How about dreaming this year?
0: This year?
1: Yeah.
0: July 30 to August 3?
1: Yeah.
0: Oh.
1: Yeah, you can dream in? Okay. You must be dreaming.
0: All right. But organizers say the move will bring improved transportation, expanded venues, enhanced production and performances that are usually top tier. So in the lineup this year, they have Alkaline.
1: Yeah.
0: They have Dexter Daps.
1: Boo, boo, boo.
0: So you're not saying nothing for Alkaline. Go back. They have Alkaline.
1: They tell you.
0: Dexter Daps.
1: Boo, boo, boo.
0: Tommy Lee Sparta. That's what Tommy Lee does?
1: Me don't know. Just work with me.
0: You don't want to know. Chanel Muir.
1: Me don't know what Chanel said. I'm just giving you money.
0: Skeng.
1: Skeng?
0: Yeah.
1: What Skeng say?
0: I don't know.
1: Skeng just very, very, very... Skeng very active, you know? Skeng? Skeng, athlete. Because Skeng can't tire, you
0: know? Me know.
1: So, boy.
0: Me know.
1: Jamaica rockstar.
0: Governor.
1: Governor?
0: Yeah.
1: Spain Town. Yeah.
0: And this one is universal. Elephant Man. Shizzle.
1: Shizzle? Shizzle, you know, I'm going to see me, and I'm going to go on myself. So, I'm going to race, and I hear me say, Dosser. Another Dosser.
0: Yeah, man.
1: All right. Shizzle.
0: So Dream Weekend in Montego Bay, August, July 30 to August 3. So
1: yeah,
0: that's that. Now there's Stupies, a movie that premiered to sold out audiences. It's a Jamaican psychological thriller. It had multiple screenings during its Black Time World premiere at Carry 5 in Kingston. I've seen a lot of people posting from it.
1: Stupies?
0: Yeah.
1: So you been?
0: No, I have not.
1: Whoa, first. Mm-hmm. Okay, yeah.
0: Wait, for our first minute, I go somewhere?
1: Yeah.
0: Missed here. They never invite me, my love.
1: Oh.
0: Thing good. I must chew me now in Stupies.
1: In Stupies?
0: Man, I rest.
1: Occasionally. All right, Dred. Got you.
0: Mr. Easy, Dre Skull and Vibes Cartel. They're teaming up for a dancehall mixtape. Wow.
1: Mr. Who? Mr. Easy?
0: Yeah.
1: And who else?
0: Dre Skull.
1: And Vibes Cartel?
0: And Vibes Cartel.
1: Nice.
0: I wonder that, what that would sound like.
1: Yeah, we need to hear it first.
0: I wonder if they're just contributing songs to a mixtape.
1: Possibly. Possibly. Yeah.
0: Okay. Marcia Griffiths and Beanie Man to headline Jamaica Independence Celebration, but in Florida.
1: Oh.
0: Yeah, so they're expanding celebrations. Normally, when you celebrate Jamaica, you don't just confine it to our shores, because there's a huge Jamaican diaspora in Florida, in New York.
1: Yeah.
0: Well, tri-state area has a huge Jamaican diaspora. Where else in foreign that you find enough of us? I know Florida, New York, Connecticut, Jersey, tri-state.
1: Yeah, I mean, we pack up everywhere still, you know.
0: We're there everywhere, you know.
1: Yeah, we pack up everywhere. Atlanta.
0: Atlanta might have a good one, too.
1: Yeah.
0: You think California has a lot of us?
1: California? Yeah. Yeah, I think so. Let me go there, maybe amongst Jamaicans. I think so.
0: We're in California. We're not talking about maybe the Calabasas and all those places.
1: No, I mean, you know, the valley. We're there everywhere. We're there everywhere. We can't fairly say that.
0: All right. Yeah. So, Beanie Man, this is the 64th Jamaica Independence Celebration will be held in Lauderhill at the Performing Arts Center on August 8th.
1: Mm-hmm.
0: Hosted by Jamaican-born Mayor Denise Grant. Oh. Well, if the mayor is Jamaican, you know it's only right to highlight Jamaica. And I always like, too, that within the diaspora, you always find them honoring and celebrating, getting the keys to the city, naming this thing, honoring them in this particular kind of way. Because as much as people don't want to admit, Caribbean influence in those places is integral and so important to sustenance in a lot of ways there. Because not just Caribbean, well, did I say Jamaican or Caribbean?
1: Caribbean.
0: I said Caribbean, right. Mm-hmm. Caribbean, and just, not even just Caribbean, but even... what do you call them, like third world countries,
1: yeah,
0: like coming into those spaces.

0: space. Without them, I don't think those spaces would be the same, economically, without those folks.
1: True that.
0: I mean, when you have a Jamaican mayor, of course.
1: Yeah, man.
0: Do what you gotta do.
1: Yep.
0: All right. The event will celebrate Jamaican music, Jamaican cuisine, and a special birthday celebration for Beanie Man, because you know his birthday is in August.
1: Oh, okay. Zaga.
0: Beanie is not your artist.
1: You hear me say Zaga, no, no.
0: Okay. All right, so Massacre has a new album coming on the 14th of August, right?
1: Oh, album is early. No, no, I'm close at the end of the year.
0: It's normally December. I don't know where I'm going all the way to August with this one, fun.
1: Yeah, you have got to have a talk with him.
0: However, he's going to be having a concert, too, at Barclays Center in New York.
1: Okay.
0: Mm-hmm.
1: Who have nobody come?
0: I don't see a lineup yet.
1: I mean, I say him could have... All right, we'll leave that alone.
0: Think could have do him.
1: I say him could have link. Yeah, you know.
0: Link cartel?
1: Me never said that, you know. Okay. And don't mix me. Because, you know, get me in trouble.
0: Okay.
1: Out here. Mm.
0: Mm-hmm. All right. You know where I want to go?
1: Hey. Oh, minute you talk about. You know, so one time.
0: Hold on.
1: One time, you know.
0: Mm-hmm.
1: One time gone.
0: Mm-hmm.
1: There are certain things I wouldn't be saying.
0: That's true.
1: How many you talk about? About this something there?
0: All right, let me tell you about one something.
1: Let me tell you about it. Let me save me your brain, I rare.
0: Spice spun
1: No, I never that
0: me
1: talk about.
0: Well, let me tell you about Spice now.
1: Yeah.
0: Spice was the guest interviewee on Cam Newton's podcast. And there were a lot of viral moments from that podcast. It was actually nice to see him have on a Jamaican, and dare I say authentic Jamaican, but you know, someone who just is unapologetically themselves in talking the language and doing the do, all Jamaican. I mean, at some point, Cam is like, how would you say? But eventually, you know, once you're listening, or sometimes you really get it in the pattern, and really difficult if you listen and try to piece things together. But she had a lot of gems over there that was viral on social media. Did you see any of it?
1: No. I'm yet to come across any of it.
0: Oh, why?
1: I haven't been actively scrolling for the past few days.
0: I wonder why.
1: Been busy.
0: World Cup. I'm in the World Cup.
1: That too.
0: Whatever.
1: Yeah. Mm. Oh, you not tell me about the show. You have one show upon Netflix.
0: The polygamist?
1: Yeah, something like that. Gymnast. You
0: watch it?
1: No.
2: Bad.
0: You watch it?
1: No. Adi. Tiki talkity.
0: Me the tiki. Tyler.
1: Me tiki talkity.
0: Tyler. Tyler.
1: Me see everybody around.
0: Look here.
1: But then now me see somebody put up World Dog picture and say, there's also a Jamaican. Me see something.
0: As the World Dog is the Jamaican polygamist? That's crazy. You guys are so horrible.
1: Hey, but yeah. Only never tell me about this.
0: Hold on.
1: One time you used to look to know if you know the things them, you know.
0: I just got into it.
1: Oh, so you watch it?
0: I finished watching it. And
1: you like it?
0: Listen.
1: Mm-hmm.
0: You know that I find the best series or movies sometimes are not necessarily from like US production companies.
1: Yeah.
0: I find really good stuff from European countries, especially like the UK and African countries.
1: Yeah.
0: Oh, and because I'm not a big Bollywood fan, but my mother was hooked on the K-dramas.
1: Yeah.

0: She don't know what them I say though, cause they not speak no English. They have to read the caption, you know, but she not stop, you know. She read out every. Sometimes she never like read it. She just look for what them I do, and she not stop watching, but she get it though. And I find that a lot more of those things are actually being prominent. They're prominent now on your streaming platforms, and people are talking about them more because they're good.
1: Yeah,
0: they're really, really good. Hollywood, Bollywood, Nollywood.
1: Yeah.
0: So Hollywood is America.
1: Yeah.
0: Bollywood is like India. Nollywood is like Africa.
1: Okay. Yeah. Okay.
0: I don't know which other we did it, but
1: yeah.
0: Which air is? Is there a European one or a European one? That name.
1: Euro.
0: Euro. Euro.
1: Hey, nevertheless, only never bring me up to speed with this. And normally, me look to Uno for know what trend.
0: Me want you to watch it because me want you to take the lesson from it.
1: There's a lesson?
0: Yes.
2: A big lesson for you.
0: Big lesson from it.
2: You men. Yep.
0: But no, there's
1: also
0: lessons for women.
1: Hey,
0: so do you want to
1: give tell me where you learn?
0: Give me the WhatsApp line and me see what the people are say.
1: Tell me where you learn.
0: Tell me what me learn?
1: Yeah. Okay. Me want to hear your lesson.
0: All right. Number one is that.
1: Yeah.
0: You see, when you give a man an inch,
1: why me feel so that show is just geared to hit men?
0: No. Listen, let me finish talk.
1: Atia, let me hear. Okay, let me hear what I want.
0: When you give a man an inch, they take a mile, right?
1: Yeah.
0: When you allow certain things, you're always going to push the boundary. Why does somebody have to say I laugh at this?
1: Right?
0: You give a man an inch, more take a mile. You're always gonna push the boundary, and the more you tolerate certain things,
1: but make me keep a here.
0: Wait, me not finish.
1: All right.
0: The more you tolerate certain things, is the more they're gonna try to get away with more things.
1: So,
0: man,
1: that is universal. That is universal.
0: So guess what happened now?
1: Because you, if me condone certain things, you do, you never stop either. You get me, I say. That's why I make sure, start the show with what you do yesterday. So you know, say not do it again. See me? Yeah.
0: And the flip side of things now, women. Yes. Women.
1: Hey, when you say it, pause a second. Say women.
0: Women.
1: Pause. Gather them. Go on again.
0: Women.
1: Pause again. Gather them. Come now.
0: Women.
1: At you.
0: All right.
1: Yeah.
0: Let me start with the type of women them.
1: Good stuff. Which one we start?
2: Category.
1: Liad. Put Liad up right.
0: Category one.
1: Liad. Hey!
0: Jice, the wife.
1: Hold on.
0: Wife number one. Jice. Listen, man.
1: Kinda. Yeah.
0: Jice number one. You see? You're there with a man for the uku bit. Right? And you build him up. And because you build up this lovely home and this image, the man will do you anything. And you take it because in the public eye, you still have to put on a front social to be this happy media. Little family. The social media and the public. And so, you're willing to bend over backwards for some of his crazy desires. Just to sell a story for social media when deep down inside you're dead in a house. Stop it. Stop putting on social media.
1: Why you think that's only female that go through that?
0: Eh?
1: Why you think it's only females going through that?
0: I don't say only if you met about the show.
1: I show you that about.
0: Number
1: come
0: two.
1: Come on, when you give your points, make balance. You know?
0: Wife number two, Essie.
1: Wife number two.
0: Yes.
1: Yeah.
0: When you married to Jice, when you never tell Essie say married to Jice, right? And you know,
1: so
0: tell
1: you married two times. Or you paper sign.
0: Because you're African, so.
1: Based on certain
0: traditions. But so, this was not something that they actively followed.
1: Mm-hmm.
0: And him just decided to take it up and do it. Oh. Essie, your wife number two. Now, Essie really is the from day one. The OG, but you know what the problem with Essie now? Essie's giving me self-esteem issues, right? She don't think a lot of herself.
1: Yeah.
0: And so she was willing to be present whenever Jonasy came back.
1: Hold on.
0: In
1: hold
0: whatever
1: on.
0: Form he came back in.
1: Hold that point for a second.
0: Jamaica live good, yeah. I make we enjoy
3: life. What we feel safe at night. Jamaica live good. Jamaica, stop the killing and give up the guns. Just live good now.
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0: 2:18.
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6: Okay, so we're back.
7: Polygamist?
6: Yeah.
7: So I was on the Joyces of the world.
6: The Joyces.
7: Who are, don't have happy homes, and it's very unfortunate because there are lots of people who mm-hmm. put on for social media, but behind closed doors,
6: yeah,
7: it's not happening.
6: Mm-hmm.
7: Then the S's who mm-hmm. helped Bill a man from the beginning, Essie actually lend him money to go to school.
6: Yeah.
7: And when him go to school and graduate, him go married to somebody else.
6: Oh, okay.
7: Right? But then when him come back around, right? Him come back and give Essie care and house. As thank you for, you know, help me get to college.
6: Good stuff, good stuff.
7: But then you're married to Joyce. You go married, you know. You come back, you know, you say, all right, may I kind of repay you for what you did for me?
6: Yeah.
7: But in the same breath, you're married to someone else.
6: Mm-hmm.
7: But then you still want to have the benefit of Essie, and so you're married to Essie too, without telling your other wife that this is your lifestyle. So Essie is now left back in the community, the local area, with the nice house and the nice car, and a child that has to be kept secret. Because your wife...
6: So, who say a child has to be kept secret?
7: No, but no, that's it.
6: So, Essie know about Joyce?
7: Essie know about Joyce, but Joyce know about Essie. Because...
6: Essie know everybody?
7: Essie know everybody, but Essie have to keep her mouth.
6: Oh.
7: So, Essie just sit down in her house and watch what going on TV and social media, and she can't peek.
8: After
7: Essie save up her money for come here, if you send your girl to school, you go off and you marry Joyce and live in your mansion in Uptown.
6: Yeah.
7: St. Andrew.
6: Yeah.
7: They live a life on social media, a big corporate company. Mm-hmm. But she just sit down. She have a nice little house down in the country there, you know.
6: Mm-hmm.
7: But she can't really come uptown unless she's invited. And when she's invited as his brother's wife.
6: Oh.
7: Because that's the trick. To your wife a yard, you tell your wife a yard, say, Essie, are your brother wife? And the pitney there are for him. When are your pitney and are your second wife? Oh. Then comes the third wife, Matiba, who is a employee.
6: Mm-hmm.
7: You know them girl ever want things.
6: Hmm?
7: So then do anything to get to the top.
6: Oh, girl still like that?
7: Really? And she did what she could, and she could what she did.
6: Oh.
7: But I want to tell Matiba that the same way you get them is so you lose them.
6: Okay.
7: So you see, if you're going in a people relationship and store it up, ladies,
6: yeah,
7: and feel so you get the man for yourself, so you can keep him, anyhow you get him, as so you're going to lose him.
6: Interesting.
7: Right?
6: Interesting.
7: Right.
6: Okay.
7: And then now, the licky-licky ones, them know.
6: Oh, I'm learning a lot today.
7: Like this, the daughter. Lindani, the daughter, friend.
6: Mm-hmm.
7: Well, it's one big man here, but he have money.
6: Yeah.
7: And sure, you don't really have it.
6: Yeah.
7: You're willing to do anything the big man want you to do.
6: Yeah.
7: Because he have money.
6: Yeah.
7: So you're this little boyfriend with two on a try life.
6: Yeah.
7: And you're going to take up this big man because he have money. Simply because he have money.
6: Okay.
7: At the end of all of this life, I'm going to catch up on you. Because you know, my thing, Sir Jonas, here live grand with him. Mm-hmm. 4, 5, 6 woman.
6: Mm-hmm.
7: You know what killed Jonas?
6: Hold on. What name?
7: Jonas.
6: Jonas? Mm. So, what do you mean call her next name?
8: Jonas.
7: Jonas, so like.
6: Oh.
7: It spelled Jonas, but. You know what end up killing him?
6: What?
7: Guess the letters of the alphabet.
6: Eh?
7: Okay.
6: So all of them then?
7: Them not have it.
6: So, in get it?
7: Because the wife.
8: No, watch the show.
7: No. The wife, a yard.
6: Yeah.
7: She said, all right, since as you can't team.
6: Yeah.
8: After she find out about the Matiba.
7: Yeah? Me go and cook your food.
6: So she cooking food?
7: She did try, but now they was already with him and Matiba, you know.
6: Yeah, but that
7: and not, while she was in jail, she met a woman who was also in jail that was talking about her experience, how her man gave her HIV. So she just friend the girl and pay her off and say, all right, since as Jonas won't keep still. And he decides, say, he now let me go, because I debtor go do a part, then debt shall do a spot.
6: So she sent she go.
7: So he sent she.
6: Yeah.
7: And Jonas, being the Jonas he is, couldn't keep himself still.
6: Yeah. Oh, wow.
7: Why, Adrian over there, cuz? Adrian, you watched it?
4: Not willingly.
7: It never nice.
4: In
7: about the generations.
5: It
7: reminds me of my generations.
6: Yeah.
7: But go watch it, Deli.
6: No, me no show now. Me no need to watch it. I have everything
5: you
6: know now.
5: I think you should still watch. Like, no, watch it.
6: Jonasy. Levanteeps. All sorts of names.
7: Watch it.
6: Yeah. Mm-hmm. Well, at least me know I go on the tea this week. Next time, I want to know if you keep me. Keep me in the know, because I'm not supposed to find this out down the line. I see it a train, and I say, no, I don't know where I go on. So.
7: Watch it, man, and take a lesson from it.
6: At you.
7: Take a lesson from it.
6: Mm-hmm.
7: Keep still.
6: And know that I am God.
7: Okay.

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0: All right, 2:48, you know what time it is. It's time to talk cars, you know. Listen, by the time I get to maybe end of year where Auto Talk is concerned, you cannot say anything to me. I am going to be certified. I don't know if there is some kind of certification course or school, but I'm going to be and know everything cars. I'm going to be the next car connoisseur. I'm putting that out there. Become me a learn, me a heap up all the information. I do have automotive writer at the Jamaica Observer, Rory Daly, to talk a little bit more about documentation and vehicle essentials. Rory?
1: Hi, thank you so much for having me as usual.
0: Hi, how are you?
1: I'm pretty good.
0: Taking you off your football or your team going home already?
1: Not a football fan.
0: Not a football fan. But you're a car fan for sure.
1: A car guy to the heart. I'm watching Formula One this weekend. Lewis Hamilton on pole in front of the home crowd.
0: Mm-hmm.
1: That's the important thing to me.
0: Oh, that's your sport. That's your sport, Formula One.
1: Yeah.
0: Awesome. All right, we're talking about documentation and vehicle essentials, and I feel like we might have the general idea of what every driver should have in terms of documents for their vehicle. You have your fitness registration, insurance. That's it? Basic? That's the basic package, or we need anything else other than that?
1: I mean, of course, your personal documentation, your driver's license, but those are the three main ones. If you're not aware, the whole thing has gone digital.
0: Mm-hmm.
1: Last year, TAJ implemented the electronic motor vehicle registration certificate. There's now a database which ties everything together. So really and truly, you don't actually have to carry all these documents anymore. Once you renew any of these documents, they would be sent to you. You'd be informed digitally that, or it's sent to you digitally, so you have a soft copy. But and basically, once they run your driver's license, your registration, which is your license plate, they're able to bring up the officer is able to see whether or not your registration's current, your fitness, or whether or not you're insured. So they don't really need you to ask. You know, you do what they ask you for your documents and everything, and then they'd go and blah, blah, blah. But they can see all that once they run your plate.
0: The insurance would be on it as well, right?
1: Yes, mm-hmm. The insurance is on it. So I'm Jamaican. You're Jamaican. You know how these things go. our record keeping isn't necessarily the best. And for me, since I live out of town and I travel the island regularly, I've also found there are times where, because they're using cell phones and stuff, things are not exactly the best. So I keep both soft copies and hard copies. So I keep the soft copies organized on my phone, download them. They're in a little folder for myself, and then I print them out, and I actually keep them in my glove box with the old documents. And that way, if anything happens, you can show the officer on your phone that, yes, everything's right, or you can inform that they're in your glove compartment, so you can show them the hard copies just in case you need to reconcile with what they're seeing digitally.
0: That's not applicable to your driver's license, though. We're not at an age yet where we can just say, I have a soft copy of my driver's license and that works just the same, no?
1: No.
0: The number documents are the same thing.
1: This is true, but we're not at the point. I'm not sure I've been to any country where they have digital driver's license. I think every country that I visit, you still physically need to show them your driver's license.

0: All right. We're not there yet.
1: No.
0: You know what is also very important for us to know, and I've taken the initiative to know at least some of this. The essentials that your car needs, not just from a documentation perspective, but just last week I was heading to Mandeville and I was like, I always do a check before I leave Kingston when I'm going to Mandeville. Check my oil. Let me see what level my oil is at. And when I did actually make the check, boy, the car was thirsty. Very thirsty. But I knew what type of oil it used, and so I could just do a quick top up until maybe I came back in town and, you know, go to a mechanic to have them do some proper checks on me. But even knowing the right kind of oil to put in your car for your engine, or even the right gas, because sometimes we're using the wrong gasoline in our vehicles too. I mean, generally other people say, oh, we use 90 because 90 better, but maybe your vehicle is quite fine with 87 just the same.
1: So yes, it's important to know your vehicle specifications, you know, the engine oil, the fuel grade that you need to be using, you know, tire sizes, tire pressures. These things are generally, and we have to be honest, because a huge chunk of our market is used cars. So you're generally buying a car. If it does come with the actual OEM documentation, again, we're also generally buying used cars from other countries, Japanese used cars. So a lot of times, a lot of these this documentation is not available in English. So there is that barrier. But in case you do have a driver's the manual, the original documentation that comes with the vehicle, it will have all the OEM specifications for the vehicle. And again, there's also the internet, so if you're not sure about what your vehicle uses, you can always go up online and check the specifications for your vehicle. These elements are all consumables. They need to be changed periodically. So what you need to ensure is that you're aware of what they are. So, you know, oil is essential for the engine, as you pointed out, you know, checking it. Again, you're lucky if your certain vehicles no longer have a dipstick. So there's no way for you to physically check the oil. You have to go into the infotainment system and check the, the level of the oil or the thing of the oil. So it's not something you can physically change. But if you have an older car, at a certain point, you can do these things. Again, oil is essential, and using the incorrect grade can have both long-term and short-term consequences, leading up to, you know, even full engine failure. So it's important that when you, because even I said I live out of town, I do check my oil for long-distance travel just to make sure. You know, if you are, if your car has a certain interval, you're supposed to change the oil every, recommended every 3,000 to 5,000 kilometers, you would need to go, okay, go to a garage. If you have enough trust in the person who's doing the oil change, then you're fine. But if you're just using some random person or you're doing it yourself, it's important that you know what the grade is. And this information, again, you can find it online, or it would be in the documentation for the vehicle. Tires. It's best to match the OEM specifications. If you run the wrong size tires, you can do mechanical damage to the vehicle, especially those who have four-wheel drive or all-wheel drive. Also, not having the correct tire pressures can make the vehicle dangerous to operate, because you might over-inflate the tire. So the tire becomes so narrow that it doesn't have enough grip, or you can reduce the tire pressure to the point where there isn't enough pneumatic pressure in the tire for it to maintain the structural rigidity. So you hit anything or you drive over anything, again, you'd have a, you damage a tire immediately. So it's best to know all these things, and you can always check online if you don't have an English version of your manual.
0: Someone here is asking online, what are the road rules for drivers with a learner's license? Does it, their differences apply in terms of what you need to have for documentation and stuff, or just your learner's is fine?
1: The Road Traffic Act has significantly changed how the learners things operate. I remember correctly the old days is that you just need to have a driver's license. You'd get the learner's permit. You'd be able to go down to just make up a sign with the L, patch it on your vehicle, and then as long as there's a person who has a driver's license with you in the vehicle, then you're

0: drive with that person. I think there was some slight changes that were questioned. I'm not sure if it was altered, where they were saying that even if you had a person with an actual driver's license with you in the vehicle, that you were not able to operate the vehicle. You were only able to do so with a licensed teacher or something like that. So
1: we can get
0: 100% sure what the current Road Traffic Act says, because it hasn't been.
1: Okay, so we can check. We can do further checks to find that
0: out
1: online. All right, for persons who want to know a little bit more, do you have like a social media page or somewhere that you can steer them to get additional information?
0: I'm a Daily Rory at IG, but I mean, again, everything's online. So, you know, I wouldn't necessarily put myself as the king of all knowledge, automotive. There's a lot more people, probably a lot better at it than me, including yourself, possibly. So, I mean, I would just say, you know, if you're unaware of things, most of these elements have actual, you know, Road Traffic Act, the Traffic Authority, Island Traffic Authority, you know, they have actual online presences. So you can always go up and check and see what exactly is happening at that point. So.
1: Alrighty, thank you so much, Rory.
0: Thank you very much for having me, as usual.
1: Rory Daly, automotive writer, the Jamaica Observer, giving us all the info that we need as it relates to documentation and vehicle essentials. Please listen, follow keenly. For your own good ear.

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0: ones who always keep it. The voice of Rasa is titled Somewhere Wonderful. Hey, Deidran.
1: Yes, sir.
0: If I should say to you, take me somewhere wonderful, where would you take me?
1: Out of the country.
0: That's wonderful?
1: Listen, for you, yes.
0: Really?
1: Yes.
0: What's your idea of a nice, relaxing getaway? Is it out the country? What's your idea of it?
1: You like to travel. That's it. Is a getaway for you or a getaway for me?
0: It have to do with us. It's us. So it have a little bit of me and a little bit of you. So for you, somewhere wonderful. What's your idea of wonderful?
1: Well, there are many wonderful places in Jamaica. So let's
0: start
1: there.
0: Yeah.
1: And I don't. But that's it. So that's where the difference is for me. I don't know if you're a resort guy. I am not necessarily a resort girl.
0: Yeah.
1: I could do more of like a cabin.
0: A cabin.
1: Yeah.
0: Good stuff. Yeah. Good stuff.
1: So
0: but
1: I don't want to do too much touristy, mm-hmm. you know, this, that, and that. A little bit more.
0: Yeah.
1: Whilst I need maybe like water in mm-hmm. close proximity.
0: Yeah.
1: I don't necessarily have to be on the seaside.
0: Okay.
1: But I can walk across the road to the beach.
0: Okay.
1: Or the river or something like that, right?
0: Okay, but I understand that.
1: A little bit more nature in my type thing.
0: Mm-hmm. Mm-hmm.
1: I'm not sure if that. You, but you go river all the time, so that's why I may say maybe you would appreciate something like that.
0: So, I don't really see as a river type. I've never really heard you even say I got a river before.
1: Cold water, it's cold.
0: Oh.
1: I mean, speak the truth and speak it ever cause it what it will.
0: So you don't like cold water? No. Oh, but you see yourself staying in a cabin. Mm-hmm. Cabin not have warm water.
1: But if I'm me, I'm a person and I need warm water.
0: Yes, you're going to need warm water. You're going to need to be here at some point. And cabin normally have running water just like that, you know. Yeah, when you're in the cabin, when you're staying.
1: We never say we are going to camp, you know.
0: Yeah.
1: We not start from scratch. You have nice cabin, we still have like a something.
0: Okay.
1: I was thinking cabin because it's not your five-star hotel.
0: No, I want to make you know for me personally. I actually love go river and them something, you know.
1: I know.
0: Yeah. I like the little outside, outdoors.
1: The outdoors, the time. Yeah. Not necessarily right on the beach.
0: Yeah.
1: So the beach, cross the road, fine. But then I'm on the other side where, you know, there's a little bit more mm-hmm. of, there are more trees, more grass for me to walk on.
0: Yeah.
1: So one river run across, run at the back of the yard, so, uh-huh. or the cabin, or the property, whatever that is, that's fine.
0: Okay. My idea of taking you somewhere wonderful mm-hmm. would be one of my little river parties where, you know, we actually just zone out to the world for the day. Like, we cut off the world for the day. Mm-hmm. No phone or nothing. But we carry stuff for cook. You know, we carry games, carry a little music, and a little of the spirits. You see me? And that's my idea of something wonderful. You see me? For me, that's a good day.
1: Scoff, I don't know if you can do without your phone, to turn on your phone.
0: What do you mean? Of course.
1: You?
0: I manage my phone.
1: You don't sick?
0: No, man, I can't go. Listen, you see, especially upon the days then when we say, all right, then, today I have to relax. Yeah, man, no phone, no much phone time don't go on, man.
1: We have to see it first.
0: Yeah,
1: I've never been seeing it, so I can't say.
0: Okay, but I mean that, though.
1: I believe you if you say that.
0: So, I want to invite you somewhere. Mm. I want to take you somewhere wonderful.
1: Mm-hmm.
0: I'm tired of being misunderstood.
2: 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The time by Jamdex is
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You hear that? Live a little, breathe a little, and go enjoy life.

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2: And near my bush.
3: them say grass not grow up on busy road. You don't know why them say that. You know?
2: Are you almost telling me?
3: Hey, say. This week, one of them there since week. I go Ochi. Because, you know, one of my friends there from foreign. So he invite me and say, hey, come check me up on my place and, you know, relax and what a little day for yourself. So, you know, I carry my niece, my brother, you know, him partner. You know, we take a drive out. So, when we go over there, nice second day, I say, pool and everything there. You know? I say, we didn't need this. But, however, he must say, food around on them things. So, I say, all right, then. We'll go and kill sometime, because, you know, we don't have to rush go buy no food, because food and them things there. When we get the soap, I mean, it's not really a soup person, you know. You love soup? I realize you love tea and them something. So you must love soup.
2: I love tea.
3: Oh, you don't like soup?
2: I would drink it, you know. I would eat soup, but I'm not a big soup fan. But I don't know. I eat it, though.
3: Yeah.
2: But I love tea. I love my hot beverage.
3: So, you know, the soup first, and, you know, the
2: some good Manish water, maybe.
3: And that we get, too. Mm-hmm. That we get. But at first, I tell them, I drink some Manish water.
2: Mm-hmm.
3: And that, I ask myself, I say, no, man. Come like me, I don't need to get too good from no faith no. For country.
2: I got to tell about the soup,
3: see?
2: Yeah. You sit down away your party keep?
3: Yeah. No, man, the soup, that's a regular man.
2: God.
3: Listen, man. You see soup and meh. You see that?
2: The soup?
3: Me, I tell you, say soup and meh. Meh.
2: Don't I was juggling there?
3: In the Paris.
2: Hey.
3: Yeah, man, me, I tell you.
2: The soup, yeah, man, different, man. Whoever the chef is. What, you know what chef name?
3: Yeah, my virgin.
2: What name?
3: I don't remember my name, but I'm a virgin.
2: Well, me tell you, that soup there?
3: Iconic.
2: Iconic, man. Two times, we go down inside.
3: Yeah.
2: And get the soup.
3: And the two times in the
2: and
3: soup,
2: two
3: exact.
2: Two times, the soup exact. Like, he never miss. Like, in carry, brought forward.
3: See, you want a pot? You want schedule a pot for you?
2: Oh, me do the whole pot.
3: Then if you like your soup, you must want more.
2: I don't need a pot.
3: Then you can carry one little smaller little pan man and make him organize like a soup tonight.
2: Man, soup bad man.
3: See, nice. You never eat the food yet?
2: No, I just eat soup.
3: A food?
2: Mm-hmm.
3: Food nice too.
2: I'm cook it too?
3: Yeah. Meh, exact. Mm-mm. If you wonder if I said meh, because I meet I same taste.
2: I mean, tell you, say, if I put on in plong some of my soup for the next week or something.
3: Yeah, soup. It's soup bad for real. Soup bad for real.
2: Soup
3: bad for real.
2: Soup tastes good, man.
3: You can't cook Manish water?
2: I never tried it, you know?
3: Yeah. Mm-hmm. Make it, no, I never tried it either.
2: You know, I'm not a good soup cooker.
3: Really?
2: No.
3: I kind of get the idea behind it. You get me? But the actually doing it,
2: mm-hmm.
3: I've never done it.
2: We know I'm to my soup them.
3: Yeah.
2: And sometimes them catch and sometimes them not catch.
3: Watery.
2: Sometimes maybe too watery.
3: You have to catch up. You have to use some I think them for catch up.
2: No, you put in there. Maybe the pumpkin need to mash out a little more.
3: Yeah.
2: Get like a more
3: thickness, eat body.
2: Look a body and stuff.
3: Yeah, yeah.
2: So sometimes
3: you have people you have tricks and trades, you see me, fit geek body, you know, but at the right way you are do it, you see me, natural body.
2: Natural
3: you
2: body may
3: agree. Yeah, cause some people use cornstarch and them things. Yes, I know things.
2: Mm-hmm. No, yeah. I want natural body.
3: Yeah, natural body.
2: Mm-hmm.
3: And Missy say he's a person who like natural body.
2: There you go.
3: That is it.
2: So make the pumpkin cook out and do the thickening up for your carrot.
3: What's your favorite soup?
2: You know, I don't like beef.
3: But you like beef soup.
2: But canteen beef soup always tastes nice.
3: Yeah.
2: I don't know.
3: Yeah.

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1: Hey, hey! This is Donovan Dacres.

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Hey, Mr. G, happy independence, sir. 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What a thing. 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

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Afternoon, rather. They're getting into evening time a little while from now. Three sisters rocking, hey. They'll call you. 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Yeah. 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
2: Good evening, I'm Deidrean Gordon with the latest Radio Jamaica news. Justice Minister Delroy Chuck has called for child diversion disciplinary committees to be established in schools across the island. A recommendation was sent to the parliamentary committee examining the Child Diversion Act for the inclusion of disciplinary committees in the act. Minister Chuck says the disciplinary committee

0: committees would be better suited within schools to intervene more quickly in response to deviant behavior.
1: Most of the activity of deviant behavior that occurs in the school is not something that child diversion office should take up. But I think CPFSA is the right body, or the Ministry of Education, and I will discuss it. They should have a committee that can readily identify children with behavior problems. And you know, have an opportunity to, I mean, I'm not denying you have a guidance counselor, but one or three guidance counselors might not be able to succeed in a school of 1,000 more children. But it is something I'm begging CPFSA to look at.
0: Justice Minister Delroy Chuck, he was speaking during Thursday's sitting of the Joint Select Committee of Parliament examining the Child Diversion Act. The St. Catherine North Police Division is keeping a close watch on Spanish Town and its environs to reduce incidents of violence. Head of the division, Senior Superintendent Hopton Nicholson, says the police are committed to ridding communities of violence producers.
2: Spanish Town and its environs, Linseed and its environs, and there are some areas that we have round-the-clock patrol and so forth, but more so we are targeting the persons who are committing the violent activities, and we hope to disarm them. In the meantime, we want to dissuade the youngsters from becoming part of these groupings, and we want us to remind individuals, especially those who are from other areas. St. Catherine North is not an attractive place for criminals. You will be caught and you will be taken into custody and you will be prosecuted to the full extent of the law.
0: Head of the St. Catherine North Police Division, Senior Superintendent Hopton Nicholson, the division has seen a 33% reduction in major crimes for the first 6 months of this year when compared with the corresponding period last year. The St. Andrew South Police have seized 2 illegal firearms and 15 rounds of ammunition in separate operations carried out less than 12 hours apart under Operation Iron Shield. The first seizure was made 6 o'clock yesterday on Crescent Road in Kingston 11. The police say they found a Taurus 9mm pistol fitted with a magazine containing 11 rounds of ammunition concealed among debris at the rear of a property. No one was arrested. Hours later, about 4:30 Saturday morning, members of the operation support team responded to an illegal party on Solitaire Road in Coburn Gardens. Police say they came under attack from armed men. One man was later found with bullet wounds and was taken to hospital, where he was admitted. A subsequent search of the area led to the recovery of another 9mm pistol, along with 4 rounds of ammunition. The police say the seizures represent another significant blow to criminal activity and underscore their commitment to removing illegal firearms from the streets. They're again urging residents not to harbor criminals or facilitate illegal parties, and are encouraging anyone with information on illegal guns or criminal activity to contact Crime Stopper 311 or the nearest police station. The occupants of a multifamily dwelling on McQueenie Street in Lionelltown, Clarendon, are appealing for assistance after a fire extensively damaged the house early this morning. One relative, Shadena Barnes, at about 4 o'clock, she was getting ready to start her day as a vendor when she was alerted by her daughter to fire coming from her relative's house.
3: All right, three brother live right here. My brother, which in there, I know of our work, and my cousin, and next side. They don't see him nothing.
4: No, I need to help them.
3: Yeah, they need help. You get back on their foot. Then do little work at this still, you see, this still across there, so. Not even work clothes they have. Have one suit they on them back right now. They need little assistance. So we are begging minister them. If you can give, grant them little assistance. Pernell, cousins, a cousin side over here, so. Anyway.
0: Shadena Barnes, a resident of McQueenie Street in Lionelltown, Clarendon. The Housing Agency of Jamaica says it will be incorporating more informal settlements in the Operation Pride program. The Housing Agency of Jamaica says it will not be incorporating more informal settlements in the Operation Pride program. Managing Director of the HAJ, Doreen Prendergast, says the agency is already stretched in managing those that are already on the books.
5: Our priority is, where feasible, to address those 81 in the agency's portfolio. And we also support the government's response to informal settlements through land

0: regularization, technical support, policy implementation, and interagency collaboration. So we are seeking to have those 9,201 land titles currently in our custody, distributed, and we are seeking to advance security of tenure through the transfer of these titles.
1: Mrs. Prendergast says a holistic approach is needed to deal with the problem of informal settlements.
0: Squatting requires a comprehensive approach to addressing it. It needs a sustainable national framework and dedicated financing and, of course, coordinated action through the various institutions for us to really make a significant difference.
1: Managing Director of the Housing Agency of Jamaica, Doreen Prendergast. She was speaking during this week's sitting of Parliament's Public Administration and Appropriations Committee. The National Health Fund said it is now aware of an unauthorized posting of client data on a third-party site following confirmation last month that its systems had been hacked. The update from the NHF was provided in a statement issued yesterday. Prince Moore has details.
2: The government agency says it continues to work closely with independent forensic experts and the major organized crime and anti-corruption agency to determine the full nature of the cybersecurity incident and scope of information that was accessed and posted. The incident was also reported to the Office of the Information Commissioner, and the NHF has committed to meeting all its obligations under Jamaica's Data Protection Act 2020. The agency says its systems remain fully operational and continue to deliver essential services to the people of Jamaica. Meanwhile, the NHF's Director of Information and Communications Technology, Wilbert Lynn, says the agency is reinforcing its security measures to minimize the risk of future incidents. Individuals with specific concerns about their personal information may contact 876-906-1106 or 876-618-3617 or send an email to dataprotection@nhf.org.jm. At a post-cabinet media briefing on June 10, Health Minister Dr. Christopher Tufton confirmed the cybersecurity breach at the NHF and said the agency had been contacted by hackers claiming to be in possession of medical information belonging to some clients. But the NHF CEO Everton Anderson said the breach was not extensive. Prince Moore, Radio Jamaica News.
1: Caribbean Community Chairman and St. Lucia Prime Minister Philip J. Pierre says the region must move beyond discussion and strengthen collective action to ensure the integration movement continues to deliver tangible benefits for Caribbean people. In a message marking CARICOM Day, Prime Minister Pierre said the community faces a critical period as member states confront climate change, economic uncertainty, food and energy security challenges, crime and security concerns, and the need to create more opportunities for young people. He said these challenges require a renewed commitment to regional cooperation and integration. CARICOM was established on July 4, 1973, with the signing of the Treaty of Chaguaramas by Barbados, Guyana, Jamaica, and Trinidad and Tobago. The regional integration movement now comprises 15 member states and 5 associate members. With hopes of finding additional survivors fading, Venezuela is entering a new phase of its earthquake response, focused on rebuilding shattered communities, as officials reported. 2,954 dead, and a UN-backed assessment estimated $37 billion in direct physical damage. The twin 7.2 and 7.5 magnitude earthquakes that struck north-central Venezuela on June 24, just 39 seconds apart, have left 12,666 people injured. Authorities said 6,462 people have been rescued, while 15,050 remain without permanent housing after losing their homes. Officials also reported 890 aftershocks, 885 buildings affected, including 189 that collapsed completely, nearly 86,117 families assisted, and almost 29,600 military, police, and emergency personnel deployed alongside 3,305 international rescuers. and more than 25,800 registered volunteers. To end the newscast, the main points. Justice Minister Delroy Chalk suggests establishing child diversion disciplinary committee in schools.

0: hours. St. Catherine North Police Division keeping close watch on Spanish Town and its environs to reduce violence. Families appeal for help after Clarendon House fire. National Health Fund reporting unauthorized posting of client data on third-party site following last month's security breach. That is the latest news on Radio Jamaica. I'm Deidreanne Gordon. Have a good evening.
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2: Thanks, Deidreanne. All right, we're going to try and pack some quick shout-outs in there before we get back to the music. We say good evening to those just joining us. Got to say hi to my friends in Canada right now. Hey, Carol, hope you had a great Canada Day as well. Are you still having fun? And now our friends in the U.S. having their special day.

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All right, my friend. But nevertheless, it says I'm on high to Auntie Q in Alley Clown.

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Greetings coming from Mother Moy, brothers Darian and Carmel, and Dania, sister Carleen, Monique, Tigay, rest of the family, friends, Waterhouse as well.

said to Carol Gooden in Canada. It's coming from his mom. Minister Gloria, the bloodline, more blessing. My friend Chris, the old over there in the cool hills of St. Catherine. And you said, Donovan, my gosh, I was feeling real good because the rain fell today and the place was just cool and nice after a couple of days of heat. Lord, I can just imagine the relief, my friend. Enjoy every moment of it, all right? Courtney! Corey Vail, bless up yourself, Courtney. Ali from the Bronx. Ali, why do you keep mixing me up?

Greetings to Miss Norma Rainford, Rose Hall Lindstedt, Easy Robert, Mr. Green. I got one more to make, one more at 16 and a half minutes past the hour. This one says, birthday greetings to Marie Browning, Osborne in Lindstedt, St. Catherine. It's coming from your cousin Celine. All right, Celine, blessed love, my friend. Hope you're having a great weekend.

0: Lady Monica, all the way at the northeast end of Jamaica.
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0: St. Mary's side, heading on to Portland. Hope you're having a great weekend, Monica.

We know how it's hot in your neck of the woods right now. 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Water and wet up yourself. One way to stay cool. Mr.

you got the folks inside of New York, wherever it is in the US of A. They got the 94 on the box for sure. As they're rocking groove, it's a holiday in the States.

Blacks and Pie Pie. Ross Tony out of New Jersey as well. Locked and rocking for sure. And sipping on something nice, you know what I mean? Come on. Man, it is 96 degrees in the shade. It's a boil. Donnie out of Brooklyn.

0: 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We're going to rush to the break. Come right back as we cool things down. They'll get into sports at 6:45. But for right now, let me head to the break and come right back with much more right here on the 94.
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3: a family reunion. Farmers, Saita is here for a wide range of crops. 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

If I could hear no music, if there should be no roses, no summer night to make me dream as I do, perhaps I might forget you, but in my heart

0: Curtis Mayfield and the Impressions for you. 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
1: No, no.
0: Hey, Nadine, how you doing as well? 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

0: Started off with Nat King Cole, followed by Gloria Taylor, then the Drifters. You also heard from Della Reese. Now, Curtis Mayfield and the Impressions. This is Radio Jamaica, 94 FM. We'll pick up the action on top of the hour, but time now for Sports World as we make our time 6:45.
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1: Also rallied for a 2-1 victory over Ivory Coast, with Erling Haaland
0: scoring a dramatic 8-winner. Now, five-time champions Brazil will be seeking a last 8 appearance,
1: look to Vinicius Junior, who has scored 4 goals so far,
0: while
1: Haaland has enjoyed a dream World Cup debut, sitting third in the tournament's scoring charts with 5 goals.
0: We'll
1: that round of 16 encounter kicks off at 3 p.m.
0: Mexico
1: and will be shown delayed on TVJ at 9 p.m. England will also be aiming for 5-time champions Brazil continue their quest for a first FIFA World Cup title since lifting the trophy in 2002. But standing in their way is a resurgent Norway side making its first World Cup appearance since 1998. Carlo Ancelotti's Seleção showed their resilience in the round of 32, coming from behind to defeat Japan 2-1. The returning Vikings also rallied for a 2-1 victory over Ivory Coast, with Erling Haaland scoring a dramatic late winner. Brazil will once again look to Vinicius Jr., who has scored 4 goals so far, while Haaland has enjoyed a dream World Cup debut, sitting third in the tournament's scoring charts with 5 goals. That round of 16 encounter kicks off at 3 p.m. and will be shown delayed on TVJ at 9 p.m. England will also be aiming for a place in the quarterfinals after surviving a scare in the round of 32. The 1966 champions had to come from behind to beat the Democratic Republic of Congo 2-1, with Captain Harry Kane scoring twice to lead the comeback. But another stern challenge awaits as they take on co-host Mexico at high altitude in the Azteca. El Tri have grown in confidence as the tournament progressed, advancing with a convincing 2-0 victory over Ecuador and are yet to concede a goal. They are now hoping to reach the World Cup quarterfinals for just the 3rd time in their history and for the first time since hosting the tournament in 1986.

0: 6. This game kicks off at 7 p.m. and will be shown delayed at 11:30 on TVJ. 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
1: Thanks, Garfield Jones, with that report. Meanwhile, France and Morocco are the first nations to make it to the quarterfinals as the round of 16 kicked off in the FIFA World Cup today. As Christopher Scott reports, defending champions Argentina survived a scare to put their place in the round of 16 last evening, along with Colombia.
2: Two-time winners France were made to work for their quarterfinal spot after clipping a resilient Paraguay team 1-0 in Philadelphia. Kylian Mbappe scored the decider from the spot in the 70th minute for his 7th goal of the competition, equaling Lionel Messi in the goal-scoring charts. Morocco became the first team to book a place in the FIFA World Cup quarterfinals after a commanding 3-0 victory over co-hosts Canada in Houston on Saturday. After a frustrating first half, the reigning AFCON champions finally broke down the Canada defense in the 50th minute through Azdine Ouani. The midfielder doubled both his tally and Morocco's lead in the 82nd minute before substitute Sofiane Rahimi put the result beyond doubt in stoppage time.
3: And now Rahimi to put the gloss on it.
2: In round of 32 action on Friday, defending champions Argentina and Cape Verde put on a performance that everyone will remember forever. It was Argentina who won the match 3-2, but it was Cape Verde who won the hearts of the people. Superstar Lionel Messi opened the scoring in the 29th minute with his 7th goal of the tournament.
4: One of a number of players from Atletico Madrid. In it comes to Lionel Messi. His control is brilliant. His finish is even better. It's sensational from Lionel Messi, and we would expect absolutely nothing less.
2: However, Cape Verde responded in the 59th minute through DeRoy Duarte, forcing the match into extra time. Argentina regained the lead just 2 minutes into the additional period, with Lisandro Martinez making it 2-1. But Cape Verde refused to go away, with Sidney Cabral producing a stunning strike in the 103rd minute to level the contest once again.
4: And this team just will not lie down. What a moment.
2: However, the defending champions had the final say as Dini turned the ball into his own net in the 111th minute, sealing Argentina's dramatic victory. It wasn't just one of FIFA's best game at the tournament, it was a stone-cold classic. Argentina will now face Egypt in the round of 16. In the late match, Colombia also advanced to the round of 16 after edging Ghana 1-0. John Arias scored the only goal of the contest in the 14th minute, sending Los Cafeteros through to face Switzerland for a place in the quarterfinals.
1: Thanks, Christopher Scott, with that report. National quartermiler Dejanay Oakley made an unforgettable professional debut after winning the women's 400 meters at the Prefontaine Classic at the Eugene Diamond League meet on Friday. Oakley was the lone Jamaican winner across the 2 days as she stopped the clock at 49.64 seconds. The fastest Jamaican in the event this season at 48.79 seconds, Oakley finished ahead of Alia Butler of the United States, 49.97, and another Jamaican, Stacey Williams, third in 50.12. Meanwhile, on Saturday, world champion Oblique Seville was the best-placed Jamaican as he finished second in the men's 100 meters in 9.89 seconds. The event was won by Nigeria's Kayena Sola Ajayi, who equaled his national record of 9.84 seconds. Kristen Coleman was third in 9.95 seconds, while Akeem Blake was fifth in 10.06. In the women's equivalent, Jamaican Johnny Smith ran a massive personal best of 10.89 seconds to end fourth in a race where the top five all ran under 10.90 seconds. Smith shaved a tenth off a second off her previous best of 10.99 seconds done earlier this season. Now, the event was won by double world champion American Melissa Jefferson Wooden in a season's best 10.78 seconds. Shakira Richardson was second in 10.79, while world leader Adeja Hodge of the British Virgin Islands was third in 10.80. Tia Clayton and Sharika Jackson were fifth and sixth respectively in 11 seconds flat and 11.02. In the men's 200 meters, American high school phenom Tate Taylor ran a personal best 19.75 seconds to win, the fifth fastest time in history by an under-20 athlete. Brian Lavelle was fifth in 20.20 seconds, while Adrian Carr ended ninth. in 20.78 seconds. Now, Jamaica also had a third-place finish in the men's 110-meter hurdles as Demario Prince ran a personal best 13.01 seconds. Orlando Bennett was fifth in a season's best 13.15 seconds. Jamal Britt won in a meet record and personal best of 12.86 seconds. And two-time world champion Daniel Williams ran a season's best 12.51 seconds for fifth in the women's 100-meter hurdles, with Kira Nugent sixth in 12.63. In the field, Olympic champion Richie Stoner was third in the men's discus with a mark of 67.42 meters. National champion Ralford Mullings was eighth in with 64.94 meters. In the men's shot put final, national record holder Rajendra Campbell was second with a throw of 22.16 meters. In the meantime, 400-meter runner Dejanay Oakley is looking forward to her career as a professional athlete. After dominating on the collegiate circuit this season, Oakley made a winning start to her professional career in Eugene on Saturday.
5: By stepping into the pro, I'm just happy that I know not a lot of people get to come to this level. So for me to be able to like make it to this level, I'm very proud of myself and all the hard work I've been putting in. Yes, I definitely feel like a medal goal because I was out for an entire week due to like a medical reason. And so I didn't practice for an entire week before coming out here. So I'm just proud that I was able to even just finish the race in healthy shape and everything. It was a great feeling because, you know, the collegiate meets are really competitive. But to come out here with people that I look up to and running against them and know that I was able to come out and dominate, I really feel proud of myself. And like I said, tomorrow's my birthday, so I'm going to live it up while enjoying this victory.
1: That was 400-meter runner Jamaican Dejanay Oakley. It was another tough day for the West Indies bowlers as runs continued to flow on day two of the second test against Sri Lanka at the Sir Vivian Richards Stadium in Antigua. The Windies closed the day at 58 for one in their first innings, trailing by 491 runs. Jamaican Brandon King is a wicket to go, hot off the bowling of Asita Fernando for 17. John Campbell, 31, and Kavim Hart, 6, are the not-out batsmen. Now, Sri Lanka, who resumed the day at 338 for 5, went on to post 549 for 9 declared. Kusal Mendes and Sunal Dinusha, who resumed on 0 and 5, went on to make 69 and 92 respectively. Lairu Udara, 188, and Kamindu Mendes, 84, were the top scorers from day one. Jane Seals and Shamar Joseph ended with 2 wickets each. Seals says conditions have favored the batsmen.
6: Firstly, it was a brave decision to bat first, seeing how the pitch played last week. So that was a bold call by them. And we thought initially that we were in for a good chance to get early wickets and probably break the back of their batting. They batted well. Must give them credit for that. They batted well. And the wicket seems to be an easy pace one now, especially whereas there's still a bit of lateral movement. It's more of a new ball pitch. Once the lacquer comes off and the hardness of the ball goes out, it's pretty easy to bat. Whether you're bowling in a good area or not, it seems pretty easy pace.
1: That was West Indies fast bowler Jaden Sears. West Indies lead the two-match series 1-0. Team Jamaica's manager and convener for junior golf, Alison Reid, expressed satisfaction with the way the young golfers performed under challenging conditions at the 38th Caribbean Amateur Junior Golf Championship in the Dominican Republic. The majority of the players posted improved scores during the three-day championship, while all three newcomers recorded personal best scores. The outstanding performer was Kamari Morris, who had three solid rounds of 78, 75, and at 74 for a combined total of 11 over par 227 for 7th place in the boys 18 and under age group. Aiden Febres of defending champions Puerto Rico won the group. On the girls' side, newcomer Amelia Clough was 5th in the 11 to 13 girls. She also posted her personal best score during the championship. Her scores were 102, 90 and 95 to total 287 strokes. The winner of her group was Sofia Sanchez Solo of Puerto Rico, who ended on 237.
7: Our juniors did well. They worked hard. They did their best. I'm really proud of their effort. Coach Kevin Cunningham and I are very encouraged by what we've seen and the fact that if we continue to build, starting, you know, next week, as soon as we can after getting back, I think we can have children that can place. And we're also looking for other juniors to help us to get to the point where we will have a full team again.
1: That was Alison Reed, Team Jamaica's manager and convener for Junior Golf. Jamaica closed the championship in fifth place with 58 points, while Puerto

0: Rico successfully defended their team title with 153.50 points. 4-1 shot, phenomenal power. That's phenomenal power. Smashed a 43-year track record in an impressive gatewire run to land the fifth running of the Clovis Metcalf Trophy, an overnight allowance contest for a three-year-old and up, going 7.5 furlongs at Caymanas Park on Saturday. Denise Waters has a racing review.
1: Despite changing barns once again, phenomenal power registered back-to-back wins following a four-month layoff. Running without the tongue tie, the three-year-old Dark Bay colt barely had any challenge in making every post a winning one under a ride from two-time champion jockey Radish Roman, as the importee kept going away from the rest of the field.
2: They're coming into the lane. Phenomenal power attempts to go all the way, with Radish Roman now becoming busy, being chased by Diesel Train, who is four or five lengths left back. But it is phenomenal power. Radish Roman all over phenomenal power, and the response is immediate. Phenomenal power powers away from them inside the final furlong. Diesel Train is chugging along in second, but a gap behind. They're inside the final 16th. This is the fifth running of the Clovis Metcalf CDOD. Phenomenal power wins by double digits over Diesel Train. Then Royal Poppy, interesting times ahead. Gervano is fifth.
1: That's track announcer Brian Rickman. Conditioned by Adrian Prince, phenomenal power with splits of 23-3, 45-4, 1:10.1, won in a final time of 1:29 flat by an impressive 11.25 lengths. That 1:29 flat erased the 1:29.2 track record set by the Michael Lew conditioned Skytrain with Errol Miller aboard in 1983. Jockeys Devin Foster and Tyrese Anderson both rode a double, while trainer Oral Hayden saddled two winners. Racing continues on Sunday with the running of the Jamaica St. Leger, the second leg of the Jamaica Triple Crown Series. Denise Walters for Radio Jamaica Sports.
0: Thanks, Denise. Sunshine Girls, LaTanya Wilson and Shamira Sterling Humphrey are celebrating their third Suncorp Super Netball League title in 4 years with the Adelaide Thunderbirds. Wilson was named a player of the game, having made three interceptions and seven gains, as the Thunderbirds crushed dethroned champions, the Melbourne Vixens, 61-40 in Saturday's grand final. The Vixens won a tight first quarter, 12-11, but were blown away in the subsequent quarters, with the Thunderbirds winning the second quarter 21-8, the third stanza 13-9, and the final quarter 16-11 to record the widest margin of victory in a grand final. The Vixens tallied 40 goals, was also the lowest in a grand final. The Thunderbirds had previously won the title in 2023 and 2024. And finally, Jamaican top junior Alyssa James had a winning start to the girls' singles championship at Wimbledon, as she had a first-round straight sets win over Great Britain's Karpenik Davies on Saturday. James, who won 62% of first serve points, had 21 winners in a 6-4, 6-love win. James will next face 15 seed Polina Skyla of Ukraine. And that's it for your sports world. I'm Renardo Brown. Good evening.
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3: 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It's a minute after 7 o'clock right here on the 94. We're heading to the break. We're coming right back as we get the next round up and running. But first, let me pack some quick words for you, and then we'll come right back with the music.
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